0: mame kone chenem koma no akwa ba yame ni papa mu akwa ba
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1: Wonderful, Ubenya or dear. 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Yeah, we are saying, my brother. Yeah, we are. 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Get it. Can be to one student, Echina. 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May a child, dear free. A dear, I mention all. A back to the center, back to the center, church is in. ABN will be help. 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
1: 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Okay. 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Af tama afibia na eche ba kupe. Eche 29 fanamboa.
0: Yes. 23rd.
1: Enti no 23rd November bi yes at anan
0: ewra. Ewra November.
1: 23rd November bi ye. Enti china no mame. Mame ka se micho. Abraba ya bonu mamero swan to was here over doing what doing what doing what doing what doing but now the key to a boy a chair 23rd November
4: 2025
1: yeah time will be a free baby mama none of you will be a fancy city to you then I'm sure this is in the ultimate no money in the whatever about and whatever about
3: and she will be a couple of
1: 40 now when we said no one wanted to you now whatever for no but say that danger they say your mom back to the sender free fa na wan kasa di o ye ono kachen say be usro di amemeje because won ba 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
4: yeah of course
1: e me papa na nka borofo nchire obi bia na school fo no Etna University Legon Kwame Nkrumah Garden City and I anybody be on table for me and Pato I hand over to you go ahead Obi on table for me I can be chance Etna back to the Etna free
4: good morning everyone
1: morning dear morning and you have a
4: okay.
1: Yeah, check back to the center.
4: Tomorrow is a very blessed day.
1: Wonderful.
4: Our bishop will be giving us back to sender
1: oil. Free.
4: Free of charge. So yours is to come to the house of God and receive it in the holy name.
1: Amen.
4: Amen.
1: Why are you here?

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0: One is a radio. 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Oh.
2: As well, come around and say, Papa, Papa, if you are to hear the power,
0: I'm sad. But I'm going to pay my elephant, Mom. I can't say, Ukrum for elephant, Mom. Papa,
3: Ukrum, where are you? My business, it's so say, Winam, for kind of bed, dear, for no new part, look at another Zabra, it is a Winam. No so be an from Bowen and Moose in a Zamawa. On a bed beer, look on a bed beer, sound of Zuya of a poster, and for Nova sound of a CS and for the cannons out of Biala. Bowen, I'm not going to know sisters in a Zamawa. Zina beg a chegawa. No go for this name Bowen and Moose. You check off Yenna Lafia, check off Yenna Pansung, check off Yenna Alafesung, Cabegne, Cafasai can boost up, Columbus appear, Sana. For all sorts,
0: but a Sanchez,
3: post barca, I used to you.
0: A Sanchez,
3: they say, I china no. 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No, china, no, but one to remember, I sort of feel.
4: What's it?
3: They say, Obianya, I want dinner, I had a sat. 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
5: Jesus.
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Sorry, Nanti. Yeah, my way, you get there. I'm para, you.

0: Drink the water and receive your blessings. Call any of this number and you'll be directly to the man of God. God should bless his children. Hello, may bomb time. One who's really part of me. Message on Kumaka, maybe at your
1: anapewa ma wa ho metacho e asemo wa ma wa ha ho metacho eh wa ma ene e wa bekasa onya me bekasa adinyina yekum be ba ku ma se ma no ya di mu bekasa onya mu ba e wa de bekasa adinyina yekum be ba ku ma se 2445936 another 244-240-3234 maybe that was on a contact BID FM number we and then what I'm saying we are about to for number no assistance you can they help you so no I'm a slave and for now since you can they help you so no I'm a slave and now since you can they help you so no I'm a slave and now since you can they help you so no be my friend man from man am sensuo can they help us no na me shatu nyede emfama ho sensuo can they help us no enensuo na ebe no dem patro wi a de be shatu lasin de ye no na ha eba asolen kwanta yes me patro bi tie mi a omie sam 7 verse 1 me ha de why mo 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
2: 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I do I call Nukubot beer, Mawin, I'm not come to so.
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2: No so boosa, name from Bawin, I'm moving. Then I can so be a board beer, Mawin, Malam too. 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
1: know
2: about
1: it. 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
1: 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Mi ti o mama en kasa ha. 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
4: Ana na ngi.
1: O se.
4: Dan
1: ni. 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Mi sha dia mi meni. O oni so
4: Yes,
1: yes. Is that your best?
4: I'm
1: one in front of my phone.
4: That's
1: your best. What's your name? I'm a cancer. Yeah, but I can't say. Oh, mommy, and said to cry. What's
4: your
1: name? But that's how many names about my own phone. Now, what's your name? Who's your name? If any of you are home. What's your name?
4: I'm cancer.
1: Mamu tie me. Na odin to my bye. No ma won to one ma kuma for nine. And no maji wanna me and sanaji wanna say. Tiatim niyo. Energy wanna say. Wano niniano dien to my nine. No ma we me and sanity dia. Obe freweni. Mamma can say me too. It may be a chemo. Nay a brunya bay. Nobody and quit chem. Ni wa genuine mu ni na ba ko ma konson eno de ade efense a confirm no no a chema wo ene de sai le ne bro mini so ba kai dia

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1: Ose, mamonte, uti de mekano. 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Ma'am, what's that, ma'am? It's only any day.
2: I'm
1: there, ma'am. I said, yeah, when is wrong?
2: I'm there.
1: And then when is
2: wrong?
1: Bema Ben in front of Puku. Bema Ben in front of Puku. Fleno, no, Cassandra, what? Cassandra, I didn't know, you know. I don't know, dear, never did know, you know, catch and what?
2: No.
1: Eh, Okuno. Ma was saying, I ran a bomb pie wood in the noon of a canyon and the machine is and pamphlets in it. I told him, wow, over from my wounding sound and look at the phone of my first. Yes, it, Mamma Jan Monton was it. Oh, Flemmy, now and Tia, no catano. Member say, obey and some more, we'll call waiting on a bamboo. Feather 244. Can I buy from my one for now? Oxygen number now. Higher hot.
3: 0544 0544 99 99 0207.
1: Hello. Hello. Hello.
2: Hello.
1: Hello.
2: Hello.
1: Hello.
2: Hello.
1: Hello. Hello.
2: Hello.
1: Hello. Hello. Hello. Hello. Hello.
2: Hello.
4: Hello. Hello. Hello. Hello. Hello. Hello.
1: Hello. Hello. Hello. Hello. Hello. Hello. Wouldn't you say who can I jaw and I
2: wouldn't?
1: Okay. The band, I'm in your crazy here.
2: I think
1: that was in the name. Beman and Carrie Angel. What's the Beman?
3: Assuming.
1: Beman and Jow, see the American or Jow. I have a permanent one, can't you?
3: A bomb pie at a
1: can of candy. And then we had done Cassavet.
3: A bomb pie at my son, I rather want to move back. I found some of the generations. I'm a
1: hello.
2: Hello.
1: I just say,
2: Patrick.
1: Oh, I'm from Missiano.
2: Patrick.
1: Messier. When you so correct out?
2: Patrick.
1: And I must say, the band I'm here, could you be? Mosu mi no. Mana efe ne poku ya.
2: Ache mi ya.
1: Woni mse wajao. Uti eme. Onke ne biyanche on.
2: Anka enjoy.
1: Be ono ne intempe te say.
2: Asa song ti na na di media spray with you.
1: Enye sa. Me chese ono ne intempe te say.
2: Sa mene me intempe te say.
1: Mpato ay. Ebre yigi ya no.
2: And
1: I'm interested. One of the people who
2: are in the country
1: is a friend. That's an own pen,
2: Anna. A friend.
1: That's
2: an
1: own pen. That's the only thing I'm in. You didn't have any money. And I pay for
2: it. I'm one.
1: Oh, yeah, you're one. My niska. Oh, niska.
2: And I'm a second.
1: And it's where you're going, yes, sir. What do you think I'm betting to you? I can't go without. Mamma, tell me. It's even a mass of a son, a bread. Bemano, that may bow. Debiano, mass, and I say, who name my seven? Who is that? Bosumunity.
4: Ain't she right?
1: Dear, my son.
2: I can be a poor no one. What?
1: 50 cities.
2: Acha.
1: No, the amount.
2: Acha.
1: And I will agree. Yeah. Yes, sir. The band now was answer. Oh, my, 1,200 of them are on the bear.

0: one kind of crime I cut the man because they young crew scale the man 1,200.
1: Last week.
0: Last week. And you know, I paid that 1,200. It's kind of 12 million, bro.
2: 12 million, yeah.
0: What do we want? Mame, I can't bet my bar.
1: Show me bad, dude.
0: And you know, the Beman and Ampen and I'm a boy. Beman and Ampen and I'm a boy.
1: I don't know.
0: I want to 12 million amount. I go to Kun last week. And who are they slept with him? I go call Yamia Moka Besan Jano. Any petty more than you. No, what's up? What's here, the American? Mamma, what's here? A chance to man a bit, mama.
1: What's
0: your name? A chance to man a bit, mama. No, pay some man a bit, mama.
1: I'm going to go to the house.
0: What a time to my wife, open another. No come for no ready. The mission is a man who I want to come back and end the mission. It's a plan for the dinner. Name your boy, amen.
3: Amen.
4: Amen.
0: Amen. We Ukraine men in here tomorrow. About what? Your frozen. Who did this thing?
5: Inshirai FM.
3: Fukia.
0: Who your DNA?
1: Infantini.
0: Obet wa kampante.
1: Patwase.
0: Obet mi akamfante.
1: Mate.
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3: Amen.
2: Amen.
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0: Ya tie ni uni enti oja no. Ma nta zin tendi wa je. Hello. 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Hello. Meet your offer, huh?
1: Hello?
0: Meet your mommy. What's right, eh? Hello? Cha. Hello? Hello? Hello? Ah, me too. Hello?
1: Hello?
0: Hello? Okay,
1: hello?
0: Me too, me too, because I take them.
1: I just have a Columbus.
0: That's right.
1: I don't know if
0: you have a
1: smart
0: new airport. Where
1: ne
0: hen fa na on ti abene ne
1: ame o fa de
0: me se o bra ne hen fa na on ti ap o
1: ti ne hen fa na
0: o bra ne hen fa na o yale ne hen fa o ofa
1: o
0: me se o bra no ne hen fa na e ne ya
1: ni mu na mi na
0: o wai o wai o wai Owen.
1: Oh,
0: yes. Mama can't tell me about it. Why no one was swim on a threatened death? Owe ya. Why no one was swimming? I found that. Why no one was swimming since the wine yale? Owe perko from
1: wine. Why no one
0: was swimming on a threatened death?
2: Owe perko.
3: Unexpected death.
0: Hello. Messi. Why are you going to go Freddy, why? Oh, my God, Papa. Me too. Back up, back up with you, Mom. Back up with you, Mommy.
1: If I go, I'm dead. Mr. Papa.
0: I see you doing. I want to bomb pay. We are not yet here. I see you looking at better for a point. Me tram.
3: Amen.
0: With the meme.
3: Amen.
0: With
3: him.
0: Namibu a chenao. What you mean, Namba? Okay. Ukwa there. Oh, they will have blended and a pair of wabla. Why? Your mommy, oh, yeah, me, Nindo. Oh, no, now what's here, miss? What's here, you get there? I see you, yummy, you get there. Bet you, where you get there? Sorry, Nancy. Pop, pet, what the man and Dante, Emmy.
3: Amen.
0: Big young man, they are why? Bye bye. Hello? Hello? Anna, one number, hello? Fana me ele me ti
3: lo
0: o ti eme o si ka samanye o ma na oni o le fe mo so e to da o tina te bu san te ba dia de o ka na o ka mama nka ya na o si si o ya mama nka se o ya fe o se o ye de ejuma fun sa o na edi me na de fun sa ya not the Tamaon, Tamanate. I didn't know about it.
1: I'm
0: full, but I'm
1: not
0: worried.
1: I'm
0: not
1: missing
0: you, sir. What was that?
1: Bagai.
0: Bagai. No, Obano.
1: Obano,
0: what was you? And you
1: have a job. Yes, sir.
0: What's your name? You're about to get a job. What's your name? I didn't have a friend. I can't miss my children. I'm missing my mom. But I do flip. Don't give it to my bar. Fia wuti e ndu beze scan here den. 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
1: Na mi ya
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0: Baba na zero. 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
2: Lakeside.
0: Dan lake here ya. Mame ti me si anoba. And then I'm going to go back to Malaysia. Ma, who went hello? Mame? Mame?
4: And she rising!
0: Hello? Mame, hello? Hello? What do you do with your brand of pair? Why? Mame, what do you mean, hello? My name is somebody. Hello?
5: What's up, sir?
0: Hello?
1: Hello?
0: As in?
1: May I go back
0: to the house? I'm going to go back.
1: What?
0: If you design.
1: You
0: want to call? What is the main cast in the chat? And then my bassa mom. What is the thing?
1: I'm going
0: to say. And then I'm going to call you. I was saying more than. Benya mi tu odebe si abusu anwa te. Uri mi abusu ni mo adewa. Where dey ejuma? O ka dey ka ka o ka ka nzia. 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
1: Coaching,
0: coaching, coaching. Coaching, fan of a boy, about some tafu, do you fan of a boy?
1: I just have
0: a bucket here. Would you know, I was open, empty in office room. And I met you at the Machine, maybe a free. Back to the center, who's empty office? What's up, my patent to a throne? Who first missed Colombo Junction and Solomon Quantawai? Bomb, pire, bomb, pire, bomb, pire. Amen.
5: Amen.
0: And I'm coming with water. Bye bye. Hello? Hello?
2: Hello?
0: I'm going to
2: Papa.
0: What is me?
2: I'm
0: going to go to the house. I'm going to go
2: to
0: the house. I'm going to go
2: I want to
0: now. Just one day and of an easier. So one Nantia and my movie, Marty. I wouldn't bump pay what didn't get in it.
4: In
0: she's
4: right,
0: babu, babu, babu, babu, atom, aye. A wife, before the farm battle.
2: I
0: want to buy a parcel. And you're better, so full, and answer. Get your empty officer. Okay. Mama, me see me see. What you know, mama?
2: I told them.
0: Me man just one day overnight. Me come from America. Me can't tell me a kita me. What you are there?
2: I don't.
0: What you dance among for you? Me say, me man just one day etina. Mama, me can't tell me a kita me. What you are about to what? Eyi ni be busu na nko wate.
2: Matida.
0: E chine metro kwan kwan ya dele fast by wate.
2: Matacho matida.
0: Na wa muni ya mele kwani pa neto ko ma hu bi be ma no.
2: Me ni kuno.
0: Ah wa re. Ah. What was I?
2: I want nine.
0: And four.
5: Nine.
2: Four.
0: Four. Ana be ma no we.
5: Nine.
0: One and no jan an an jay.
2: Hello, baby jay.
0: Hey, hey, day.
2: That's not it running for you.
0: Sika send me boy.
2: Pancho.
0: Let him be scan for number penny, sir. I teach a man to care about it. Remember, just one day from about to what? Bum, pay a bum, pay a bum, pay a bum, pay a bum, pay a
5: bum, pay a bum,
0: pay a bum,
2: pay
0: a bum, pay a bum, pay a bum, pay a bum, pay a bum, pay a bum, pay a bum, pay a bum, pay a bum, pay a bum, pay a bum, pay a bum, pay a bum, pay a bum, pay a bum, pay a bum, pay a bum, pay a bum, pay a bum, pay a bum, pay a bum, pay a bum, pay a bum, pay a bum, pay a bum, pay a bum, pay a bum, pay a bum, pay a bum, pay a bum, pay a bum, pay a bum, pay a bum, pay a bum, pay a bum, pay a bum, pay a bum, pay a bum, pay a bum, pay a bum, pay a bum, pay a bum, pay a bum, pay a bum, pay a bum, pay a bum, pay a bum, pay a bum, pay a bum, pay a bum, pay a bum, pay a bum, pay a bum, pay a bum, pay a bum, pay a bum, pay a bum, pay a bum, pay a bum, pay a bum, pay a bum, pay a bum, pay Hello? As I. Wow, I can't make it. Look at the man.
6: Fantastic.
0: I don't know, brother. Huh? I don't know, brother. What do you mean, and now, Omle. Omle. Yeah. What's that? Messi, Omle.
4: She Raya fan.
0: And I put you me. Oh, my Alabati. Oh, my Alabati. Oh, my Alabati. Oh, my Alabati. Oh, my Alabati. Oh, my Alabati. Oh, my Alabati. Oh, my Alabati. Oh, my Alabati. Oh, my Alabati. Oh, my Alabati. Oh, my Alabati. Oh, my Alabati. Oh, my Alabati. Oh, my Alabati. Who will be out for super? But see the agent or general. What do you mean, China? Where are they? What's that? What do you mean, China? Pay everybody, but you didn't say you come now, coffee. Your first time, just up on your first time. But I'm going to pay my work, but we'll be at a mistake. That's not mistakes kind of found in manner. I'm ready. If I was a man in your bad dog, because you're your bad and I'm going to aim it. But I can't make my man of a wife. Bye bye. Never could you what it? Bye bye. Aye. And that's 243. Phone number 0555 99 99 99 99 99 99 99 99 99 99 99 99 99 99 99 99 99 99 99 99 99 99 99 99 99 99 99 99 99 99 99 99 99 99 99 99 99 99 99 99 99 99 99 99 99 99 99 99 99 99 99 99 99 99 99 99 99 99 99 99 99 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Tano so.
1: Tano.
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0: 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Me ma onya eye kan se. Let's see about it. Huh?
1: What you say?
0: Me be mo anya let's see. Unni mta, o se IP to on.
1: Bakan.
0: One una baby esu e bo a. Eh, assembly of all students in the opposite o.
1: I
0: One branch e be na container so twa lotus o e de o hunu.
1: Ai.
0: Mutano. 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Musan say na enem e ko sen me man just 7 days pe ene otimi tuya tight e ma me 12 million 1000 2000 1000 3000 4000 2000 otimi tuya otie ena no me we duru ho na me me ye fast na me pese break yi me je de na e to butu ene nyina aka otie ase e ene me sia no pe wate security no Papa, che, we are quite ye. 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
5: amen.
1: Amen.
0: Me one man of private. 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Why is it that time? A bomb, eh, as more. 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Hmm. Hello? Hello?
7: In Shiraya fan!
0: In committee, huh? Mommy, it's you!
7: Hello.
0: Yes, I'm with your mom.
7: In Shiraya FM.
8: Hello? Hello? Hello? Faka back from state that I fuse my mother dance and mom food. Obisi be mfre kwa na nka ma nta bata macha. 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
9: Hello.
8: Nti mama. 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
8: 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Ewe mom pa e.
10: Jesus.
8: Emu aba wa je no. Hu no ka ne na no e. Jesus, a man of Benya Quada. See you know, faster than mom. We didn't have a mom pie. Amen.
10: Ah, mess.
9: Amen.
8: One, I don't swear you could she go in the moon. Oh, don't swear.
9: I'm not.
8: In the end, Ode, you can say, Johnson could go out with you.
9: That's
8: right. Mr. DNTia, we'll be the man's half one turn out a while, isn't it?
9: I'm not sure if you're going to get in.
8: Asema na okan kata. Bon pay Jesus. Jo aba wo hunu mo kan ka. Amen.
10: Amen.
8: Na wo yen okura ma be ma. Wo yen ni okura ma.
7: In she run. Okay. Kan
8: okura.
9: Kan okura.
8: Mate, e wan kan ba ba bai. E asema. Na ko je jo so ngoro se me. I don't to for for. E asema.
10: Ambera ko men ko ta ko be. Eta mo ka so ntumo.
8: Hello? I just say.
11: Hey, you.
8: Me too. You didn't have to say, my mom. What's your dance, you know?
11: I'm going to say,
8: I don't know how many people are here. Oso pam pam ten tro tro fra ti meti Colombo dance mate. So fra pragia na te taxi bad dia so me ko Colombo dance why? Bom pay e wa den yo tuanu tuanu mon pay man anoko. Bom pay wa den yo mo boka. Amen.
12: Amen.
8: Is that a kind of open? Can you catch me? And I may say, remember one day none of you home to why. And then my wheel about to send a free water. What do you about that man? They were blanting. What do you do now? Why? Memo say I'm a gun and I hear every day. I'm not going to go. God bless you. Bye bye. Hello? Hello?
13: Hello?
8: It's you.
13: What
8: is it? I'm here. How many miles to town?
13: Hello.
8: Ah,
0: amen ka ze mencho wate che die nya me ken wate eto da uti me tenase ye na obusa ho se wate adai o ka na onka
12: e pato
0: o ka na onka hello em se be jana nya me mi fitu pap pap ana ba tene wu Hello? Hello?
12: Hello?
0: Yes, I meet you.
12: I'm going
0: to go to the house. What's your
12: name?
0: I'm going to go to the house. I'm going
13: me bom pai e da le ye ni ison sa
0: wo yesu ni mo
13: an koyi awrade bo ano ma na djuma ye ye an koso wo yesu din ti amen
0: amen ana ba beti mama ana ti wadu ni kwa na ja phone no o o ti me
12: ai
0: o ti me ti ano pai
12: ana pai
0: ti we me ti ma so mo mbe se o tu ade
12: e ti ana pai me ko pai din ti a
0: Baby, I'm going to hear you. I'm going to hear you. I'm going
12: to hear you.
0: I'm going to hear you. I'm
12: going
0: to hear you. I'm going to hear you.
12: I'm going
0: to hear you. I'm going to hear you. I'm going to hear
13: you. Amen.
0: Adam, I'm going to hear you. Bye bye. Catherine, Catherine, I want my craft. We were lying if you to now. I said, I'm going to hear you. Maybe one party. Hello? Hello? Hello? Hello? Yes, sir.
14: Oh, good morning.
0: Morning, boss.
14: Baba, I'm going to
0: go to the house. What's your name?
14: I'm going to go to the house. I'm going to go to the
0: house. I'm going to go to the house. I'm going to go to the house. I'm going to go to the house. I'm going to go to the house. I'm going to go to the house. I'm going to go to the house. I'm going to go to the house. I'm going to go to the house. I'm going to go to
13: the house. I'm going to go to the house. I'm going
0: to go to the house. Yes, it's for 4 days for what?
14: Oh, but you say?
0: Yeah, no, it's not going to do me in a night. Oh, yeah, I don't mean I'm coming back, what?
14: Oh, I'm back.
0: I mean, come, bye bye. Hello? Hello?
14: Hello?
0: How's it going?
14: I'm not going to leave a bad life.
0: Over. Yeah, over.
14: See
0: the bad
14: drive.
0: Now, I don't know what you are touching.
14: Ah, no, Opuida.
0: When I
14: Operate.
0: I'm going to go to the house. I'm going to go to the house. I'm going to go to the house. I'm going to go to the house. I'm going to go to the house. I'm going to go to the house. I'm
14: going
0: to go to the house. I'm going to go to the house. I'm going to go to the house. I'm going to go to the house. I'm going to go to the house. Yeah, home on bow. A crab a piece was on a fan castle or Hindi boo. May pronounce them say a friend's name. When my supper, and I was in the big board ball.
14: Oh, Fragilia.
0: They've been here, Julia. Also free. I was so crown so bar. Oh, my name castle crown I bow.
14: I am my.
0: A crown appears to fresh, no. as a runabout to your bro.
15: Your friends, you mind?
0: I'll hear your friends, eh?
15: I'm looking.
0: When you want so?
15: Hey, what's up, Papa?
0: Me penasem, Papa.
15: What's up, Papa?
0: Benemin, do you call us or no? Now, Mount for the goose, we better be in a man, Mr. Cotter, and yes, or could be. A Mount for the offer of another time we do an amount for Miss Allen.
15: Yeah,
0: of one, yes, I'm a percentage as Matthias here. Me do not see the internum Gusana mentioned, and not where Bishop told your crana, or yes, Columba, and from Mukova. Oh, Mugumsisa, my Yokana, my Okaka, may trust her, and my police engineer can't for Mamanco, of a dear, I mean, India. Yeah. Okay. My ninja on my supper, papa. Hey, not on the side, Pau. I don't know who the wound will bear me. I don't know who I know. Open your mission, Madazi. Oh, son, I'm saying that me do or no. The packet can on a man police move with you. And a police for me singing with you to Moon Hall. And a boy be general. And I say, okay, boy, and then they can. Minimum de tia, bon, I shall draw the papani papani. Bishop, and I missi ye. Oh, so cool, baby, so cool, I don't know. Nana, I away, yet if you are not here. Minim said, look, I'm somewhere there. Papani getting back on day. Good be, aha. Look, I mean, so no, damn, Gazzy beer. Oh,
15: you mind?
0: Hey, mine, okay, Matty.
15: I want to first pop up with you, criminal.
0: And why?
15: Bafoku
0: to no free. Nana crowns on penny for free.
15: Maybe
0: I'm free and carry maybe no crowns. Never for them. No, no crowns for crowns are free. Never for them. We are in India and I'll do for
15: you.
0: Hey, ready. It is gagging. Offer your map on Tia Mava. I want to come. Why?
16: Come on.
0: No, I don't want to make a no. I'm going to make a no.
16: I'm going to go to the house.
0: What's up?
16: I'm going to go to the house.
0: Ewa ni mbompe ma na na uya fe Edi ayy Na na pe uya fe
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2: 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Hello? And you need to call me. Hello?
3: Hello,
2: who?
3: Me
2: see nipa bra mun ze nipa na bra
3: on. Oh, me pa cho. O se fra me ke mi ke kwe bi afi o.
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2: 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We are Juma Pa, best gentleman cancer. And the one when I'm like a lady, the bow. I thought I would take a senate, see, and it's me, oh, yeah, papa. What's around the house for an alcum, Kakara?
3: What
2: did he say?
3: If I get
2: a crab as an ante,
3: if I come to your body, the door of one.
2: Ya bonsu.
3: Ya buadi.
2: Ya buadi. Who went to my channel pay?
3: But
2: what is it? Who bet
3: you
2: pay?
3: Me pato,
2: ya, my man can't even show at it. I can't say that we've been in Pebby and Nathan. Oh, anyway,
3: I
2: can't say that we've been in Pebby.
3: It's simple.
2: It's you on.
4: Yamu, what's going on?
2: Oh,
4: what's the man?
2: I didn't see that day.
3: I didn't know any of it because I did not. The cotton way you could be, they couldn't watch it. Oh, your name is Chibamba.
2: No, I could go. No, Tibuanfa.
4: And she was a fan.
3: What the boy could say, I'm cutting the bottle of money.
2: Bumper, what a new woman can you do? Amen.
5: Amen.
6: Mama, you lie. You
2: are in Canada, why?
5: Wait,
2: man. I mean, you kid. Baba. None of you can do that. Now, for my kitchen, say. You must be a mama. You be a nyawali. 0244-355-936. Yeah, some. He said. And I 0243-286-328. Hello? Yes, I just say. What are the thing?
7: I don't look at it.
2: Then I present a minimum.
7: Yeah,
2: but I'm why? What's that? With a fat to miss.
5: Hello?
2: What's that? What's that? What's what I mean?
5: So bumpy, a fan of bread.
2: Never. What bumpy for a bread alone? I don't bumpy more about one, more canny and the machine at St. Pamphus. General, when you're back, I'm going to come.
5: Amen.
2: Amen. What's your name? What is the promise I'm here? One only more. What's
7: your
2: name? I'm going to go. Oh, boy. What's your name? What's your name? What's your name? What's your name? What do you mean by
7: that?
2: What is that?
7: I just
2: saw.

0: atasomanso bejina kejeti empty an office won why do kind of a man at over trotro na na wo sey ana answer no o pese how many days that to talk
1: she right fan
0: empa won da eh usuro ah oyo laila ilallah subhanallah usuro
2: the bishop dey am
0: me usuro are
2: the bishop dey am
0: the bishop dey me sit da be ma me catch me usuro da be na better talk ah
3: What do
0: you mean?
3: I
0: doubt
3: what
0: you mean. What do you mean? What do you mean? What do you mean? What do you mean? What do you mean? What do you mean? What do you mean? What do you mean? What do you mean? What do you mean? What do you mean? What do you mean? What do you mean? Ah? Messi are dey.
3: Acha
0: o ti me show you the kind of money. 2 years, 1 billion ma chemu di be 10,000. O ti e?
3: Ah?
0: Messi.
3: O ti carry
0: a plane
3: billion.
0: You say 1 billion. Dem say 1 billion now. Chemu ma ku di na be me just 10,000 and as a sister, mammy, 1 billion. What is it? Mammy, funny man, Niago, me can't be serious. Huh? And for Columbus in Niago, me must be serious, would you? Meaning the American, meaning the moon. One of my cats, my channel, cats and general credit, what's it?
2: Never, never, never, you see that.
0: Huh? And I'm yes,
2: you see that.
3: That's your daddy.
0: And who said, depend on a powerful, not a powerful?
2: Very powerful.
0: Obiti ni fiye na meka asama chana. Once a man son ku amado do se be ma back from not me say. Once a sofu ni powerful. What you say? Ma meka asama chana. 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I receive my miracle. And you train
1: in Shia.
0: I'm in sack. Mamma just said, Windis, I'm a man. 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Uti, and Yamme one of our own. What took us over at his master? But you like the tempting office wrong. On a trablan, Temutibe.
3: Pacha.
0: Oba to your sofusunya, what?
3: Pacha.
0: Sofusunya,
3: huh?
0: Ana baba, media de memo se back to the sender. Oba for time, what?
3: Pacha.
0: I mean, can Minia dance him in show? What in Nigeria, Dida?
3: Pacha.
0: Nigeria, what you would Dida?
3: Pacha.
0: William Kobe a flower, ba. What in the only
3: one?
0: I mean, can't say joke. Oh, my invite him, I'm great program bureau. Oh, my car is unquiet. May trust him, I bring. Where not, Yamma, Mamma, how's that? And you almost tournament. Almost a moment to Bluffo. And I want Yamaka Times of Columbus to New York, would you? La la to the lie. La biba lie. Antariana, Yamma, Damarija. 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La Biba La O Antariana Ye Manda Marija La La Tudi Lai La Biba Lai Antariana Ye Manda Marija La La Tudi Lai La Biba La O Antariana Ye Manda Marija Nam Tse Radia Tse Tse Tse Utsye Watwa Nami Bwafwe I said no When I'm in front of you, Chacha me quando. Name Faso da, Name Junice, where that day my bam and Chickasano. 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When I'm in Wafway, when I'm in front of you, Media Quench, Chacha me quando, Elisabra, Name Faso da. When I'm in Wafway, What am I going to say? All right, chat me, Colonel. But the Emmy said, then get some mammy in Queen University, me from Fanda or Pamas or Colombo, Combobla. And I'm here. And I come from a good set for a young friend of Papa. So, and how would you plan it? Matty. And I do my mamma to my father. Yeah, I'm a bum do say, Ruddy. That's my mamma won't ever ever. She's right. So, oh, from my brother. Okra from Wabre Paon. Wonderful, wonderful. God bless you, I'm coming. That's what it is. Metro, what is it? I'm a man's pepper. And I'm a man's pepper. I'm a man's pepper. I'm a man's pepper. I'm a man's pepper. I'm a man's pepper.
3: I'm
0: a man's pepper. Amen. 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
3: Pancho University ni yonkona.
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0: Sao.
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3: Bye.
0: Bye. 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Bye. Bye. Hey, sir. Anna, I'm going to be you. I will lift up your name, Ahaya. I will lift up your name, Ahaya. Hallelujah, God, Jehovah. You are wonderful. I will lift up your name, Ahaya. God, Jehovah. You are wonderful. I will lift up your name. My bro. My mama can't say me to a channel for cabinet maskinity. Tafu says my bonti says it. What's up a cake with for my mem got to the channel? Who want to a tea red beamunda? Who's to be a program for a tea? Make cut to a channel one to one. I'm in for number we. It's not for my cassette. Yes, one fan to me. Hello. I'm in coming, we want
4: it.
0: Menace. Bye bye. Phone. Yet about to send it free. Now, dear Debak, when I say, Boxes and the board, and my me free. Hello?
4: Hello?
0: Yes, sir. One that's happening.
1: In she's right.
0: What's the matter? What's the Pentecost,
4: continuation.
0: Wonderful, wonderful. Yes, sir.
4: Now,
0: who's in my anope?
5: Kati se nyamisha no. Nyamisha. Nyamisha o pa.
2: Doctor nyamisha o. Doctor bebia obia nyamisha o.
0: I'm not going to be able to do it. What does it? My mom pay me a serious. Phone number to jam 0244. I just give you 1 minute. 0244. We cut the move. Man, I'm to cut the move. 0244 355 936. 0244. We pass you. You be on frame. Frame two. No, not frame. 0244 355 936. 0244 355 936 and 0243 from this year 0243 286328 0243 286328 0555 99 5020 0555 99 5020 0555 99 5020 7. We end up with 0505 9 6 6 6 6 4 5. We come on now. 0 0 5 9 6 6 6 6 4 5. Last one 0 5 9 6 6 6 4 9. Bishop Columbus appear black agency. Man pointing says you super care code for Columbus appear. Fruits will be a solemn container as a Colombo dancing. And I say, Patro Bejina, I can say, so full I'll be in your car, tech will be in your car, empty an office will be in your car, so I'm run about to be in your car, Bola will be in your car, Etwed Jansu will be in your car, Terimas will be in your car, Adabraka will be in your car, a Patro, and answer format will be in your car, so I'm run about to be in your car, my new road will be in your car, Bishop Columbus up here. And I say, I can say, man point, don't, it's me, crew fencing. What do you call it? You call it what with him? We Atonsu your high school dancing Umunyaka. We mon pay man. No far far radio. We mon pay. I want to know. Me pejja obi yote me swansa. 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I saw from my kuma kumpempem. Me am so penny a process samuel de continuous one ba. And what do you tell me? So a continuous to a Pentecost, so assemblies, church of God, Roman. And what a solid beer. The source of ba, Shirano, one more Norseman, who never can I yet a doy. But soon as I'm penfrees to my year, I don't let him go on in them. Nipper of us to attend there, and money in the man and yan a dead da. Odia Chenny and Sentinel. Odia Chenny and Yan. But the alternative we are seeing a pump him. Number can, Yamioba, Namukundi, Emmy. Man, baby, you be a Chanesia, me black, get the tears of my content trotro. 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

0: 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Mpenfor Mumma Kwaba.
1: Yes, sir.
0: Joe. 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
0: 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I say, and Penna, no way, me, ya. Be away, me, ne, a journey, be me, amen.
1: Amen.
0: 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Said, I trust some mechanic, and I'm a Jew, me, and by a bomb pire. Bible saying, me, I say, I'm a bomb pire, kakra. But what the answer, who bets ye? Now what do you cheat? Now I'm your bomb pie. Amen.
1: Amen.
0: 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I say now chrono a different be and on a different copy of Kobe so. 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Now trust some answer and say no deep for any change in your one. What the call is shouldn't you want, what the call good shouldn't you want. Bible chair say a besinna is surely a year besinetti and can be 2 Kings. 2 Kings 2:19. Yank and kai. Now crony for no catch the Elisha say. Sure. Cray that breath. Say the new room. Now so in showing yet. 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
1: 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near my whole crime of Radia Ketra or a radio or home born in him. I was sure a pigeon radi too many ones or radi too many a cassation be Viera. If you are here or no, say I'm here, a bit of the local behavior on a rad baby say, Asama, yeah, Christopher, you know, ye. I know you ain't any say, was she there or 2 minutes was to sleep the movie, I say.
0: That's right.
1: Now then I want more whole crime. 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
1: 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It's a Christian part of the debia or that demo osu. Nana is important. You will cry no.
0: That's right.
1: Now, Brabo Mission, a cup, you are just a beginner or a chair. Send your way to an amo called Christian, a chair. A Brabo Mufiti, a shiny bibian, a chair. That's the reason when you go for in a shum of voice, you say, Beba Conoco Church, remember. Send Kenya bibin tanker running in a shum of voice. I don't be as a danger as him could you for. Sure, a Brabo Mua as a tiny one. 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wade ni need someone to take you there
0: that's right
1: e wo so ni wade ba bi a odo go ko wade ni
0: that's right
1: etiri wo wade ma wasasi shu no
0: that's right
1: sometimes you need to ko wade ni ntu si ma she me dem bom pon sha pon ni nko you need someone to take you there
0: that's right
1: and it's a wo yo shuma fo go ko pon do chi she dey be yo be show nsha na odo go ko wade ni mo the reason why you need the prophet that's the whole thing we here obi obi ye won tem jira for won ye 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Never on a near on any dim common in a Cassandia, my son and sa, and I'm a number. And see, for no manner, may anything be an hour. Over so if you're on the cellar, with my friend on Bano Fra, I rather show up when I'm Cassandra never picky. It's a near rather show up for 8 nursing, and number 8 of our tons room passing, new police station 1 hour. And it take no manner. In case of banana say mistake we say what you are announcing we be sir 0533 0501 41 41 41 41 no manner at the pass 0533 0533 0501 41 41 41 41 you need someone to take you there when you're meeting with you say
0: that's who you're doing so for the okay now I'm a man can be say
1: okay
0: obi for boy man as I saw for boy on man almost a quantity when you're about quantity so you say a bosom sabi when you walk on Jason, you say, do for Bina,
1: that we're
0: time yet to come on. So for years, a oofy, a crown as a oofy, Katia, and Bench FM. That's all you must say, Ubisa,
1: and what's your wish direction?
0: Na Ubisa, I had a
1: hatchet all crying.
0: Amen,
1: amen.
0: Bible, I can say. Chicasano, was it Ubisa for the day?
1: When you're crying, sure.
0: Amen.
1: Amen.
0: Obi sa for your day.
1: When you are quite that.
0: Obu on my baby woman, you will be neutral.
1: Ukrepa.
0: Amen.
1: Amen.
0: If you are all a canny woman, baby, you can as I say, what about the beer? But you saw your day.
1: Obi sa for your child.
0: Amen.
1: Amen.
0: By any name, baby, in our quite so near what you say, there is a roof in a me, and then the better go. Roof in a me. Why you say, why you say? But you can you say? Se u ko be bi na se unu mu na ti bi sa na ti ni tro ko na ko onu exacta na that means kiso sumu na na sa bobo imi ni u hi obi a obi need you
1: yes
0: o bo sa sa se so
1: true normal
0: amen
1: amen
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1: no kre
0: e ko ji ni die
1: no kre
0: amen
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1: sure
0: amen
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0: 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Because I am a dear.
1: You're
0: a dear chopper, I say. No, before you also went to Minto. Now, if I were a bra, a different thing, check what is a going to Minton.
1: It's
0: a minimum time, somewhere.
1: Yes, that's in there. I'm a very big.
0: I'm a Christopher. You missed this, eh? Maybe I did some bumper, but some bumper, eh? Am I okay, empty? Am I okay, Delhi? No more. Se wo be di ye die.
1: Bonje mon pa nye.
0: Yes. 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
1: say yeah
0: amen
1: amen
0: it will be you different na bible mu
1: no crap
0: will be you different na bible mu akwe se obi ehia doctor na bible mu we are so told me so we need different
1: na different
0: you betime hwe de de woni utimi na doctor
1: doctor
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1: o be titi o
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1: ah ani dia one time
0: e ye wu mu dia no wa chrew dia waso
1: ani dia one time
0: we
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0: why be we free help you amen
1: amen
0: 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the person we born chain na chair me direction amen and look for me person we menka wasam we dey be help the other men kan chain no for number no na case we need for my tone kan na say my tone kwa me 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
0: 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You are told you don't pass every Wednesday and Sunday. And Nekosia Bay, and Nekosia Bay, and Yachi. We did for air pass 8 o'clock a.m. And no panel watch. 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
1: 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That's the reason why I would also unmountain in call for. Now, my movie, Eba, sorry, fee. 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One young for so many years, sir. There are 5 years. Once more. Now, I would also want for catcher and say, you see me a day, women. How many years? And I want you to say 5 years. Now, see, would you say, a niece and a day, you? Or say, I. One young 5 good years. And I was just focus. We just say you send them. On no, we just say you send them. No, no, we say we to an amobi am one.
0: We cassette ya no far.
1: We cassette ya peni move na peni na akano mi ase mi atono so. Na ewo the lesson kitu ebi ewo she oje. Emma sadi na ase ni yam so many years no. 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Na wa mama a man in crofo ni suma fo ni die eni nyansa se fasadi we ya duwe na enko ye. That's the reason of Moses time out of the way, you know, senka and then I catch also kuno jake ne fani moja sang uprano no wabu fo lu chom na se unkwa di ungu sadi we ya ulu chom ha ene kebe kase o ya busu msem
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1: yele kase una uye mamu watemi ya. And I said the dear to the but me in a your Bible. Time I command to show difference and here for the command toy. Moon trade the to war.
0: Should not command a chamber.
1: Moon trade the infant to war.
0: Shall matter any
1: yes.
0: Jacob and
1: the vast difference.
0: And yes, a beer and a magnet crowd was a moon trade the
1: number of fun to
0: hold you. Number of fun to hold
1: you. Be a share of money, Emra. It is sometimes no situation. What do you say? I was an anchor. We will draw a manico. Daddy, I was so we knew what the agony say. I was a bitch of a woo. I was some bomb pine mound, not be safe fuso. I was so quiet, but I say, never be safe fuso. I was some ton of more say, never be safe fuso. Now, why never tell us our quino? I was a we knew what the sum of war ready or tear at any. We'll be Pierre was as you will so near we know differ. If you say, and I'm more. A tree will be penis by Yakupo animal. And today, what do you wear or shall the Auru? Who feels say? Metin can say, young fat in canny feelings in Mobra. Each everybody will be here already before. That's the reason why you're the share. Sometimes no one's anything in me. Yellow cool woman. Man, you were just woke. Already small food in cash and come one jendy. So say, the winning. Now, so one till what gets me feel on the most Mobra. Everybody share about boom when tea features at town or for me passam or you know, baby, I'm a good idea. I stroke a bachelor, baby, I'm a good idea. I would have told a motion stroke a bachelor. She stroke me to her. The more JD, did you say we didn't get see? Did you say we didn't get the stroke in the chin? And yes, what they name my shaman to one shanaba. na stroke sa che na o shaba urade esma fo ore wa esma fo chense she dey be ya urade no o chamba dead that dey use one stroke na che and to problem be u dem she say na u kom she say na waju ya o she bia ada o so che na urade a power na dey be she dey be urade no nyamba dead obo wa problem bi wa ko tobu no e ya she dey be ya u bi wo urade krun krun na ni monyam that dey use one by na utie baby a whole problem the what you shall do a problem with you and who they will call and for who call you with that problem being where so snow around it was the problem so for this I can say problem no what you shall check then so ever do already said a very I will move again when I'm to the problem about down so we do a while problem now about so she said said a very I will get dance actually said a very what you know who would you be a customer to say hey problem saying about me show nso urade e for na shuma for you say energy be film that is the reason why we must happen when about so problem we wa e ya na mo bia utu said e be ya o chere bi unchiri ma bi e be for advice na obetu e ti o ma bi bia be to so no problem na be to said e be ya wo problem na be to bi ahu bi me me say me ti o say me yale a e bi me ni e bi ahu bi ni e bi ahu me ni mo me ko na shuma for you urade for na so jini a me ba me akasa no problem na dan osoro and no kase 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ready and me you say and why no ready fan san so jail e ya dance here sometimes you know a evangelism o problem na to na was a evangelism no bi e was a problem na ba na wo problem no obisho se ai 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
2: boso me akwa ba
1: one
2: me jo I've been not tera four. It's only when you crease a baby. No,
1: it's not for the kind of
2: a huge man
1: cash.
2: It's not for the aqua could do nine.
1: My God,
2: Mamma Zundia, Rocco, oh, we shada, Quadro, Babaco,
1: Brema Baco.
2: Now I said, dear, but the dream, I know. And yet, easy.
1: It is your hospital, oh, do I, in your dance yet,
2: Debbie.
1: Yes, you can dance here. There's a finesse.
2: We are doing the money. India dance here. It's a one for a power one for a brassy band.
1: Sure.
2: What's in the potato band?
1: Sure.
2: And Mama, next for me, boy, I'm going to
1: show
2: you power.
1: We never hospital. I now complaining. Say, next day when they come to buy, we better check up, check about washi. Say, we now want quite there. It's check
2: about washi. I
1: already got 2 weeks of your amount.
2: That's right. It's a doma. A pair of wire and every say is a swan, one of our bombing and coupon so a good saw all your moves and
1: shower
2: and brought a genet as a soul. It's all for Opa, one man quasi, the man caught and will be cock of foul. Man caught and four crates are no blue for cock of that. There be Tranamonda, I told you to pass it. Say, I won't quite ya Tranamonda, I told you to pass it. Police station, let you on my phone number is 0533 0533 0533 0533 0533 0533 0533 0533 0533 0533 0533 0533 0533 0533 0533 0533 0533 0533 0533 0533 0533 0533 0533 0533 0533 0533 0533 0533 0533 0533 0533 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
1: 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No, this is one of the hey, problem saying an hour, but a radia joke. Who was a cock one ticket Kenya Miasin? But when Timmy Quack and one single Kenya Miasin, who the poor fellow? Who the poor dear Ben, I'll be your radiant sugar ever cassie, hey, any of my phone or so I give you present our cassie Nessie needy. She said, Nipa or dear Nancy at your own. A very good business and I hear now. Okay, a radi and numb the so you are Wodma or Simi Cobias and Cobias and good evening, and a radi numb the 2 years so. 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
1: sure.
2: So, said the cocoa crab about on crab, or could be sad, malam.
1: Yes, a co consultation.
2: A co consultation, or was malam, said malam. The person you had, you know, bena, you're born, and you're not going to pass
1: sure.
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1: Okay,
2: what I shall name you university. Oh, Trana Mobim when you could put four catch them room. There was
1: oh, yeah.
2: Then tell me to name yes, I don't know you,
1: Debbie.
2: Not no, you man is there. Oh, yeah, you also quote in Swopa. A Musi Daya in Swopa, and you say, and when I had a Ubeniska, it's not in show of the city to so at all.
1: Yes,
2: and I was
1: coming.
2: Ubeniska,
1: so for
2: two, Trana, one.
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1: 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Woman be na mam san ka woman no be tukwan
2: so for answer no otie for be otie age number e for number 0531 0531 0531 0531 0531 0531 0531 0531 0531 0531 0531 0531 0531 0531 0531 0531 0531 0531 0531 0531 0531 0531 0531 0531 0531 0531 0531 0531 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0531 0531 0531 0531 0531 0531 0531 0531 0531 0531 0531 0531 0531 0531 0531 0531 0531 0531 0531 0531
0: we get a seminal, okay, and your swimmers as a community, okay, I'm say. It's a seminal, the boss swimmers as the old bar for a seminal bra.
1: Yes,
0: I trust some for a check on cobra. Old ban on the cell, who do us if you own the man? And you be a mean commo and frustration under my honor, and we hear your party in ye. Old bar will be able to say, Numa Sama, men Philip Acro. So I was just a wound to me, it got a wound Philip Acro. Say, be a what they want to buy. Catching so old, maybe I'm a DTL buy. So what did I say?
1: Sure,
0: so what I want to buy, I can say, with the TL buy. Say, be a crown anchor, and you be a crown day, anchor sound.
2: because one of them when you go pause and you go na ye dwuma ni paint mi mo nyankopon na ye dey e le dwuma e ti uba and you be any problem abi ba won ko daddy uba mo wadi ense otru nya kwenya 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
3: david
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3: ene de se eye ya en kola na
2: e se na ku podi for ka o se be masam asem wo kwa na wuni eye fini bre eye busun fini bre e to ti ka tro se ko na ku bisa o na na bi Say, the Bacco Bissa, say, have a penalty. Because although or a subbrem commissar for and never who is with them, I say, several points, yes, say, can I say, there be a media entertainment prophecy.
3: Okay,
2: I know for your dear Mark,
3: okay,
2: I know for our dear Mark. Name would do now coupon to me power of our then your coupon and war with the mouth. Ain't no brother who say. Don't pay a serial day upon the occupied abdominal. No, I catch on the work on Friday. Abba, a born man, so for a best song comes, sir. When your son comes here, your boy is so buff, Aji, Fasia, and so, oh, what are the one day? And so, but wait, dear, for the sale. So, now, coupon, Emma, you dear, how are what work on Friday?
3: A mount. Now, cock, and I want to free.
2: Now, what to free?
3: Yes.
2: And the last 2 weeks, and attack is a few so. Now, one hour by the dear.
3: Last
2: week, me and my life say,
3: sure,
2: you have a boy, you
3: sure.
2: Now, on our turn of mobile, no, what does it day?
3: And the question,
2: no, I can say, hey, yes, you sound if you own more. What would you want, ma? Who be your testimony? I said, what for me?
3: Sure.
2: And for number was 0533 0533 0101 0101 0101 0101 0101 0101 0101 0101 0101 0101 0101 0101 0101 0101 0101 0101 0101 0101 0101 0101 0101 0101 0101 0101 0101 0101 0101 0101 0101 0101 0101 0101 0101 0101 0101 0101 0101 0101 0101 0101 0101 0101 0101 0101 0101 0101 0101 0101 0101 0101 0101 0101 0101 0101 0101 0101 0101 0101 0101 0101 0101 0101 0101 0101 0101 0101 0101 0101 0101 0101 0101 0101 0101 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
3: time money pa. That is the reason why make say oba and kasa obo hu ani nyame somafo. Obo hu no. No matter what the thing you do, enter na me sofo sofo kasa. E wo say oba. 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
2: Obo o nka na ohun nyam. 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
3: Sure.
2: Amen.
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2: 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That can run your son generally because Bible says a same nature is a generic day.
3: Epi.
2: Amen.
3: Amen.
2: And to Uba, you hear Jess Wakuma. Who do you get credit here because your sister didn't buy an old Wakuma? No, you did it. No, one number two number two. Any here? Yes, sister. Or buy? No, oh, come on. We're not going to buy. Now, now you cook ready for. You do one number two, sister number two. Now we come. Me, me, just me. Come to say ah. It's a painty. Or be able to move with you. Because I did yesterday. Don't feel me.
3: Yes, sometimes.
2: You come here. Who wants to come abo?
3: Yes.
2: Say, Baba, I come here 1 minute. I send abo abo. Now, me, me, I come.
3: Once a question is so.
2: It was a sinister.
3: No question,
2: Nichiama. I'm not going to confirm one. I must say, Uncle Pen Capraman, and if you know, none of comment to me and say, no, I had a room because it's Tamaso. Now, no, be Pierre Honomo, when the couple differs at their beat. Oh, yeah, the kind of feeling. Now, so my mom cry up on the Uncle Pogi. I'm a nipper there. The colors are a shame, Mamma, and I are cutters for.
0: Enti papa me kan eh papa yusu me ni mse nyango podo ye de but we de bro so because ma me no de me ba kan we da so asa
3: ono kura se onim se be ye
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3: sure
0: u bo ni video before and after nyina ya bo esi on ni abo acho e kwen force be pio wono mo in your head your butt for what for to an amount say a stroke say I want to open say I go to some say you must say my basa another for mental to so to an amount and nano a kumbisi kubiso na kumo for no unim akwatafoni save omo
3: sure sure
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3: ye wu
0: because ne ye akwatafoni wu kumo no mu gubana chi it when I got a phone to an amo, I'm not trying to make quite no. I'm not taking my phone. It is a the BG king. I'm not even say I'm not having any day.
3: Ever motion.
0: It when I got my phone, you didn't make a journey. I got a phone, couldn't even do any busso. I'm not decide. It's a end of our case. I'm not doing any day. It was a quick catch. I'm cross phone. I'm not making any day. It's been to be. It's on the phone. Doing any. And yet, it's in your bar, say, a baby cat when your couple quite just a match. So, you do your couple default, who are done such a because you're who? Then your couple number three, and you make a bian show, and yet, it's to an amona bra. To an amosa da quota foot, to an amoko, you're going to be civil, come off on. Utu Tianamo, Nebia, sa, our rare busiano, and talk to us, I'm Quaria. Now, you're the mother's if you. Uko wala ne dobe sifie so so aye generation by generation amen
3: amen
0: aye generation by generation awori nyeye obi akwa awori a wache wase a na 1 half year the wache is wache 2 years look on buy 2 pots man because wache amen the 2 pots man say eh wudu wetimi ache
3: ono
0: fo enye kwa
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2: 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New police station, let's see on my. Would the offer car, the see high school dance here? What's the opera don't pass the car? Offer don't pass the car? What's the mess?
3: New police station.
2: From high school, airborne on me, just 5 cities. Amen.
3: Amen.
2: Yeah, 5 cities.
3: Sure.
2: To turn among now, Upper the moon and Cooper D for any members in Kuna 101. And I catch an Upper Man Kawasam. A new beer, new problem won't come out. I was so if you're on the moon. Would the Momodias are Upper, Upper Tennessee D, because she said, Bedou, Susan Bowen and Cooper D for. Now, Banzo, Yanko Pope Fanaso. I can never be a Utah, then Yanko Pope, Mono Common, Yanko Pope Fanaso. I saw who put him in a mouth. Eto no fofo number 0533 01 01 41 41 41
0: 0533 0533 0533 0533 0533 0533 0533 0533 0533 0533 0533 0533 0533 0533 0533 0533 0533 0533 0533 0533 0533 0533 0533 0533 0533 0533 0533 0533 0533 0533 0533 0533 0533 0533 0533 0533 0533 0533 0533 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
2: right.
3: Nya mkupo tu mwasi, he is the same God today
2: Yesterday, today and forever
3: Yesterday, today and forever Nya mkupo ono, o nchenji Nye waya ntete no Okoso, ogusuwa ye ni nimbe imu
2: That's right
3: Na uwa urade sumafuwa Oya kurunkurun tine ubiya wajuye washe urade sumafu ni asasi iso
2: That's right
3: Tu anamombra atosu do mpase New police station next to her. Said I didn't know my mom, no man, friend. Ufra, and I miss you for Nankas and I'm picking. Then I go on to me, I can't come once more by boom. Now go on to me, you what dance or by boom. 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A year, Juma, and that's where a year, Juma, and Emily. And it's one among Nebra. 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And then I miss you for Tennessee. And Mirabo, no watcher. 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
2: 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E wo chain subscribe video.
3: My God.
2: E yadi yeshua.
3: Jesus.
2: E na mi shuma wa asem.
3: My God.
2: E ma ni kwa sa yadi ye.
3: Jesus.
2: E ne ama du friend.
3: My God.
2: E bom paye wo yeshu di mo.
3: Jesus my God.
2: E wo bu kwa wushu mo.
3: Jesus.
2: E se yeshu mo jani mo.
3: My God.
2: E yadi wo bi bera. Wo tu se jide me mo.
3: Jesus my God.
2: E yadi yeshu ye si wo.
3: My God my God.
2: E yadi ma ni transforme.
3: Jesus my God.
2: E yadi ma yeshu ye mo ja.
3: My God.
2: The beer will be beer one. Yeah, all problem is show away.
3: My God.
2: Oh, yeah, the money in the woods and training.
3: Jesus.
2: Oh, what Jesus Christ the
3: my God.
2: Money in the woods and training.
3: Jesus.
2: Oh, what Jesus Christ the
3: my God.
2: Yeah, what do you think? Oh, what to me, sorry.
3: Jesus.
2: The one kakata show.
4: My God.
2: I want to report Pajan me.
4: Jesus, my God.
2: Oh, what Jesus Christ in me.
4: My God.
2: It was a sunny pain in his way up.
4: Jesus.
2: It was a sunny pain in his way up.
4: My God.
2: And man, I'm what the fuck for.
4: My God, my God.
2: And man, I'm what the fuck for.
4: Jesus, my God.
2: Oh, what Jesus Christ in me.
4: Oh, my God.
2: It was a sunny pain in his way up.
4: You're lying, man.
2: Stand for me.
4: Jesus.
2: And you're good, Jack.
4: Jesus.
2: And now, but Jesus Christ.
4: Jesus.
2: And who's saying for sin?
4: My God.
2: No, then he's on wine up.
4: My God.
2: It was a nana dream.
4: Jesus.
2: And then there's so many more. And what some say.
4: My God.
2: Lamentation 2:19.
4: Jesus, my God.
2: Jesus Christ, Holy Ghost, fire, Holy Ghost, fire, Holy Ghost, fire. After what you feel, me. The mother of the Nusui, and none of pay for Adansi Debra,
4: Jesus,
2: Nusui,
4: my God,
2: and none of pay for Adansi Debra. It says, I am Jesus Christ, is human as a monocle sayanwa, was human as some. From Manuka Sayanwa, your Sumo Naku Penuma Sama for Shumo, may your G generation so Naku Panya. Amen,
4: amen.
2: It's an open Tranamo, the Atonsu de Passe,
4: yes.
2: New princess, not your own, but there will be our scar. A best high school dancing. Who do not also put the Passe car? Who never don't pass a car now? And Obaba, who's the best police station. Hold on, we see ya. What if no money at the bachelor will be our banana chaffer. No, but we are some form. So, what else do you know? Who do do police station? Ma, go pass a police station, my friend, number near the mono. Now, a bed guy at all. I do a barnum. I yet on your coup posuma for Coco upon Richie. A man at the NK. And near to an old brother who on your coup on the floor. They on your coup on the show. A bayer who's a chain. Order for men find yenna. Men find them an answer bread. Men friends will be. But there's a big in the world, which is another monania. Do you any picture again?
4: Yes.
2: Funny picture, Ebra. No, Nako promotion picture, that cow, how I will be. The Nako Ponana so I your host and
4: show them someone
2: in Tranamo, and in Tranamo, and I say, 8 o'clock we are for number 0533 01 01 01 01 01 01 01 01 01 01 01 01 01 01 01 01 01 01 01 01 01 01 01 01 01 01 01 01 01 01 01 01 01 01 01 01 01 01 01 01 01 01 01 01 01 01 01 01 01 01 01 01 01 01 01 01 01 01 01 01 01 01 01 01 01 01 01 01 01 01 01 01 01 01 01 01 01 01 01 01 01 01 01 01 01 01 01 01 01 01 01 01 01 01 01 01 01 01 01 01 01 01 01 01 01 01 01 01 01 01 01 01 01 01 01 01 01 01 01 01 01 01 01 01 01 01 01 01 01 01 01 01 01 01 01 01 01 01 01 01 01 01 01 01 01 01 01 01 01 01 01 01 01 01 01 01 01 01 01 01 01 01 01 01 01 01 01 01 01 01 01 01 01 01 01 01 01 01 01 01 01 01 01 01 01 01 01 01 01 01 01
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But a man cannot ask you something for the first day. What are some of the things that...

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1: Sayoso, Ebetio. 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My dick, I know what can. Now, my church, you must say, we are say, so do for no, one of your bonsam. 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
1: Jesus.
0: Ti ene ye kra chire ye ti fo. Say your man no credit. 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
0: You can't no credit. Yes, Anna. If I did be shrying, you be your radiator do for. 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You be dead while your brabo so. I mean, sure, Bibia.
2: I mean, sure, also, or some pecany. I am sure 104.5. You may deno a an assam clinic. You may say, crudging young fremo na yadi ebremo sabi de ibi ahumano na yafa afrefo kakrabi na yadi esiho so ubi abaswa ubi anyamaye yo ye biswa ye chwe sabi ubeti me afre
3: Hello. 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Masumu.
4: It is a wound in our state, the work and one I work and the eye. No cranium. It is a San Foba within Nigerian, but in quantum put arm for Tanokura at some inch. Nanokure, a unique inch in the correct. So, Nami dropped, and that's it.
1: Amen.
2: But that's it. Hello.
5: Hello, Sofu. Nasemu.
1: Thank you.
5: I'm going to go to the group now. I'm going to go to the group now. Oh, sir, so for a data tour, and a great deal. So, yes, sir, a born one or yet a duma, maybe a obia money cleaning name. So, and your senses of the best and a good deal of Yama and Fanya Juma, oh, your father and Juma, and your son for God. That you also for the mechanic, above for the mechanic, sir. Oh, sir, and yet Fanchina bra. Samekubra, Kusibra, Kutubra, the Mount Empire Manabidi. Every day is not in church here, I didn't have a conquered gym. The Nipa actually asked a cry agonist. In just the meeting account, Obia Fanajima, Madame Ayusuba, and the Babiagina, the CIA agreeing for song. Something I'm a yagma.
2: That's it. Hello?
5: Not a moo!
2: Thank you.
5: Talk to me, my money, Ajuma. Diane, Duncan, much official texted at the Duran about. And a pair of coupon to the boss in Shiram. Now we should in a key at the gas in a stool, so I'm born like you.
0: Yes.
5: Now, after my uncle, you can get there. I'd rather go to the home, Papa. Share. They have been in the Duran about, or the first of what tech. That's a good national. Now what the kind is clean who did you about taking your bang who then if a man was not or the could you be some other. If you have a say and trouble for the children of the channel, if it may be a new child, yes, can you plan up there in the mobile? It's your final prayer and my brother, the year. Thank you for Shaman and
0: Democracy.
2: Hello.
6: Hello, Nasimu.
1: Clinical.
6: Reverend Prophet Michael Sebu is not done. Kwame, Barakisu. Papa Nami Shramo. Bible says, money as a son, Chene. Nasen, Chene, don't get out if you go. In the pamphlet, you say. So, in the coffer, we'll be some, or in the coffer, we'll memoir. In the pack, extra bow. Oma said you, Oma dream of do, Oma penocre, and you answer, and you answer, menocre, and the money of a paban, or much bow. Yes, sir. Who didn't try? No, be a yard jump for four. Oh, bro, promise it, no deliver Biarano, any penny general. Oh, promise it, no one deliver. What's your book? What demand is so? No, be a persuasion of wrong. Because when you cry, many diama, can you credit any diana banyas in the auto? It is as a fool, a bed in the crib, or my bed in the crib, could you a bed in the crib, ever more manners in the auto, and it is the ammon at the pump. A man echo from. Omani is thinking in a Nukura yen kenki because the Keniano is you know a Jumano Oko pa unye u qualify the fano uniska yen fao. Ya fan ukraine jumano be yejumad in ukra ye jumama the metumpon. Ke basa ben omana ye tomai to sing ye ne kosuru sibia and fan okay and ye juma. Papa no yen shrao. Bye bye.
2: That's it. Hello.
5: Yes, sir. Bonnie, I can see you could be sick and do now could come to an end in the edge of one scare. I don't know in the crank with you, you know, young Quamutino. And go for which I want to draw for no of Messacher and every home, America, or I hear the bye bye.
2: That's your one. Hello,
5: Master
0: Clinical.
5: I'll link on in the country. Another work has been down now. Maybe so much in the account, and then shining and cooking the air. I have to keep them on. Now, collapse will depend on what the clouds. Okay, you must say, oh, what do you mean? Your man telling you for? And then, oh, you brought me what I was up
0: for.
5: Oh, you must say, okay, I'm a moon washer. Now, Bob Ben Matthew would be for a camera. You would be man telling me that there, and I'd do this what a man.
0: Communication officer.
2: Hello, young family, you know now if you're friends, you. Hello?
1: Hello?
7: Hello?
0: Amen.
2: Hello. Hello. Hello.
8: Masamu.
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1: Papa baby, I will be a yetiao yesterday. A radise on Kahuna on my ministry and conkai pa on my pija and my ministry mo. Ewo and the pa would nam so a day a my na yetia the graft a manina and there a two services yesterday and there so a qua 72 anniversary. 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

0: 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And some work was sorry, and some of your dosso pan, you didn't have the any work with him in the same. And not done, now back at the two and him say, and yet Ghana this year, Aka, Ewa, South Africa, Bess, a Pimney tree, and then I hear when he will say, a bad woman, the bank, a crack, crack, Munkomodia, you said between you and your mom. 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have some control, baby. Now, if I could have done so, and for us, I would have done so, and I so. DBS for the Roma, on the roofing sheet, papa. I'm a dear crew dinosaur. Type be a color, be an size, be a year, and the amount 20 years warranty, ever 10% discount, also, and I saw a judgment to quay. Now, also compare a DBS for entrance, and then before crew dinosaur, now dinosaur, and the come up. A boy for an argument, and on a public mono, Cassia, Bo, Edama Sempa, and forward, Doom headquarters, no one cast on a Trimacos and Timante Ministra, Nakasa Fidio, Hanya, Junumi, and South Sumum, yet the Emma. 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
0: Yes, I'm not some tantam song from my yes, yeah, dear. Now, me do frasier, a war, and quack call, a mouth room, any nempatamo. Now, way a war, quo west, about from Persiano, so not no matter. And one patamo, assembly members in our cabomucherum say, seven previous, ye cast a crefe, pan, ye cast a crefa. And who would a crumble, who be in yes, yem, and you understand yes, ye gripan, and flamme, who crumble, and you say, ampa, ah, a radina.
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4: 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I will call this yard the call my time. It is this yard, your doctors, me and sir, in a dentist, Marco. Now, send me a district editor. Yes, sir, who Achimansa, woman in hospital, woman in this new hospital. In TSL, Achimansa district, Eka, your district. Now, okay, young Kwasi and population are over 87,000. Achimansa population, those who say, bring off. In TSL, okay, can't do that. Let us say, doctors are our hand. We are watching. Never the blow, I say, meet me. It's only say, we will send you, meet me, and yet, Sadian. In TMI, ATM. Nti yesre aban se se obeguaye no de doctors ni abe kapwa obeguaye ama ayaro se no akone ni obunno
0: 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no crani and also one quack you swing in em will go so well to one more set by ya and how crack the horse and mincing the ante say now doctor for trade and what I say will be to me as well.
4: Major challenger, you will abim for instance, doctor's flats because abim is needed for mining community and also mining community be as we get with the dying be to they are standard very sure I am a bad but you want a more than a number make sure say yeah what say between doctor's flats so they don't want my yeah I don't think that's why it's so bad with this shit which mean your baby I had it now I'm a boy my Irish and even though let us say we are lucky having liquor mine influx amount for a buying area more no a dozen and let's say amount for the dozen one infrastructure development so expectation is so no SN cost flow and see if any health center health sector other education other institutions I have was in that a better electricity multi it was so high yeah India Sierra Buena is here to me
0: I am a doctor. 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
1: So the result of our study identified all those combined effects to identify the number of deaths that Ghana Health Service reports on annually having caused, and when you compute the data, the deaths that are resulting from the various effects of air pollution tend to top the charts. As of 2019, we recorded over 28,000 deaths annually. As of 2025, those numbers still range in that manner. We are still looking a little below 30,000, and in some years we record over 30,000. We don't record that much with malaria and road accidents annually in comparison to the combined effect of air pollution, and that is what makes it extremely necessary for us to begin to look into.
0: Wasan Simiyahun, acting director Ewo CSIR Water Research Institute, Kojo Anson Asante, Edia Tudra Se, Oshe Emusia, Efika to Eba, Eshishemubia, Enimdifo Aye EPA, Ewa Buchi, HSE, Eya Tiama Kanse Bipa, Enintinazisi Oman for Eya Huyi Pa.
2: A smoke from our car is also, and also a very toxic. They're dangerous. Oko COVID is a Germany. I say DVLA test one. Every year I say Oko test or car. Now I'm afraid TUV, I'm afraid tooth. I say DVLA, yeah, be a hunty. Every year be a no. Oko, yeah, it was a car. It demands an artist a TV now at Atare Okaim. But I say, Hano, you're so stringent. Ewo ye mran unti ebu anaka anu ti se apasin but ensure that ndi musa in the most cars all towns is they are smoking no more smoking in so a lot of they are very big PHs they are polycyclic aromatic hydrocarbons and also a big debris several of them are very toxic. Now if you try EPA I declare several of them as carcinogenic, which is a bit of a cancer system. A classical example, benzoaparin.
0: Wɔkyerɛmu a sɛ DVLA ɛde nhyehyɛ gu akwan mu a ɔmanfoɔ ɛkɔ register wɔ machine a wɔmmɛhwɛ sɛ saafoɔ yi ɛbiribi ada no akwan mu a ɛwo bɛhia sɛ ankora wɔm a wɔm kita hyɛn no ɛnso ɛbɛhwɛ wɔ machine no yie paa na wɔmmɛmiamia ne mfurumu mu yie. 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
3: Accra Metropolitan Assembly, ye who san intinu, we are not just sitting. Intina obi huwa, ye di congestion yaba, to reduce traffic in the city center. When traffic flow goes faster, emissions reduces, dust production reduces.
0: Sansemi, Adom News, ene new narrative, ene ka wani mboom, ene Sansemi Ebremo, ene wano ife clean air fund.
4: 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Are you me that's you? Was say we take as your bonopa ewo a year rich one FM 96.3. 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

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So for Peter Nye. Anope, Mima, Obibia, Akwa Babio, Nami Dinchesun Kuma, ETFY, ETA, Insura 104.5.

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0: 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Over 84, I cradle 80 on the pay.
1: I was for a moment in a channel pay, body in your coupon at our room, or more Cosera for a quart property. 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
1: you're a quaint, a war, I'm a com move through Chromo bar, I'm a com traffic lights, or you shall name you, no beam come soon, you're in the share war, no honey war, baby, I'll pay a chaquino. You're two and suffer from said baby, I'm umra, the enemy come home and so many juma. Uff, you take a quaso near bar, shall no need for so good of a com traffic lights. You know, on the share wall, your child crying, no, and your children. The two are suffering, you know, baby and Bobiano, when you're near Dinkitamu, when you're near Ache, Yamihon, dear Yamiasim. And a pair so you're to amaze your trust in a mumpire.
3: Mobrohun for ya, yet I was sound of pay, or the young quache, you bet you, who was him, yes, Ross and Boy, and the NTS, and yet media Bobra, as you and you, Yamu
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1: 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bring clarity healing direction and unity to the body of Christ wose se ye ka honhom na chede a wode ma no ba kwa ye nyansasem kanim dia wisdom se de besia ka twi no ebia no a wose eno ne ne wode man 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
1: 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be also it is worldly aye enti nyambe de shiatum John Wesley or can say or discuss it John Wesley described the gift of wisdom as a power of understanding and explaining the manifold wisdom of God in the grand scheme of gospel salvation. 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
0: sure
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3: if say na ne yam hyehye no ma ne ba no ho
1: obenya tem asa me dem ba wu
0: sure
1: and to one who say we are seeing answer and was here envy
0: okay
1: a any break and in any bad one and come back as a man I'm done so I'm a new now you know I'm not bomb by a man or the attitude in the reno or the soccer for video any
0: break
1: that's the secular wisdom worldly wisdom but yeah I saw more or
2: more
1: divine wisdom or soon answer or carry on up or ban say debi my inquire yes yeah boy
3: what's the mirror ne paucho momfa oba ni kanfo no e ma no
1: wo ya no se ni ai ne ba no momfa ma no
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0: sure.
1: 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Who was there when you're chitafu?
0: I think about you diary.
1: Yeah, but you diary. Young Tiasia, hey, and a tree I used to say, South Divine was a Yamede Ma, and the unity, the strength and guys, and maybe a confident idea. But in terms of all, I know pay the Mazama can say, oh, not Chedi or Demon. 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Your mom pay say, Sachedian, Yamiba Bia Benyabi. 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
0: home,
1: sure. 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
0: Nyansa no edi juma na ashe onyankopon din enumya enti unso betimi afre abejume de so 03220 835821 03220 835821 03220 835831 unso betimi afre abasona dia oti ye no woni ache enano pe pacho ba de asomo de jano ena woni aka ho asem. 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
6: hello
0: pacho, good morning.
6: Good morning, Yamini Tanyakupon, Asimbi, any town.
0: And number one.
6: As I'm to the quiet, as I'm to the Yazi, as I will my reference, Yankupon, yourself, said your work canoe, Elipa, or Savi, Yensa. Christopher Moan, Yaku, the other man was in Yensa, Ski Yensa. Now, for so many years, I did not market in our carnival. And so, in the Soho, so because the Yami babies will be passed at the Apple, because of the school, and you'll be there, Sika. 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
0: Yes, yeah that's it. 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Hello. Pastor, good morning.
7: Good morning, sir. Visitor.
0: Duke.
7: Sir, visitor. I'm afraid the union conference. They were me at the Hongka. The chair pastor so. And I'm so for the union. I'm afraid the union conference. Bible crackers and yummy soon. Nice and fit and here. And in your school. The end for Bible, no. You see a Bible in one thing. Now, be a KBR for the bedroom here.
0: Yo, okay, yeah, that's Duke. Yami show pass and pay. We need a chair there with you. Hello?
8: Hello?
0: Pacho, good morning.
8: Pacho, good morning.
0: Pacho, Anani?
8: Yeah, we are Anani.
0: Okay, Anani, Pacho, it's you.
8: Yeah, Anani, pay it to you. Yeah, Anani, pay it to you. Tell the papa, try it. What is the one who is saying, I'm not going to go to the other one. I'm not going to go to instead of a bakaya bomb pass in the video chase there from the Hong Kong mechanical. Let's get our vocals about Uya Solimua and Solidua would really meet what you are so more to Brabaji Docno, Medicusia, Medicusia, Sansa who sound open the Timo, and now who hopefully for a show. And I want to say in the end of the chat of no way a tiny man. It is all with Sara, you who put out a pulling who sound open the air and car woman. And the dead year, Papa Bill, who said there was open about Swat.
0: Aje se mabua na makope saa nyuma webi edi amaye ampak mra wata against rukoje yenshe sobia baswa na yafano. 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
10: 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Let's maybe you put a blood and maybe to kill an amount. He said, you know, no tricks and say, not to the ball blood, lay and never say, lay or idea. And the man who is assembling so I made beer to them up to you and I'm not to see you. 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I need to take a amount for maybe I said a amount for. 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
0: Amen. 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
13: Hello.
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13: Onsura, Pastor, nije chila odi amari. 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
0: Ya, ya minisha monsune ayima kukobinfu ina hello
14: hello hello Anthony Kevye
0: nafwa good morning
14: good morning
0: pacha na huye de
14: pacha boko
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14: papa osuru nyansa ya adia efe akono e jini peni masu mvi eme nipa kamfu the idea is that yes, all can find the issue. Any nyansa and boa or sure nyansa. No, no, we say top modia. That's why we did some something. Because now we come back to boa, the boa, the boa, the boa, the boa, nipa. So we should see a papa. So we should see a man, a papa. As we now come back here, now any nyansa and some. Now that say bio nyansa will trimua. If she has now one room, now the can find a question. Now too good. So any sense you know. What's that called transfer then? You be for this will bomb fire man say you be too good with you na you be a seven man and no mono to two more you be man no mono now so what you did not do so now how that you listen you say and if you will get change you for a burichiri you a talk now and demand talk now bokro now one eye and it's on punya punya sa.
15: Hey, it's your ceiling vent, so I'm dripping. Could be the rain, could be the upstairs bathroom. Yikes. You could hire the guy your neighbor recommended, but I'm pretty sure that's just his cousin. Do we know if he's licensed, or does he just own a ladder?
16: Listen to your home. Go with Thumbtack. Upload a photo or voice note, and we'll diagnose your project and match you with the right pro for the job. Thumbtack. We know homes. Hire the right pro today.
14: The crack it could do if we can about Ghana. Ghana, you need to ask it. I didn't think you to me in your ticket to Makun. I a car. The question you bought by a thing was that I went so. I didn't think you to me go Makun. Ma. And this ain't to me incredibly more, but you wouldn't have a yes. And I know probably could turn it sooner, yes, someone. You're not too soon and coupon and coupon blessing. You know.
0: Papa, yeah, that's you, pa. Anopay, well, contribution or the buy. Hello.
17: Hello, what's up, Peter?
0: Papa, good morning.
17: Morning.
0: Over four.
17: What's up, Peter? Quite a sort of book now.
0: Over it.
17: Oh, or say, or swing answer, and the answer. But the buffer, the beer mechanical. A radima must swing answer, a monfa, a mobra. A radima or beer swing answer. A radi, Emma, gun and penny four, or swing answer, monfa or man.
2: I'm the devil of the mechanical.
17: A yafa and chibra, cruci bra, banshi bra, abitia bra, and kutubra, nemon fire mount, bidi, and I saw the cobble, which a very brief is not in Chichia, a tiny pack on quite gym. Yes, but in a uncle. It's a radi ama a winny in consortium or swing down channel. A radi a man be. Nana a j a winny in consortium. Nana piao on a pavia will be a radi council. Of money, I mean, Juma.
0: You also only a maintainer. Your fellas, but one call and I the course segment in a day. Hello?
18: Good morning, Papa.
0: Good morning, Papa. Patrick, I'm here, dear.
18: I'm an old Papa. Good day, Papa.
0: Yo, Patrick, too.
18: I'm not going to be able to do that. Yes, that be a near tier so for Yamishiro, near Soria. No way, a Jamamu, Yasoria, near Nomisa, Yasoria,
2: Shibrafan.
18: I be, you should say, yes, I'm your mother. I don't care you now. Ciao.
0: Because if I read us, last caller, na Yamfa, Cossage Mutinisia. Hello, Papa, good morning.
19: Morning, Patrick, I am calling. Mouth,
0: yeah,
19: I'm
0: blessed. yo ya te mu bien fevi
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0: bien so ya da si ya mi sha yeah, it me free na. The question we buy, my papa, yeah, no, na, that was.
1: I'm so busy. I say, eh, na, it me dem papa, money me sure. I say, basu. Etere nse. Sa, oh, mono, ache di na, eh, ye, nyansa no, nyame dem man.
0: Okay.
1: Ye lucky.
0: Okay.
1: I say, so you must stray nyame dem man. Eti ye stray nyame ya. Di no say, wisdom is from God.
0: Sure.
1: Sa nyansa no.
0: If from God.
1: Bible na etere nse. Osu nyansa say neti. And we are seeing answer saying it here. Until the moment, so nyansa qualities, you know, I want to do a yasubia, and then you know, and then your chum say, yeah, who's a near money, dear? Now I call we are seeing answer, no, a year ni bre, a year self seeking, so a year a critical confusion, and a sign name, and a auntie, sir, but sir, I hope that's saying in our trust in who say, where is the wisdom of God? Yamin answer. Ewa hini. 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
0: Sure.
1: Yebi se ya chedi ye unyamidi wema ye. 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
0: Sure.
1: Tise baku nye nyami nyansa. 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We are seeing young son. We are seeing Reverend Aikan. Martin Aikan. And then we are saying, do we be a
0: dream? Sure.
1: Me know what you are in artist studio, ha. Yeah, yeah, you are crying. They are all my tip corner say. And they bring tea. You must have two baby, what tea and I'm a
0: bar. Sure.
1: That is a word of the Lord. It is envy.
0: Sure.
1: Me perceive me, yes, say, self seeking. Sound we are seeing young son. Young Prince Paul soon, young son. Now, no dear, I will draw as we are. And then you might say, your memoir is, sir.
0: Amen. 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

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I'm not paying me more. Kaba, baby, I will be out. I still stand. We still stand here in praise to our Maker. He's been so good to us. Eradiniye dini ye do do do. 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And only yedi kenye mo enche yebe remo sorry mo. Great minstrel, wahase minstrel, God bless. 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That's right, enche obete nenka. One is of ma minina wufidi ma. Enne paye beja mini miso beye ishra bebi ya wubia. Ebenezer. Me pese u ja message ma miye se. This far by grace. This far by grace. And the message miye sani ya dinna. Ebenezer. This far by grace. And the helping stone. 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

The message, man, is this far by grace. And I said, the helping stone. The helping stone. 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And now Ebenezer, simple. Isha 1045 FM, you can send your message on WhatsApp. WhatsApp number in here. 0247 66 33 33 0247 66 33 33. Also, Jeremiah, my number, no. Your message or WhatsApp, Emma, 0247 66 33 33. Nah, yeah, sorry, Eradiano Peck. Your message here, this far by grace. And I said, the helping stone, Obuabu will be Abuaye. And now, Ebenezer, yes. That's right. Now, what you mo, Eradinam, not Domso, the Afe, Ekayim, Fiho, Tia, the Radinian Crump.

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You can also join us 0247 66 33 33 0247 66 33 33. Fafa WhatsApp Emami. So we need WhatsApp or bit me sending normal SMS. We need WhatsApp or bit me sending normal SMS. This far by grace and I said the helping story.

30 hour Ebenezer obetimi asende amame anope Ebenezer nyame wa yebi Unyamia yebiampa, that's right, the helping stone. 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

Number nini is 0247 66 double 3 double 3 0247 double 6 double 3 double 3 0247 double 6 double 3 double 3 double 0247 double 6 double 3 double 3. Now also with me the message about Ebenezer, the helping stone, this far by grace. Leave a message for me. Hey, your first time of Audini baby awo e kaho e mame. 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
1: 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Why you here in Santa?
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3: Hi, this is Pastor K-O-F-Y, Kofa. 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

He has been our helper. Why are you a boy pa? And pay. Our stone of help, boy. In Pemprenso, I have been doing yay up. And Radina, who are mobile. Mammy, acknowledge your messages, Nick. Here we are now. Instra, God bless what has said in all the area. So we man so aha. Yes, and then our has our stone of help. God has been our help.

Very Reverend Francis Ofori, Living Faith Ministries at Tonsu. Oh, S line, I would see me on a penny and coupon shrap up. I'll see Ebenezer. Your Lincoln was a yes, I'll see Ebenezer. Isaac Santasia pray. Ochia and Tiabna Santos also trust to K11. I'll see Ebenezer. Yes, our stone of help. He has been our helper.

lawyer Dickin Michael Akpe, K Afolabi. 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It's your birthday. We, if you want, Kasa, oh, Papa. Yes, Papa Rashid. And oh, Mami Lillian. Oh, Sister Michelle. And oh, Nyanumina Maxwell. And oh, Manasi. And oh, most celebrate one of pay. I'm saying, Radima, I'm quoting Tia Hording. A woman. Mami Aduma, oh, Brehoma, and oh, pay. Why you inchina? And Radinka, our stone of help. He has been our helper. And pa. Jacob Force no salt pond and ope wa ye inchra utie was salt pond in the central region. Was it Ebenezer?

ye senior pastor ma global kingdom ministry se bua kwa menshia papa nenra ye wawoda tuye July born ibi happy belated birthday to you apostle Michael Adon apostle Michael apostle Joe Apia away free apostle Michael Adon ho eno odema afi ye be remu osori that's right our stone of help Duke of Fadi and Opewa Yenshira, or say this far by grace. Emmanuel Kwame Asare, or say this far by grace. Anani Kunsuko Jokrom, or say this far by grace. Benji Fancy Seria, or say this far by grace. Fifi Abu Abujana, or say this far by grace. Gloria Bafo Uotius, or say this far by grace. God has been our helper.

Ezekiah or Joshua Nguyen wa ye nshira no pe inso se Ebenezer baby Eradi Abuaya bedru ni our stone of help. Yes, Gifty Rocks now call and opel see Ebenezer this far by grace. Okay, now could put shower no pay so na shre radidi and opay. Abigail Osepoku was it this far by grace.

0: miracle. Okay. The Lord has been our helper this morning. And Adam Ayekese this far by grace from Adam Sikusa. And Opey this far by grace. Odima. Okay. From Priscilla Atta also this far by grace. And Opey. So Ebenezer Asante. Daniel Kwaupra Sunawo also this far by grace. God has been our helper this morning. Afiye Beremo, Reverend Kwekwasari, Reverend Kwekwasari, Wofeyase Baptist, Nyankopon Israel, Mama Baba Mono Kopado, see this far by grace. Baliba Kwesio, see this far by grace. Edward Baba, see this far by grace. Auntie Lucy Anane Ekropon, and I see this far by grace. Aaron Mensa, I see this far by grace, the helping stone. Yen Papa Lawyer John Adebi, I see this far by grace. Ochia Eyebusia Funina, and Opey, so Eradia, Wahuya Mobono, Wahuya Mobo. Yes, Ebenezer Nyame, Wahuya Mobo, and Opey. That's right, this far by grace. Baby, I will be a. And Opey, Yeremo, I was sorry, Yemo. Na onyamia kwa wa hase in the next 5 minutes erade fani so akasa obi ho anopai na mle se nyamia sam wa ho odin ewo mutumi ewo mu ebe ye adwuma na de ni da so abrao abra ye be sori erade Evans e wa ha wa mi ansen ko ni so dada. We are about to worship God. Papa akwaba. Yes, we did this erade at wo ho ye. Yeah, that Yesu asipa. That's right. 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
1: na se pa anyame nyira so fo nyame nyira o so ye de erade ase ene bebi aye duro no ye ye ko half time ye ko anu no ye ko ye nim ye ko ye nim me pese ndem no kasa fa jidido na ye hwe me kasa me bom pai no na na duro bebi no na to frage duro bebi aso fo fo ko tere na Yeah, a power babem. Where do you be a corner? Now, when you mame, I didn't know the affair. I didn't know the SSA, Meshe, okay, me, yeah. Now, I dear Bakwami, who is a GD and there, Christopher Bibri, GD Ayra, Nipa Bibri, GD Aquafum. If he say, or share the all film, or ready all cost, or ready a tonoa, or who dear on ye. Enti etori bia na jidi no akofo enna me pese me no hwe Hebrews chapter 11 verse 1 and 2 no say now faith is the substance of things you hope for and evidence of things you cannot see. Two no say by faith it is the elders obtain a good report. By faith elders obtain good report enti me no beka ade nu bia nyame de ma me eye walk in faith, live in faith, act in faith, and be bold in faith. And be bold in faith. Yakaso being walking in faith. Remember, say we are saying without faith we cannot move. Jidie ni mo okamba bosi ne jidie ni mo bin so nyame ni so. Enti mi bisa say nyame som na wosom ni nyina ono anse obeso nyame ni. Wo pese wosom nyame ni. Enti dipo bebere wo a jidie na yira. And that's all for me. No, dear dancers, and now, solo crown. I be said, yeah, conic cake,
0: or see a quality echo.
1: Yeah, conic cake. GD and Nimu and Nippon bet to me, a customer, yet GD. So, Bible says that walk in faith. Nanti to GD, Yakas and Nanti to GD, but then actually, don't let circumstance grip your mind towards faith. Don't
2: unless your circumstance change your mind.
1: And money I will film no some watching it.
2: Yeah, be and how I will film
1: at how na money at the
2: no, no. Because look, what Eka said, we don't walk by what we see. We don't move by anything. We move by the word of God. I don't move by what I see. And she poor cracker says, you know, it is a minimum. You know, say we shouldn't move by what we see.
1: That's right,
2: mommy. Papa, a bit more of what baby will move free. No, baby will move free. No, and she now wants to say, oh, baby will move free. No, because of shadow, you know, shadow, you know, see, it's not possible.

0: If you want to receive miracle, if you want to receive miracle, then the Bible said that elders obtain good report. So walk in faith. So when nanti jidie mu a onyame edi nhira ebebere. Another faith is a walk as a live in faith. Bible says we live by faith. We live by faith. We don't live by sight. We live by faith. Yet yasi ani yeti me urade. Yet yasi so yeti yasi esen GDNT. So we need GDNT. So we don't have a sorry. What help do you? Bible says we live by faith. So we need GDNT. So me da me sorry. Obe ada nawa sorry. O sorry ana pona o sorry de. Mi be wo mi be wo. Chira kwa mi ni mi diaba wabetu mi. Then actually you die. We live by faith. Yeti yasi ni yeti esen GDNT. Se ni bon na mo o bo abra bo o ku enim adie be wo ye be won fa gidi an ka ho a untumi enko untumi ko enim enti ne ya me say catch all say live by faith, live by faith. Another one I can hear me dan say o say talk by faith and ne asem e yare no talk by faith gidi fo bi obi bi say ma me na hote say say egu eni obi ya ka eni o Christo ni o
1: Kajidiensem
0: mawo yes. Ah talk by faith he adie ba kwa onyame dia man ene say so for him say faith is a heaven attitude and a heaven language and then America says faith is a heaven
1: language
0: and heaven attitude. You know why? Because when you act faith, the worldly people will say what you are bragging. Mamenka jidie bi chira o jidie di ne wuhue na wuhu antoso enya fi na mebe so dai anya fi na obi be ka chem se medi ya nsa na masuma ka se medi ye because Bible say let the weak say I am strong and let the poor say I am rich. That is faith we are talking about. I don't need to be blessed before I say I'm blessed. Enya fi na mebe jira ka se ye mi maka ni na de ekwa de mi nim de besi de bi we move. So adie ba kwa so sha say wuhu ni say talk by faith.
1: Come.
0: Ya die bi wo ho. What is say ya die enkume?
1: My God.
0: Say ya die we enkume. Metrasin. Ewe Jesus Christo jere
1: mo.
0: By declaring faith, you shall be healed. So said let the faith, let the poor say I'm rich.
1: I am rich.
0: Let the poor say I'm rich. Let the weak say I'm strong. Jibia ya kan no. Enti sometimes no. You shouldn't move reality as a Christian. Say what there what Danny Thomas. I just saw one sana.
1: Watch it.
0: Only people are Thomas or some other or you Thomas or some Yamro Yamino. Because Bible can say, we are Christian, we are soldier. You must act. And you have to be a catcher, you have to act. In the idea of a walk, talk by faith. Kasajidiamu, say, may ye. Kasajidiamu, say, it shall be well.
1: It shall be well.
0: Kasajidiamu, say, be a milk woman. And yet they are with ye. So when you're Sajidina, when you're maybe said when you know, Yama Christopher be bring to me and said they don't have faith. They don't want to act in faith. They don't want to live in faith. They don't want to be bold. In Tadia Bakwa, Muni said, I tell you, Abrabona, why am I? I told you, and you may be who shall feel no should be acquired. As if it's not possible. But I never cast me with faith, all things are possible. We are not yet young Sumia Mia on your possibility. It is God who all things are possible. With Him, all things are possible. We are not young Sumia Mia, and I never catch you, say, young Sumia Mia, you're here new.
1: Debbie,
0: Sumia Mia, you're here new. As in the Bible, I am then so said, Jesus became poor for us to be rich. Was in the years to be your hearing. Say the bear men away, bear day, the bear scaffold, a bear before. In this idea, we are Christian for 2 times. Oh, here, dear me, from my brother,
1: my goodness.
0: I want to be from my brother, my yes, no more. I can't be a rabbit, so they tell me if you were yes, no more. By yes, I would do an oak. By faith,
1: by faith,
0: my dear, by faith, it shall be well. By faith, and then the back one is that you must act in faith. And yes, I would you get you must act it. Mommy, what did you say? Oh, Bible can send me a Bible. I said, Luke chapter 18. I saw Obano. Obano. Obano. Jet me over. Sajet. Omunipa. Omunipa. Omobia.
1: Omunipa.
0: Obadiya. And I just said, no. Unko for my information. Many work. I'll be my information. Minko. And I know what. Obim the boo. Say, ah. Na judge no cry. So, Omunipa. Obano see daddy. Okoso. Okoye. Bible say, no. Obano kosu kosu kosu kosu kosu. And I judge it as obey me. And then obey Hamisa.

0: because I can't see God. 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I said me my dear may yeah me cosu until something happened. Bible so bano or call him dead you just say ah oh by the old hammer. Mammy no man and when I used to cry say you must be persist. You must persist. You must I said who you want to say who yeah to cosu. And yes, I will to be an start be an answer and cosu and all cassa in a depend. Masa, mema wa bemumu, mema wa bemumu. Obi ton edia, ebi ton koko. And now the Marco school or the Mary University in Chelsea, who ya enye ye? It shall be well. Acting fake. Adiana wo ya no ye mu be ye ya papa acting fake my brother bebi aye do no ye wo quarter final na never ye wo quarter final abro ye ya ye wo quarter final bebi aye do quarter final so de e so just say so born ye bo quarter final say so nyemu no mo jidi ye de e so bo wadi ye de so act in faith. And the last one person no can be bold in faith. Be bold. Ha ye bo ha
1: grow what jidi mu
0: ye ku drop ha bebi abro de no yes say my catch us. In this life, when you look at circumstances, you move to the world. So we shed the course of our problem. You are doing. But people, you must see. God bless you. You are free. You understand where I come from. Baby, I'm free now. And same crying. Mama, we just say baby, I'm free. And same crying. We papa be quite brutal. We offer be quite brutal. We cry. We turn the wound. We move be cry. It seems it's not possible. But when you're missing, it's possible.
1: It's possible.
0: We have to be possible. Listen, have faith and be bold. Be bold in faith.
1: Know what you do.
0: Baby, we are saying when you have kukudra, what's some yeah? So when you have kukudra,
1: what's some yeah?
0: Because baby, I cut you. Hey, if you cut you, when we cut you. One casa crow life now we go and we cut you. It is there, so you must be bold. Take a boldness, it means don't look around, don't look circumstances around you. And change. And change your mature wish ya. A brono with him pono, what was a young from Conego, brono to him go to the hotel in the church ya. What you say, dear Conan, but be bold in faith.
1: Be bold in faith.
0: So we are titi, no young, my dear, what would you say, and ne? Who changed that FM? So we are to draw, and what did you my own? Nothing is impossible. So we are going to do our own. Okay, Bible says a righteous man, Proverbs chapter 28. A righteous man is bold like lion.
1: My goodness.
0: But we need to do our own. Mami, Bible says, we need to be bold.
1: My goodness.
0: As a Christian, be bold. So,
1: that's right.
0: We must be bold. Because the day we are saved, so we need to
1: Papa, you are going to pray. So, we are saved, so we need to pray. Yes, faith is the language of the heavens and the act of heavens. Yes, I'm not paying. Misha, God bless. I will say, na yebe yeshira, na onyamia huo debe kasiye. 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Na baby, I will be a me pesa wudi jidi etaya chire. Na unu say, eradi beye bibi, I'm not paying. Eradi huo debe ye bibi, I'm not paying. 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Se wosori yemu wajari says. Wasori emu ekwafu flow bie wasori emu adansi bie wasori emu klimbie ba wasori emu niya wanina suwa wansebe ka Abraham Minister, God bless all the Ramono.
2: Thank you, Jesus. 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
1: Thank you, Jesus.
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0: 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Hello, Israel Live Worship. 03220 Israel Live Worship.
1: Eye
0: Yesu kwa. Me pa che fro se na kasa free him. Former Santia Fijase, Antimansa Yetia wano pay.
1: Papa, Unyaminsia Mibana Waba Kenya, your own man of pay.
0: Oh, my goodness.
1: And you know him. And what the other Kenya, your home.
0: My goodness.
1: And Shanka, your papa, no sure. And I'm not pay Waba Tree, Gideon.
0: My goodness.
1: And Radina Wamu can say,
0: Amen.
1: One Shira Wamu,
0: Amen.
1: Wamu, a different Wamu Tribem. If you only been called Pastor Jelly, that one man who find the young fellow should never be a forgotten no five years. If you just don't form my mutual life worship, and riding to Gideon, and Namasaya will be unquestioned in the

0: Amen.
1: Why?
0: Nana, Nyamishra also.
1: Amen.
0: Let us see. Let us see. All right. Benji, in fancy, say, we are now. Why you in Shano Pay? God bless you. Also, adio me, why you in Shano Pay? Adio me, Kwame. Yakupo Shah. Yes, in Shah Live Worship. 032208-835-81835-828-3583. Yes. Obidoba Fifi, Obidoba Nyankopon Shirawa no pain. So Anna Nikunsu Kwajo Chrome Way in Shano Pain. Mariam Anope Way in Sha. Hello, it's your live worship.
2: My yen shapi
0: Meso. Yes, me patch fras and akasafi.
2: Me pato what yen yina kuti shafra. 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Yen techi. Shafra for yina.
0: Okay. Alright. Yeti wano pain.
2: Pa
0: Yankupo Kaho, a German so Oboro Nankasa, Oboro Yankupo Sha, Mame, na on your Kesia Pa, who are joining a life from Accra, Oboro Nankasa, who are Accra, who join what Johnny and Yankupo Sha, Mame, all shall pass Yankupo Sha. Ohima Sunday official, God bless you. Hello, it's your live worship. Yes, Nkwa. That's right. Yes.
2: Good morning. Champo Broadway
0: from Highways. Encounter Champo.
2: Yamazu, you have your own momentum in the unit.
0: Papa,
2: we are there. We are ready. The book
0: Amen.
2: I want to wish you a good so. I had here. No, what can I have to pay? I am here. No, can you send Kodu a Champo Broadway? 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
0: 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So, Pastor Sari, God bless you for joining. Hello, Onshira Live Worship.
3: Yes,
0: Sunkwan, it's not in my head. 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
3: Papa, Nyamia, you.
0: That's right.
3: Say, yes. 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
0: Kayawu ampa.
3: We see any pay yamau. 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
0: My god.
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0: On fao.
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0: fi hana misho god bless the area mamia ma uwe suye bua osi ebeneza erade aye bi Mr. Morris Aizo Yawaye Inshirano Paris was this far by grace. Juliana Chenebua Kodia Mensha was yes, God is my helper. And pay. Hello, inshallah I worship. That's right. Mi Pache Fase. Okay, Joe Anope yet you.
1: Oh, Anope the mama Insura. The food you could cheat and crimes and number one number two
0: Yes, very Reverend Francis Oforio say yes, the rejected stone. Yes, yes, help us. Why we mobo. Why the Jumakasi Kesi? Docas. Oh, why the Jumakasi Kesi? Was he yes, the stone of help indeed. God has been helpful. Hello, inshallah I worship. Okay. Antales, oh Alex Nyaku Okote Nyakupo Inshrao. Was it this far by grace? One far would be baby, I want Kaho. Madam Rucha Mate and Papa me number two was it? Why ain't she not paying? Was it this far by grace? This far by grace, indeed, this far by grace. Me fellas call her now. God bless Eddie Avie and not paying. So happy birthday to you, Edupoku Daniel. And Eyewa Woda was such a quiet man. Happy birthday to you, Yakupon Shah. It's your live worship. Okay, yet your friend in BCSC. Now, God bless the area. Now, you're sorry, so I'm not paying. Me per se, what day a nyumba could be a show being crying, mommy. Now, you are mama, Onyamia Kua Bompaya Mobi, Obi, or did you dear tie, you may dear cheer, or this dear chili. Now, we are the Ovuna money, your dear radiator on the Pemo. Na papa a bompaye amano amame ano pain so Gorman's Optical Nyankopo Onsha ano pain so God has been good. Oh tia ohine kwame akuya mwabwatin. God bless you, Nyankopo Onsha. God bless Fanyum show being crying ano pain.
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1: Etia. 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Why cry about to me sorry? So be brave asia. What ya why she? Nishi. Nishi wa mutu. What ya mutu? Why cry? And no bet to me anywhere. Etia. And no pay wa she. What ya nishi? What you money, yeah, yeah, yeah, yeah, yeah, yeah, yeah, yeah, yeah, yeah, yeah, yeah, yeah, yeah, yeah, yeah, yeah, yeah, yeah, yeah, yeah, yeah, yeah, yeah, yeah, yeah, yeah, yeah, yeah, yeah, yeah, yeah, yeah, yeah, yeah, yeah, yeah, yeah, yeah, yeah, yeah, yeah, yeah, yeah, yeah, yeah, yeah, yeah, yeah, yeah, yeah, yeah, yeah, yeah, yeah, yeah, yeah, yeah, yeah, yeah, yeah, yeah, yeah, yeah, yeah, yeah, yeah, yeah, yeah, yeah, yeah, yeah, yeah, yeah, yeah, yeah, yeah, yeah, yeah, yeah, yeah, yeah, yeah, yeah, yeah, yeah, yeah, yeah, yeah, yeah, yeah, yeah, yeah, yeah, yeah,

words. I'm not paying. I'm not paying. I'm not paying. I'm not paying. I'm not paying. I'm not paying. I'm not paying. I'm not paying. I'm not paying. I'm not paying. I'm not paying. I'm not paying. I'm not paying. I'm not paying. I'm not paying. I'm not paying. I'm not paying. I'm not paying. I'm not paying. I'm not paying. I'm not paying. I'm not paying. I'm not paying. I'm not paying. I'm not paying. I'm not paying. I'm not paying. I'm not paying. I'm not paying. I'm not paying. I'm not paying. I'm not paying. I'm not paying. I'm not paying. I'm not paying. I'm not paying. I'm not paying. I'm not paying. I'm not paying. I'm not paying. I'm not paying. I'm not paying. I'm not paying. I'm not paying. I'm not paying. I'm not paying. I'm not paying. I'm not paying. I'm not paying. I'm not paying. I'm not paying. I'm not paying. I'm not paying. I'm not paying. I'm not paying

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0: me a poor bomb payama. 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
1: Jesus, Leba Kaba?
0: Abrawa Yaminam Nakua Subom Pay. 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
1: pay. 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Miss Reura Diatom.
2: Amen.
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1: Bebia wo yare bia fa wo sa to ho.
2: Jesus.
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2: Amen.
1: Bible so wuti o maye ye.
2: Jesus.
1: Yesrewu awrade obi bia wo tie ye bebia wo biara. Yo wa re huo mu de ne ndas wa sa.
2: Jesus.
1: Ye ni jide nyina bu bu adri egu.
2: Jesus.
1: Na je ye so nku no ho. Awrade ye bom paye sra wo se awrade hye won de ye wo Yesu
2: bebo. Amen.
1: Wo ni pe bia re ha wa to no so. 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

0: Everybody but in two power we yes
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2: Amen. Amen. So for you man yankupon sha papa for what you are crying to Jana, you know, baby, I'm a power.
0: Then I say, the Reverend Emmanuel K. Fojo, founder and leader of Divine Word Temple. You want to hear so I saw the Divine Word Temple.
2: Divine Word Temple. Yeah. Papa, number you will be person, you will be to me a flowers.
0: My number is 0243 777 419.
2: So, bunka crank a crank
0: 0243 777 347.
2: That is 777.
0: Yes.
2: 419. Okay. Nyakupo Enshra Papa. Na onyo kesie. Minsho, God bless you so much. God bless. Minim say we'll have you more. We'll have you more. It was very powerful. Say obi person follower. Ehin hini bit me who social media no ehin fan awo.
1: Pacho M Oko M YouTuber. Mary GB.
2: Yeah. Okay.
1: God bless now.
2: Okay. Mary GB. Mary, God bless.
1: Yeah.
2: God bless now. We trap so any GB.
1: Yeah.
2: Okay.
1: Anna, Oko TikTok so Mary GB.
2: Mary GB.
1: Yeah. Facebook, okay. Mary GB.
2: Facebook, Mary GB. Okay. Let's just say, be a Mary GB. You be nya or ho. Na you to me a follow. Number be a hobby per se. You may dear be. Or tone suffer when I say, or no, did you may be a.
1: Number near 0556 38 39 66 6 6
2: and no any number it bit me and ya God bless also. Na ene no atwetwe en wodi na atwetwe nko bo nyankopon shira papa
0: me se
2: eto safa mo mobile na onyame na muso ama ya ye shira so fuma me nso wa so fuma me nyankopon on shira papa ma papa ni papa ku bi abechia na ansa ni akwa na
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2: okay God bless
1: amen
2: yeah ko ni papa ku bi abechia no na
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That's the social media name Mary GB. Mary GB. Yes, Mary, God bless. 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That's right. I no pay so ya ye insha. 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

0: Nyame aboa yen yo Ebenezer nyame wa boa yen. 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Also for Timothy, I see you, Sir John, say, Ochiawa no paper. That's right. Also for Elha. 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
1: Thank you, Syria.
0: ministry book there.
1: I was a patcher that we had done, bro. Who no cry, Mupa.
0: Yet I used to say, pass any more, bro. 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
1: I feel.
0: 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Ishiache pa se me memory back kai me ya neche se ko afimu ani ko afimu ani last year Grace Summit enyagro and this year's Grace Summit bebaso
1: afaso pacho da me adu ada o my bebaso pa
0: e baso this year enso
1: baso pa
0: that's right e sha se da be
1: na me adu mo chine ya
0: o chine na Grace Summit e sha se. Wow, then we can't afford to miss. Yes. So, China, na kuwi da ba?
1: Yeah, we fiada.
0: We fiada. Inti 5 days.
1: 5 days.
0: O China kusi fiada.
1: Fiada.
0: And Grace Summit 2026. But so this year, team many editors.
1: This year, divine manifestation.
0: Divine manifestation. Why divine manifestation?
1: Nyame Adam. Mami Fanchia ma 118.
0: Okay.
1: First, nyame shall be brave.
0: Amen.
1: Na last year, nyame adum na Grace Summit, 8th year.
0: Okay.
1: Na nyame adum na my team, unlimited grace.
0: My goodness.
1: And nyame edisa assembly maye no. 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There was a no any divine manifestation.
0: Divine manifestation.
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0: That's right.
1: Se bi na sa enuanu ne wo mame.
0: That's right.
1: Na nyame de won di juma though they are very young one she out the omo kuma ye no se bia omusa
0: ebebu
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0: ba so adomo e wo
1: omo e wo won so
0: eso
1: pa
0: that's right
1: ti nyame adom mi aminu apani we minu apani ni a friend of pastor Emmanuel Opoku
0: or Wasibi
1: from the way outreach embassy
0: okay
1: ana we see mi aminu assemblies of God
0: okay
1: prophet El Capable Nana say Derek.
0: Okay.
1: And a prophet Eric Chumberima.
0: Prophet Eric Chumberima.
1: Yeah, last year was about for UK Abba.
0: Oh, okay.
1: And a pastor Silas Eduata.
0: Omunina
1: underway in campus ministry, Resurrection Power and Living Bread.
0: Oh, okay.
1: So Omunina Kasa. And a miyankasa mimu.
0: Hey, any jana no day. Because me share a kasa for our parade or move for this year Grace Summit. Anuwa den pa na mini so nyamia hu den ebe kese anyom to forzu de be hu ze bubuja
1: be
0: will be a great time of praise, worship, adoration in the manifestation of God's spirit
1: ebe
0: ye juma kese pa ma no aye den
1: yes sir.
0: Okay time near time
1: eh no nefa pepe
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0: okay
3: o say come buy wine and milk
0: okay.
3: Without a price
0: okay
3: and unti e no ni e rate sika na Isaiah chapter 55
0: okay
3: o say mumra mo ba nyankopon ne ma na o de ba no say enton they are not for sale so what I say and unti die ya kan nyina ne say obi na obi mpotue sika ma physicians ache last year me hu mihun ayaresa so bebe ayaresa bebrebe
0: okay
3: ana ade mama me ni get this particular edition hu ye akasafo na wo so they are prophets they are apostles they are pastors they are teachers and every other channel kwasi fiara na dia I believe say no be anya ni package
0: that's right
3: e obi answer be candidate ntisa so obusa say dipa ben ne so oba but they are the make am say if empo so man panim po tie ya mra bi
0: that's right obi a mra bi tie nyina ye ba na bi ni so nyame a ho den ene na basa e be ye kese all right papa nyankopon shramo time no 5:30 p.m. na ye dia kosi enwumre 8:30 p.m. and it will be a divine manifestation onyame a ho den ni ne domo a e wo ne memo be de di na na basa e be wie peye in 1 minute why must we come even no yeah question back home now for your own message I would met if will be and the ashe won't cry and I paint my main call prophet so a D4 has it L capable nana say prophet Odifo Odifo akwaba
2: Yeah, me did say radia to mo ho ye pa.
4: Yeah, me adum me ho ye pa.
2: Radia so mo so ay fe.
4: Me da si bobo.
2: Is a mama ho fe na mo ya to ami wa no.
4: Friday say you said that rest is out.
2: That's right.
4: Friday e call night na and run up as yes, I could jam and say, I fear, sir. If you say, sir, go baby,
2: that's right. Odifo, in 1 minute, didn't know also be bar any assemble or the more piano pay from God or the more piano pay a word to someone this morning.
4: Okay, didn't I was obi a banister. Everyone needs an encounter with God.
2: Okay.
4: Obia ehia se oni nyankopon ebompunimpu.
2: Okay.
4: Me wo gidie pa se obi enya de ansan wadwen botaye ntia oya de no. Before a manufacturer will make something, no wedi kan ehu problem bi ansan o create the chrono create.
2: Ansan obi beye bibi no ho dwuma die.
4: Yes, eba bedi. 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
4: 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So ansana obi sia Samuel no kwa kwɔhwehwɛ aboa.
2: Okay.
4: It was when he encountered Samuel and ohun se impo adidie enwosra ewo ne so. Ansana David obi sia Samuel na David enso ete eser so. Even Paul your friend Paul ansana obenye encounter near friend so or no persecute Christopher. But after so onya encounter, you say you are saying say Paul ever seen edikanfo.
2: Okay.
4: Obia ewo ha ewo se ohun nipa oye. Most of us we are walking around yet we don't know who we are.
2: Okay.
4: Ebimo so yes yet ya sorry dana no yet we have not seen anything. Ebimo kra aka ya think come she bebre. Ya think come she bebre. Ya think come she bebre. By you getting the prophecy, there is something called alignment.
2: Okay.
4: There is something called alignment. Have you aligned yourself to the prophetic word? That is why most of us we go around saying that asofo e try and throw asofo try and throw. Some of us have also been in the house of the Lord, but the mentality behind it. You hear Hannah Ekwa no or Koshilo Kobon Pioneer, and I think sir now or no pe a miracle to prove people wrong, sir. But then God needed a prophet from her. And then when she went and prayed the right prayer, they rather so mammy a babe ma messiah
2: or no bomb pie prove point.
4: Yes, yes.
2: Now on Yankopon so she share or different. Into onu nisu siye no de kwa ni
4: different.
2: Any de rade perfume
4: yeah.
2: Change.
4: Into most of us, ye kwa asori de me kwa bo mpa ni nina ano. Se ya breche, me kwa breche, bi chicha pictures lan kwa fwe unse me sumo, me ye se. Ba ye bi kwa na nengya mku pon obuta, ye bin siya odo, ye kwa kutyo. Into no, waha, and that's why we tear the ever catch and say, Grace Summit, you don't have to leave yourself out because number 9 age on my deliverance.
2: Okay,
4: Oba Enyem Krana Bosome Kunoso and all a mubuha, your destiny near my bibliac account to your sending me an this is the time I was a betty out.
2: Okay,
4: and you can say, show me now the cool womb. This is the time I was sending my betty out. This is the time I was sending my fuse. So, this is the time I was we are a fool, young coupon, any money, and muscle. Yet, they are not catching young coupon, young coupon, you say, Yahua Brabuma, young coupon glory, net that was on the way. It wasn't Yanga ya Brabono, etching young coupon glory. Said, they be a ubi share crana, young or cast and panic, or no, I share a braba, or no subit me, Abbey young coupon.
2: Oh, the four young coupon shall mean you say, Yami Adma, a fifth year that could see. A free drug that could see fear that yes from the crowd. Also for Emmanuel Poku, also for 1 minute, what can be a treat you for no pay a mame?
3: The American is
2: Adomo,
3: Intimo Abamumu.
2: My goodness,
3: and it is Adomo Hodia. And a kind Bible, and there was once a time, and now both for the Bible stay up the waters. The Bible said, Tom of a cannon, and that time on an issue, and I soon know I'm not Domino Sanyari.
2: Okay,
3: that time with the new Tom of face. We the obedrew Honomo, the obedrew that particular sport. No, it is Adomo Hodia and Yami Adoma Wichina. Adom. Any young coupon and was running to me or the abdomen, na sum for our day, sum nema. Into which now they make a child a tearful in and say, Bomoding, baby beer with tea no, at distance is no a barrier. Obey me a faca, no mamma. Young coupon a mouse and that's one nebra. Now bar, meaning say, and in free a Dutch and go see fear and dealing a mission when I'm all a brabum, no more bamumu. Time not a 5:30. See 8:30. Mean say 18 in the 8:30 and point. Baby, I woke up as we send a car. It's a mobile moon. I don't know. adomo ho beti mi apeja adomo ho beti mi mo nsa be kasa aware no adomo ho mo nsa kasa akwantu no en introduction e sha se bo modern na join ni na wo bra bo enye se dia ti se dia ti na
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1: I was with that say. So venue no e kwamo
2: Kwamo, okay.
1: Eju so Kwamo.
2: Okay.
1: And you free tech neba, Udu Kwamo Junction. 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If you white, ewo hona.
2: Okay.
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2: Ah, okay. All right. Papa, number be your hobby, banner or your hobby to me a phrase.
1: So, in case of our banner or your friend number is 0240 844 316. Yes, please.
2: Yes, I'm funny.
1: 0240 844 316.
2: And then the number will be to me a friend. Papa, I'll find a message I'll be getting for.
1: Abaso nyame sha bebre na nyame sha tifo ne ahwefo the final message amede ma yin na saint e also obi etro mi kana ochna oba ntem na obenya baby partner na adom eto so ne se adom owiem na adom owiem e se daddy e wa braboso o she romans chapter 8 the verse number 18 na say nyayens verse no if reverse 19
2: okay
1: I say for the earnest expectation of the creation await for the manifestations of the sons of God enti abodi nyina e twen se obrimpon bi be pie ba se bi so won she ba bi na do nsa show dem ifem why 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
2: there's a price to pay
1: to receive a price. Everybody is out there looking for a price but are we willing to pay the price ebi a whole price a obetu an say
2: different
1: obeku nwem say David
2: yes
1: na wa kwoshe nyan ne so ga elia boye ba penin also ikoku nwem but adane na
2: kitwani mum
1: eko no no he say ona kesi any one dia enti sesi e ti bia bia wom no enchere say nyame ayiwa firi mu ne mum e ye price a u pay for the price ahead of you because divine manifestation apostle emerge just like that you need to pay a certain price sure. Ne ya be egbedun pepe so Christopher be be so be your price God send me a mimiti last year na apostle yeah yeah fat one say o she wadan fu be your friend e online say apostle Jeremiah enyi ana na ba ba sasa ne we fi say assure them that wada ne we fi come and
2: my goodness
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2: 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Amen. And great divine manifestation. So a bed dirty. Yeah, you know, been your son for so pa. Nyakopo Ishramo. All
1: right. I was a mama semencia, man.
2: Okay.
1: Mama Cynthia.
2: Yes, Mama Cynthia. Everything is so pa. Now what you your birthday? Oh, can Shira send me bring go up apostle? Yeah, ma Miss Cynthia of Daughters of Glory of Jesus. Mama Nyanko Ponchao. One Mama Monica ne Mama Edna. Nyanko Ponchra Munina. Yes.
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2: That's right, Insha 1045 FM. Keep your messages coming. And I'll pay. There is a price to pay for a price. Yes, and there is always a price to pay for a price. Insha 1045 FM. I mentioned messages in the car. I'm about Facebook now. Amwabeni waye Ishra nyanko poncha ana nikunsu kojo krom nyanko poncha Isaac Akroma waye Ishra no pensho baliba kwa zisa mfwediam so for Martin nyanko poncha mwenye na mba Facebook mo messages na ewa hasei Ebeneza nyame odia bedru ye niyasa kakra na membeshe mo messages saka mipacho wa birthday cake no nyamfa odia mbae nifa birthday cake bra. And now what you did birthday in the past. 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Nyanko Ponchra Munina no pet. Yenia Sakakra. Me ban my back in kind of messages no. 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

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You can also send in your message 0247 666 333 333. 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Ebenezer Oni Edini do. And pay so okay. Nana Hinkra Feka, German Sam, Sweja Waye, Shano Pay, Ebenezer Nyame Oni Edini do. 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

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Very Reverend Lesko, could Abraham on Papa won't cross on. 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
1: So if you add bambara beans that's
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1: power.
0: Who bet me winning 4 million water prizes in the movie? 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

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Me pato number ye be friend ye 0322 0835 81 835 82 835 83 0247 any de fa messages mamon friend so. Re evangelist Richard or say a general saw I wa dan say is it Kwaku okay. Pacho mo mo frere mobile number no munja mo frere 0322 0835 81 835 82. God bless you. Me pacho o send message I bet me do dini baby a o aka o bua se e jana so wan fa u dini baby a o anka ho wan fa u di anka ama o se jana

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0: Okay.
1: Ingenia.
0: That's right, Men, that's right.
1: What can I hear? But I tell you what I see, I see a few years baby dead.
0: Okay.
1: I the best day.
0: Oh,
1: and
0: okay.
1: July back. And you will tell an answer part.
0: That's right, July 40, dear sir. July 40, dear sir. Okay, okay, okay. Auntie Mansa, Betty there, your mom, happy birthday in advance.
1: Amen.
0: Amen. Yeah, for next caller. Hello, are you ready? Are you ready?
2: Me
0: patcher for say that case free him.
2: Me patcher me here me big tenant.
0: Amweni ani din ehu hia no. Okay, Big Ben. Okay. Okay. Big Ben, you tie one pay for the janasa no pay.
2: Patu go. Wa homa.
0: Okay.
2: Ani ke amatuna, ani ba ba tini. Owo abu abu chat.
0: Yeah, that's it, pay. Yeah, finance caller. Hey, finance janasa no pay. Hello.
1: Are
0: you ready? Mama, you're 27. Okay. That's nice. Yes. Amen. Mama, erade ma onko atenti ya huo diwo mo.
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0: 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Yeah. Mama, erade mfa pomodin ka ho mama.
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0: 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Na ye yini che esa aso yesu debonti. Amen.
1: Amen.
0: Amen. July for nyanya kupon sham. Evelyn who are dancing from so or si jana so den den who are dancing from so. Evelyn nyanya kupon sham. Mami for two more calls here for friend Manu here. Hello, aye yim ren here.
3: Mr. Maye yeni o so fi tele mia.
0: Kwesi frafra no pe jana so we hin.
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3: Yo. 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
0: Amen. Amen. Amen.
3: 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No ko fa mi. 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
0: mate
3: so ka no ba philip to man ya ma
0: that's right
3: no man tia mp on the event no si me ma di di pete
0: okay wo
3: tia na na kuna form me dc
0: on the event ya ko no pay so that's right, yeah, Brandon. Nah, yeah, sir. What's the general show? Quad as well, state and pay. For the chairman, sister, now of Bosco Bar, Pa Ike, Wafa Kofi, and a way a basket, little basket. Quad as well, you're a soko. I mean, for last caller, name Refia. Fifi Abu Jazzy, a July born, Judia, son of paper. Kim Boniface and Ope Waye Ishina Wankari Wazi Jana So Wankari Anope Tuwase Ena Utiye Me

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0: Okay, ni shi says be she ma come mo Nana mo nana bi wo bo krom wa ye nhira mu di asano pay. 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Because for ma nya di. But your birthday cake is your chain. I hope I send over the bar 0247 double six double three double three 0247 double six double three double three 0247 double six double three 0247 double six double three 0247 double six double three 0247 double six double three 0247 double six double three 0247 double six double three 0247 double six double three 0247 double six double three 0247 double six double three 0247 double six double three 0247 double six double three 0247 double six double three 0247 double six double three 0247 double six double three 0247 double six double three 0247 double six double three 0247 double six double three 0247 double six double three 0247 double six double three 0247 double six double three 0247 double six double three 0247 double six double three 0247 double six double three 0247 double six double three 0247 double six double three 0247 double six double three 0247 double six double three 0247 double six double three 0247 double six double three 0247 double six double three 0247 double six double three 0247 double six double three 0247 double six double three 0247 double six double three 0247 double six double three 0247 double six double three 0247 double six double three 0247 double six double three 0247 double six double three 0247 double six double three 0247 double six double three 0247 double six double three 0247 double six double three 0247 double six double three 0247 double six double three 0247 double

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0: Rastaman God Soul.
1: Yes, sir. Yeah, reggae man. Music rocking my bones.
2: Yeah,
1: you know.
2: Yeah, man. Yeah, man. Yeah, man. Part two, Wagwan.
1: Everything blessed, my lord, you know.
2: Yeah, man.
1: This morning, me did I take a little bit of cup of coffee so me strong and firm like a pillar in a Zion. You see me?
2: DJ Fendra.
3: DJ Frankie.
2: DJ Fendra.
3: Me can't say nothing more.
2: Yeah,
3: first and foremost, we have to give thanks on my half life.
2: Yeah,
3: we have nothing to complain, nothing to worry about.
2: Yeah,
3: look on this left side, look on the right side.
2: Yeah,
3: everything is nice and clean. So we are feeling hail up.
1: Rastafari.

0: Yeah, man, so wherever you are, wherever you find yourself, welcome on board a Reggae Train. The name still remains a DJ Frankie's alongside
1: Steve the General and
2: Fela Tasso the Part Watis. Yes, I.
0: It's Rasta man, yaba.
2: Yeah, man.
0: Fully. Yeah, man. It will to come now with him.
2: Yes, I.
0: My more volume.
2: Yes, I.
0: Yeah, man. Oh, a jumum so more volume.
2: To the maximum.
0: Yeah, man. No. Yeah, man. What to shop and no more volume.
2: To the maximum.
0: Yeah,
2: no.
0: Man. Yeah, man. The beer will be
2: to get the to. Maximum. Oh, no.
0: Get to.
2: Everyone look and cranny, yeah man. Everybody are doing the listening right now. Down from the street, down in the church, down in the mosques, down in the shrine, everywhere upon the street, the whole place rock with the train, yeah.

0: Big up to you.
1: Big up yourself, Fifi, yeah, from wherever you is, you know. Big up yourself.
0: Yeah, Abu Abuja.
1: Abu Abuja. Big up all the massive inside Abu Abuja. Yeah, yes, I.
0: Patwa.
1: Yes, I, my love.
0: Charlie, we create, cause, hey.
1: Yes, everything blessing, you know. Yeah, man. See, at the end of the day, we still have to give thanks and praise for life, because life are the first, you understand. Yeah, man. No matter what go on, life come first, and we still have to appreciate life, you understand. Yeah, everything blessed, you know.
0: Steve the Tenera.
2: Yeah, man, Frankies.
0: Yeah, how was you?
2: My weekend was awesome, you know, and sadness there too, you know, because this week them barely them pay last week respect to Candle Night to Fantan
1: Mojan, yes, sir.
2: And we can, you know, enough respect to Fantan Mojan,
1: yes, sir.
2: Entire family, you know, we can, you know, we don't know how to say, you know, Fantan Mojan, I'm a brethren.
1: See,
2: last year 2025, man, them day in the Ghana. Supporting Stormboy, being first.
1: Yes, sir.
2: Same
1: year,
2: 2026, we can't find him. No, dead. Still alive, but, you know.
1: Yeah,
2: we say,
1: yeah,
2: Jah give it and he take it.
1: Yes, sir.
2: Either way, we have to give thanks and praise to the Most High. Jah of Iration, him conquering the line of Tribe of Judah. He have found the Omega. And the Mununus. No one is above Jah.
1: No, sir.
2: There's no God. And remember, me tell you, say, Jah leave it.
1: Yeah,
2: and him know there. So big up. Everybody supporting Fantan Mojan.
1: Yes, I.
2: You know,
1: yes,
2: Fantan Mojan paid enough space in, you know, the reggae fraternity, and everybody love him. Me same way, me love him too.
1: Yeah,
2: so Rasta, me have to tell you, say, stay strong and ease your pains. From Africa, Jester, we feel no pain.
1: No pain.
3: She how she want. Yeah.
4: But only the right credentials.

0: virtual teacher.
1: Yes, sir.
0: Legalization.
2: Yeah, man. Thank you for the word and legalization.
0: Yeah, man.
2: Very important.
1: Yeah,
2: man.
1: Very important. They're very necessary, you know.
0: And I said, your boss, the boy said, I was saying, you dear, you mean, dear, and no minor,
1: yes, sir.
0: Fancy, yadua,
1: yes, sir.
0: Fancy,
1: and then I can say, Obama from generation, you understand, from the foundation,
0: yes,
1: sir. So we have to deal with the herbs and deal with the plants, and so we could heal the nation. Remember, the thing are the healing of the nation, you understand? Yeah, so man, we have to deal with the thing, man, yes, without apology, you know?
2: Yes, yeah, man, same way the bed, them, the fry animal, them yam it.
1: Yeah, because I want to say, I'm one of
2: the more, I'm one of the
1: more, I'm one of the more, I'm one of the more, I'm one of the more, I'm one of the more, you understand? So, yes, I, since I'm one of the more, I'm one of the more, I'm one of the more, I'm one. We have to deal with the herbs, same way, you understand. So the thing go, and I will say,
2: so them have to legalize it.
1: So without apology, you know. Rastafari.
0: Reggae train.
1: Yes, sir.
3: To kiss the man, for a simple draw, the fruit that grew from the earth.
0: DJ Frankies is the name alongside
2: yeah, Steve DJ Binger.
1: Yeah, man, fella tough soul, the part what each.
0: Yeah, man.
2: One and only tough boss.
1: Yes, sir. Yeah. And the girl, them sugar, Steve the General.
2: How you say that?
1: Yeah, man, I mean, Frankie said that, you know what I mean?
3: Babylon, legalization,
0: yeah, man, so wherever you are, sit back. Taste of reggae trainer, Steve the Gen.
2: Yeah, man, DJ Frankie's also cock chat. They tell them, say, you know, they might feel legalization, they might feel legalize it.
0: Yeah, man,
2: the herb is the healing.
0: Yeah, man,
2: the nation. Yeah, man. If you don't like it, Rasta may like it, and may love it bad. I saw them things say, the scraper did said it.
0: Man.
2: And today, remember, me tell you, say, 26th of July 2026. Happens to be Sunday.
0: Yeah,
2: coolie, coolie, chilly, chilly weather.
0: Yeah.
2: Weather ready. I say, me name a few for how them feel. Yeah, man. Rasta have you read the band?
0: Yeah,
2: you know, them have you legalized, them have you bend the chalice and them things are gone.
0: Are
2: you ready?
0: Steve!
2: Yeah, man, Frankie's Taste of Reggae Train now on the set.
0: Yeah.
2: And then 26th of December
0: 2026.
2: In today in reggae history, you know, reggae Becatchers and our reggae fraternity in Becatchers. And then 26th, Bob Marley, my friend Sidela.
0: Okay.
2: Marley.
0: Sidela.
2: And then Sidela Marley. And then Ed Strong. In this ABI,
0: you're 26.
2: Bob Marley, we are singing a legend, an icon, Bakope. On a stone, I will so there be a untrim that
0: kind.
2: Why say Jato baby now? Can I Bible them?
0: Yeah, man.
2: Bible,
0: and she,
2: yes, sir. 26. Say Udi Bauda, only Bob Marley wife. I friend Sidela Mali, and day more celebrating a strong. Now Frankie's, and the things of reggae train more further. No say, recent year na yenya had a heartbreaking news. Jamaica, yeah, man. Na say, kase Ghana, who is what is next to Ghana? If you make us a Togo, you make us Ivory Coast, India, Kikeka, but in mean, we didn't mean what is next to Ghana is Jamaica.
1: Straightforward,
2: yeah, man. You're half Jamaica.
1: Straight.
2: See, 50-50, 50 or Ghana 50 or you are here, no, you know, I've been on you.
1: I want Jamaica
2: to say, tall mania. Catchy and a reggae artist, reggae legend, free and them. One of the Rasta Gosso, a born in Bibli, praise him, hey, Jah, North Tracks, you know. Now, on the 26th, on the 23rd, and Jamaica for and I say we are singing yeah candle night edema in your bem I say Charlie they are or cordy and then so your last respect and I say Rastaman go say last respect yeah the man yes, on the 23rd and artist holy party red obia by be man last submission now respect edema Fantan Mojan na Fantan Mojan say last week na me make say Fantan Mojan din ankasa na dance Fantan Mojan Capleton artist and friend Capleton one of this dino etono Fantan Mojan
0: yes,
2: na Capleton eba nikana night na sibi ena yene Capleton kodidi nkomo bisa ne kwan ofa so a ohia Fantan Mojan a motu ni din sa Fantan Mojan
0: yes,
2: na Capleton initial no swing dia said the bible mu Jesus swept the left so no Capleton so wept any yeah. Nature say ni sio ne fa ne fa rasta be her rasta pa ne person person good at ya osu that just say love you say sad no say day you can't tell but Capleton e dey to just say abra o share Fantan Mojan no na o ye artist bi a I mean any mo be brain na e wo ni mu ember out inwardly no dey na just say Fantan Mojan o ye top notch na just say o ye artist bi a just say what brother da
0: yeah,
2: I hate that I said the become no as you know now no share no no but this are a dino a tone no inspiration be a na e wo reggae and I say Bob Marley mu asete atoho and the nam suma on this are Fantan Mojan dino a tone no na ochimu miensa se fan no f a n no fan no ye ade bia na Fantan Mojan ankasa no say oba stage ya the appearance now the baby stage na nkasa no na chese enough excitement you know into of pike fan no if you home
0: yes sir
2: and then Fantan and a tan no so yes stand the baby kasa rasta man still stands strong
0: yeah,
2: alone
0: yes, yeah,
2: Fantan Mojan you be a me mood the basto na or a talawa
0: yeah.
2: Strong
0: yes, strong
2: to pike that tan no so fi stand no mo
0: yeah
2: and of far fan
0: fan
2: and o es ni fi on a man tan na se be nya Fantan oh na Mojan no eh more of cup Fantan Mojan rex na your positive vibes na ne nyum to na efri nyame mu e nyame su no
0: yes sir
2: swati asie ni nyema o ye bia no ye nyame su ade a yes
0: yeah,
2: ye fan say ye be kind of rasta ye be kind of positive vibes
0: ye
2: o ye bia non negativity ti bia ye positive vibes no mu say ono ye more of ja
0: yes sir
2: na je se nyame nyuma no be bre ene wo ni mu inti ofa Mojan from more of Ja.
0: Oh, wow.
2: Let's just say fan stand Moja and not TTB field and you bring a Fantan Moja. And this is any dear down so I will be a store now. You can know your Fantan Moja and on Chasiana Capleton. A chill my and say my tea for Papa B. Jamaica and I reggae music, bush your corner. Yansu ya de ye condolence so aba ye koma Fantan Mojan ni na busua fo ni nyina chese anya ade ana ye hwehwe ni se ye belu so search great artist e wo yegi ye busua ko ni na so o ye ne da ya I mean you go for na e bia ma since e bia kro ho ye ejin fa ma e bo bu ti Fantan Mojan because of ni yari one in ketinketin ntino and ma Fantan Mojan film now so say what film was on film was still na yani yemu de in say rasta still got soul.
0: Soul. But, yes sir
2: yani on a taste of reggae train no yen rem be be still na ye that's why money and Fantan Mojan
0: the
2: way e yani Candle night of course last Friday no the moon sem artist be be in a passage through
0: yes sir
2: himself stumble and so the warm messages in the condolence in now call last year
0: yes sir
2: Bin Fest 2025 Fantan Mojan no stage
0: yeah.
2: No support is stone boy
0: straight
2: the Bia Bin Nation president the Bia we Bia no e be go through but any said stone boy e be Bin Fest 26 BMA

0: I want to say, Niyare no Krampo, shall say somewhere around 2024.
1: Yeah, man.
0: After show, no, now I say only Stoneboy Ecorans or historic places are what is a Cape Coast name, South Fort, Fort, and the Castle Castle. But yes, Stoneboy called Nani management and see, or that's who the Esher Demon, sorry, and I've been to Musa Satanai and Shannon. Yes, I will, yes, I bought me shoes. I love, no,
2: yeah,
0: let me barbe perform me and my Stoneboy and say, yo, baby Obiano, may his soul rest in the power of the Most High Jah.
2: Stoneboy, in fact,
3: Stoneboy alone, message outcome now they be bad to ni fan ni team na nkasa no ni ni family no no ni hia no more say for yale ba won say yale nso be eh no host abi edu be bia o so kra be catch us
2: say catch us say yeah
0: we kit kit
3: say so to form ba no ni the nine woman na hard dream do say yale no ye e chichi no more no na be control na control
0: na control
3: me yeah man I also my friend by say am wahre na
2: control yeah man ba yen kanche a legend in the music industry no say part was the who are we mo mama mo health no him
0: we say cast and say health is wealth
2: health ni him
0: health is your wealth
2: yes I
0: Yes, I am.
2: Music no do man any more than
0: a mom health no yes
2: you are a human mo me here and chain health but a do bribia I am my health no so here
0: here pa
2: yeah, o think I say only Padre Babino and Kuya
0: in
2: Temna, one my hospital. No,
0: street,
2: I am more
0: street.
2: Nah, I'm a joke, I'm from because any day, Otoa, now I saw you know, performance, I saw the mouth fans who beat my performance.
0: I perform your man,
2: you hire near my. Your fans ni mom no hia e do at e exercise
0: yeah man
2: but I do ho say my health so hia
0: e hia e pa yes sir
2: yeah my health
3: ni still one thing we mean say we say reggae artist no
2: yeah man
3: moreover na enough na nkasa no say spray for near there no
2: yeah
3: the artists no within them no you hunu say Jah is the healer
2: yeah man
3: say so oyale mpoa mostly na se onu nya ija tum kaka ebia
2: ija tum ma
3: onu so yo ya beni
0: yes sir
3: tin se the nervous system no be bia work effectively tin no e na ho na nkasa ni hia so be culture na culture o stage
2: yes sir
3: na ya le kan
2: yes sir
0: Bob Marley the same thing yes sir na Bob Marley so stage and I can say no
3: inya di diwi ya e dey ni wi ya kunse energy na
2: am I hyper no am I energy no
3: the after say energy ni nyina be drain ya out na feel feel say onye well
2: no well
3: no okay no so no echi no na attack no
2: attack na am
3: more so I say ni one big problem me hun say hard dream be be ya
2: yes
3: sir e dn artist be be e free
2: because artist be

0: people
1: Yes, sir. But Steve, you sound caution to reggae train your fans. No,
2: yes.
1: And to my beer, we ye be,
2: Yamadua,
1: my health soon here.
2: Yam, papa, yes,
1: Yaman, trotro driver, need be here, Jumasa from Monday to Sunday.
2: No rest,
1: no rest. Sikana, war penny in our boys, one day, na ya a bunny at the end. Not the Sassy canas akosaya
2: de.
1: Yeah man, obi be beer shop, obi be juma from Monday to Sunday. On resty, obi be kwa juma sa on resty.
2: Yes sir.
1: Ote pain kwa o baby, on ko.
2: Yes sir.
1: Hospital ko ko check in wa ineni. Steve,
3: Frankies,
1: young country, young crop
3: for the
1: man. Oh, help for
3: the Ecosua,
1: Yaman,
3: Yamus, Yabu, and Yaguso,
1: Yaman,
3: and on a person,
1: Yaman,
3: yes. And yet, cause the amount to we,
1: yeah,
3: Nah, they're not dreaming.
2: And they're not saying that they say a dreaming we are a dreaming we are on. It's not bad more chance than a level now. Yes, I need to
3: know.
2: What tempting?
3: Yes,
2: I
3: energy.
2: No, she be doing a what trigger and thing. No, so person try. Now at the same time, you know, we say reggae train fans and we are. Work on this and I say, oh, yeah, penny, oh, my mom, oh, my phone off days, and some of you, yes, I'm yes,
1: yeah,
2: yes, yeah, yes, yes,
1: yeah, we are Juma Penny, a joy, help, what
2: yes,
1: no,
2: yes,
1: I'm help for home,
2: help for home,
1: yeah,
2: maybe I one day,
1: money,
2: yeah,
1: money, yeah,
2: say,
1: yeah, man.
2: No, so
1: yeah, man.
2: Jina home is a cross and a bay or bell hold up.
3: I dream a crying uncle from a drunk boy, and I dream a drip, maybe I dream on Punyanko or see or your cook, okay, Sienna, yes, I did put in
1: Oh boy, we are
2: all
1: right, rest here,
3: rest here, rest here, rest here, rest here, rest here, rest
2: here, rest I told you this way, I remember Monka, you say one do a pa,
1: Yaman,
2: Nedoko,
1: Yaman,
3: but it's optimizing, but a dear pump, and now be on a command,
1: Yaman,
3: Sumala, and Sumala, on a poon say, Master,
1: my bread,
3: now, but at the end, I say, Oh, so a brahman,
1: Yaman,
3: say, I any kawa,
1: kawa,
3: Betu Sami.
1: Yeah.
2: Obanake noko noko yeje.
1: Noko yeje.
0: Music rocking my bone. My bone.
1: That's what you
2: yeah, yeah man, yeah man. Yeah, man. You see no yo, big up to the massive, big up to all the students in other part of our class, you understand. You see no on this note and I hear sound of caution, no. Part of our words I'm war and then it's a first word there, yeah. Trouble not set like a rain.
1: Yes, sir.
2: Yes, I. We call direct, bad direct translation. Oh, three more. I say, as I'm casey, Eden.
3: Eba.
1: Frank.
2: Yes, so.
1: Yeah, man.
2: You understand? We call Jamaica sign a canoe. Trouble not set like a rain.
1: Yes,
2: I. Yes, I. It's a trouble, but. Emu na ti se nsuo ma ohun. Yeah man, I saw the Jamaica man say.
3: Yeah man, mo ta bubu be no.
1: Yeah.
3: On fan tum ko to
1: dwe. Fan tum
3: ko trouble na set like a rain.
2: Trouble na set like a rain. Yeah man, as em kese ma.
3: Ko ka chi onya hra o ni bubu fu ko se onya bu cheche.
2: Yes sir. You see me. Yeah man, so yeah man, internet yam fa sa trouble na set like a rain.
1: Yeah man,
2: you could be on futu
1: ya. Yeah man, yeah.
2: Yes sir. Yes sir. Yeah.
1: Oba. As em kese ba.
2: Yeah man.
1: Frank has his to.
2: Yes, I.
1: Jayo, Jayo, Jayo. Minyas, Minja.
2: Jai.
1: Now I call Bonnie Nianu Po.
3: Najita.
1: Chiranko and watch your buying cuckoo.
2: Yes, I. Yes, I. It's a man. That's a part of where you're a woman. The second one, learn to creep before you walk.
1: Yeah, man.
2: You have to learn to creep before you walk.
1: Yes, sir.
2: Me be a one ashasi.
1: Ashasi.
2: Yes, sir. Yes, sorry, preocupé.
1: Yeah, man. Yeah,
2: to
1: man.
2: Me enja one who uncle kind to one step at a time.
1: Yeah, man.
2: You
1: yeah,
2: understand? Want to me enja one who uncle kind two, and as want to me try two, one two uncle kind three.
1: Yeah.
2: Me be a one ashasi.
1: Yes, sir.
2: So don't you know Jamaica them say you have a lengthy creep.
1: Yes, sir.
2: Before you walk.
1: Yes, sir.
2: You understand?
1: Yeah, man.
2: Yeah, man. Yeah, man. Enough time we did that spend so and then part of what me no pen me more aroma.
1: Yeah,
2: first one. Yeah, first one. Trouble not set like a rain.
1: Yeah,
2: direct translation say as in case
1: Eba Frank
2: is so. Yes, I. So you have to stay out of trouble.
1: Yeah,
2: you understand? And second I'm one, yes, sir, my lord.
3: From your dad, me, I go say something.
1: Yeah,
2: all right, all right. Then the second one, length of creep before you walk. Be behind then. I want to see.
1: Yes, sir.
2: Yes, sir.
1: Yes, sir.
2: You can one, and then you can two.
1: Yes, sir.
2: You understand?
1: Yes, sir.
2: Yeah, man. Part of teacher, tough soul, me outer section. Yeah. Bless the Lord.
1: Bless the Lord. Yeah, Steve.
3: Yeah, man. Me picking your mom, you know, for
1: yeah,
3: top soul. Pass what red of
2: the streets.
3: Yeah, man. You're my NTFO. Frankie's.
1: Yeah, man.
3: Said any party, Bia. No, no matter how so your man pay
1: your yes,
3: president say we lead the congregation
1: be. Yes, sir.
3: And now we are master of any ceremony.
1: Yeah.
3: And now who you are? A juba bia. Said your case ye be an fatun chain.
1: Yes, sir.
3: Because who say ahabine? Say it was ra mono.
1: Yes, sir.
3: But a tibet to for man.
1: Yes, sir.
3: Na e dada.
1: Yes,
3: sir. Dada we are not san a pro. A pro we are not san so aira.
1: Yes, sir.
3: And you say Drew baby or no nipa. Said the OT would china on us to be piano.
1: Yeah.
3: One day, now one time.
1: One time.
3: Be on more bit me and touch you.
1: That's
3: right. You have a phone.
1: Me do have a phone.
3: And the top so said trouble not said like
2: a ring.
1: Yeah.
2: Yes, I.
3: As I'm casting away a bar. Frank can
2: say,
3: "Who you piano steps in piano? I guide them.
2: I guide them.
3: I guide those steps. No, no. Say me free. Has say me cause say we nya. No ma correct him.
2: Correct him.
3: As I'm casting, no bury ya. Obi o hono mu a otio sisi e no asem to ne da na dwen se o sika na sa asem to na bru sika no so a
1: yeah man
3: sa asem no bru sika na o
1: so a
2: na bo
1: se
2: yeah
1: na bo se
3: yeah
2: trouble na se la carry
3: pa we ye hu edi
1: yeah man yes sir yeah
3: one love still
1: one love, love still
0: my bone it's never getting old
1: 0322083585 10 more minutes to go. Reggae trainer. Right DJ Frankie's alongside
3: Steve DiJabro General.
1: Yes, sir.
3: The tough soul, yeah, tough boss entity.
1: Yeah, man. More fire. Good morning.
4: More fire. Good yes. Day, Frank.
1: Yes, sir. More fire.
4: You know my money, yo.
1: Me da say, boss.
4: Me dear, me yo. I'm from San Antonio, California. You know,
1: that's right.
4: Me need change. That 104.5. Ah, you mean that when you team of foot to the power?
1: More fire.
4: Yeah, dear.
1: Yeah.
4: We be bringing one of you.
1: Yes, sir.
4: Yeah, man. My kid to you. You need a phone to me.
1: Hmm.
4: You want to do a thing, and here of course the people check here.
1: Yes, sir.
4: yen check you. Now me do call US which me na ko ti am so aye je kuwa.
1: Okay.
4: O fira san ti achi mo so US o ne ba na na kwa mi aduma ko da ti hin.
1: Okay.
4: E na me say Victoria nya ko o so cha o. In term of the women of organizer Ashanti region. E na honorable Helena. Helena Mensa. O e president member o Joseph. O no be ye treasurer. E wa Ashanti region MPP mo na DKM. Ya ne ko ku Mensa. MPP regional organizer o ba mi ma na. E ma na kwa ba me mo wife.
1: Okay. Mofa. Yes, I'm Mofa. Yes, sir. Yes,
3: sir. No. Let's take it back again. You say what?
4: Yeah.
1: Good morning.
5: Good morning.
1: Yes, I ja. Yes, I ja. That's right. Yes, I
5: am.
1: Yes,
5: I am.
1: Yes, I Yes, I. Bless up, Wagwan.
4: Frankie, you're family jam now. Do not tell me.
1: A pre-gombia.
4: Thank you, Frankie.
1: Yeah, man. Boss, be able to
4: call. Oh, Yamia Dumo. Do Sunday Namichi, you see, and I'm a near tea.
1: Yes, sir.
4: Now we get teachers who teach you in the moon, the Okoba. Oh, and I'm a team with Anna Mania Joe, Frankie.
1: Yeah, that's it.
4: You only have a three more the bomber bra.
1: Yes, sir. Yeah, that's it.
4: Do Sunday, see, and I'm a near Jepa. You, Frankie, is ready, Mamma and Kono, be ready with the recipe.
1: Yes, yeah, that's it.
4: Namisha, the Powerman of Quatentain, not the Beyond Church, and the Munjay.
1: That's right.
4: And then Momapa.
1: Oh, yes, yeah, that's it. Rasta got soul. Lord, reggae music. 0322083581. More fire. Good morning.
4: Greetings, Rasta.
3: Greetings, Rasnich.
4: Greetings to the Most High. All my kings of kings, I do not sing. Prayer, Majesty. On my tribe of Judah, conqueror, and the Fanta, and the Mood, the Sand upon Ethiopia. The Cable and the Kush is the land, Africa. African is the name. The name I call Rasman is the message.
1: Rastafari! Nature!
4: Yeah, man, big up. Enough for respect, we go to my then call Steve the General.
3: Yeah, man, enough respect, see you, mate. Nature!
4: Well, I'm a million gun salute. to Mandan Kalapatu at Incha.
3: You want 247 salute.
4: And to the Frankies, they say, Jaja Guide always lead you and lead your path.
3: Guide us still.
4: Yeah, man. And then that's a say, Steve DeGenua, at Church of Fantamuja, say, I am a friend, my memory site, near four body, near Kapanta Fantamuja Muja. All of the people out there, they know anything, so come about Naya Bingi.
3: And then come to
4: Lemba, where they must speak.
3: Yeah, man.
4: So they can find them into Fantamuja. Yeah, man. And I watch us, I'm a
3: Tell them more.
4: Rasta Gesso.
3: Reggae, rocking my bone. My bone.
4: I'm
3: it's
4: still
3: getting old.
4: The identity of Rasta Liberty.
3: Yeah, man.
4: What the world remember, say, Rasta Liberty is not about keeping dreadlocks.
3: No, sir.
4: It's about vibration, energy,
1: yes,
4: and
1: sir.
4: Positivity.
1: Yes, sir.
4: Mm-hmm. Anything possible, come back with a red light. We say we cut on the fakers under them, Paul. Winning.
3: Yeah, man.
4: You see, we're legalizing we were Ghana. But, and then, when to me, India, we can carry on with them.
3: No, sir.
4: They know why?
3: Tell them.
4: Them politicians out there, they know, sir, when they give us an opportunity. Rasta go feel rise, the lift of the banner of Rasta Liberty.
1: Yeah.
4: It's a nano, you go see the politician, them belly are full, but they see they get to put out of the air, don't find enough of food for them.
3: Yeah, man.
4: You need an indie. Now, a drone, what have you been doing? You're in a new boy, naturally, every human being, so you bow your bema. There is a system in the human body called endocannabinoid system.
1: Yes, sir.
4: Our body, the boy, naturally, we will be a mojo.
1: Yes, sir.
4: It's because you do it here. A beckon, same baby, with the bony padam, then you'll be on every bony dam. And some bony padam.
1: Yes, sir.
4: Bony padam.
3: You
4: get me put down, but I won't understand your money. But then I'm going to keep you dreadlocks. I'm going to follow you for you. Read your best friend. Maybe your impartation also.
1: Yes, sir.
4: Because we see Samina.
3: Yeah, man.
4: I'm attacking to you. You feed me brain with some stamina.
3: Yeah, man.
4: So we are giving lots of the vibration out of here.
3: See,
4: yeah, man. I'm going to say, you need to have money for something to be
3: doing.
4: But you're interested. You should be able to put yourself together.
1: Yes, sir.
4: A bit in your home. Walk a catch on the system. We see more legalized now. My pure Juma.
1: Yes, sir.
4: Because we go Canada. Now we go Netherlands. We go US. Now you go bomb. We go Bessie and now. And then we must invest into cannabis.
3: Yeah, man.
4: Then read it. Then you show your kind of question.
3: See
4: the general. The word for Jamaica is Jamaica.
3: Jamaica.
4: See the last two.
3: Yeah, man.
4: Therefore, Jah is Jamaica. It's here, Jamaica.
1: Yes,
4: sir. So then I have to say the Kaise. Yes, you know, because the Kaise. Kaise new member.
1: Remember, say.
4: It's a new move. Pick our lineage. I am Nibia.
1: Yeah, man.
4: Where to Ghana is Jamaica. My name is called Rasma Nature.
3: Remember me tell you, say, you know, them can't steady Rasta in any way.
1: Yeah,
3: Rasta still strong. 247 representing Jah Liberty.
1: Yeah, man, Rasta man, nature. Steve. Yeah, brand new call. My main come for linear seasoning powder and fama.
3: Yeah,
1: for Rasta some muti.
3: Yeah, man.
1: No,
3: linear.
1: Linear seasoning powder. Oh, yeah, Rasta man, now uti. And when I make come for to be Rasta man, to be fama, baba.
3: And Sunday special.
1: Lillian seasoning powder and one I'll be using.
3: No adjective.
1: No, aroma no na tua for baby ya Lillian seasoning powder
3: Steve, I know about you saying.
1: Steve,
3: I'm going to say, I'm going to say, I'm going to say, I'm going to say, I'm going to say, I'm going to say, I'm going to say, I'm going to say, I'm going to say, I'm going to say, I'm going to say, I'm going to say, I'm going to say, I'm going to say, I'm going to say, I'm going to say, I'm going to say, I'm going to say, I'm going to say, I'm going to say, I'm going to say, I'm going to say, I'm going to say, I'm going to say, I'm going to say, I'm going to say, I'm going to say, I'm going to say, I'm going to say, I'm going to say, I'm going to say, I'm going to say, I'm going to say, I'm going to say, I'm going to say, I'm going to say, I'm going to say, I'm going to say, I'm going to say, I'm going to say, I'm going to say, I'm going to say, I'm going to say, I'm going to say, I'm going to say, I'm going to say, I'm going to say, I'm going to say, I'm going to say, I'm going to say, I'm going
1: Okay, Matthew, what
3: then? Now, umpe, and I'm saying, I don't want to try bida.
6: Matrebida.
3: Oh,
1: Matrebida, but I am a man.
3: And some of you won't be no.
1: Yeah, man, I'll bet you fast woman.
3: Yes.
1: Rasta man.
3: No, say a word.
1: 0244-406-192. And I said 0598-910-500. And I said 0249-712-246. Open the door to a tour. No, a number, nana, my dear mom. And I saw Pebe Bia Benya Biatoa. A friend of money, a bet you will be a Benya Biato. 0249-712-246. Rap me crazy, Kasahari movement. Yeah, BMC here the rap battle on eba.
3: Nice one.
1: It's Uji Mudi are Funchiashi.
3: Yeah, never express it.
1: Yeah, man, bro. Be rapy. And to me, the only production number in Tuja. Ofre Omoa. Omoa no better chunkomo. Now, Feni, Afro ne waba. Odi, a year or short video. It be our year rap. Be 13 seconds be an 1 minute be our year rap. Now they are sending our number. Omo befro. Omo be select your mom ye good no. Jehudi, yeah man.
3: Yes, sir. Every Saturday.
1: Yeah, man. Every Saturday 4 p.m. Yeah man to see.
3: Rap Mekrisi.
1: Yeah man.
2: Rap Mokisi.
3: Yeah man. Yeah man.
1: Yeah man.
2: Obetumi ya brand name be.
1: Yes, man. Ebe ye mi enche. Rap Mekrisi.
3: Uti fi now say rap.
1: Yeah, uti rap on kwa diha.
2: Enye se wushe jwaya na uye dede.
1: Debbie.
2: Studio never.
1: Yeah, man.
2: Yes, sir.
1: Yeah, man. 0241
3: yeah, man.
1: 54 94 48 0241 54 94 48 production line on Amidia Tujano
2: Street.
1: Ufro Omoa.
2: Yeah.
1: And I saw the 30 seconds and now 1 minute video no they send you Omoa. Omoa be from Nedwaba. A rap battle.
2: Yes,
1: rap
2: sir.
1: Make we see 0241 54 9448 part one.
2: Yes, sir. Yes, sir. Yeah, and yeah, I did Frankie be also rappers in Sunya West say,
1: yes, sir.
2: I have seen radio, so and I say, yes, Sunti, Uba Hanoma, you su F word, and I N word,
1: yeah, man.
2: You understand that we're dancing, so you su, Sabi Bombo Clatney, Saline,
1: yes, sir.
2: Yes, sir. And I know why you're some correction on Sana, what for the Abba Hano,
1: yes, sir.
2: You understand,
1: yes, sir.
2: Yeah, man, so
1: imagine that me, yes, Babu, how a rapper,
2: yes, sir.
1: No, you good, but
2: I'm your good.
1: Obi was going to mean battle, but with me, yeah, the West to
2: yes, sir. Business instrument, so man,
1: yeah, man, here we you know, I'm to me afresh,
2: straight,
1: yeah, man, 0241 549448 part one.
2: Yeah, man, yeah, man, yeah. Before we run out of session, one behold the massive way did I call in, yes, sir. In Patrick, so more my friend, you know, we have to big them up and all
1: yes,
2: the fans of Reggae Tree.
1: Yes,
2: you understand, we
1: yes,
2: appreciate the love and
1: yes,
2: support them and
1: yes,
2: give
1: sir.
2: The item
1: yes,
2: to Steve the General and the massive way I love Steve the General in style.
1: Yes,
2: we say big up all our Uno and to all of the massive way I love the style of the youngest, the girl, them sugar.
1: Part two at
2: yeah, make a review.
1: So, hope so, Kade. I didn't have a solution, man.
2: Much I was saying,
1: but you are one or your girl is.
2: Yes, sir.
1: Yeah,
2: so big up all the fans we are doing the restaurant. We say, yo, one love and respect.
1: Yes,
2: so, they are same way, same place, Sunday, 10 to 12 noon, Reggae Train. Maybe they tell all of them, say, we run the city with
1: yeah,
2: the
1: man.
2: Same party.
1: Yeah,
2: yes, sir. Bless the Lord. We are
3: to extreme enough respect to Ras Nature
1: yes,
3: for giving information and educative
1: yes,
3: and all of them, you know. We say big up for the supporting Reggae Train.
1: Yeah, man.
3: Every
1: yeah, man.
3: Time.
1: Yes, sir.
3: And not forgetting everybody tuning right now. 104.5 Reggae Train every Sunday, 10
1: yeah,
3: to 12.
1: 10 to 12.
3: I have seen your man Reggae
1: yeah.
3: Train.
1: Yeah.
2: Oh, yeah.
1: Be educated.
3: Yeah.
1: Yeah,
3: man. Say Reggae.
1: Yes,
3: ma or Duman Kumanum, a
1: yet
3: the same a Bibinum, a Duman Kuma and Sem, and Chio Bibia, and I mean Chia Destiny Gate Chapel. Sorry, but Mose, they are Frankies,
1: yeah,
3: Unamumano,
1: yes,
3: and a daddy. spiritual life is harder than the physical life.
2: Straight.
3: So what must say? Destiny Gate Chapel. Sorry, money in one love and respect. Yes, see you next week. One love still.
2: Yes, every time. Every
0: history
2: time.
0: And don't know the thing. Big mouth them no stop blabbering. No stand show respect to the elder them. We have to crown them heights them at the
1: great. See, Rasta. Ibi shi anya nkupo ya dase ne patwa.
2: Yes sir.
1: Ti dase no bi anfa ne fidien tu shi. 104.5. Me fa reggae training bro na mapon.
2: Yeah man.
1: Me ko ejisu aben group. Yenyina ye ba ejisu aben group. Ye funra bi koso. Yeah man. Yeah man. Yenyina ye ba Prince Menu ni ma me da form. Enya sem ketu akra. E wo ejisu aben group. Ye wo so abo tu
2: black on black.
1: Yeah black on black. Nti no ye ba be support ye ni aben man. Prince Menu. Ni mami eye amasewa ndrana I think so omo shasi e
2: okay.
1: Ndrana omo dey mami ni ko share from na ndrana nya sam kitu ndrana dey mentima nya time anko
2: my
1: energy so ben
2: crew
1: represent the life reggae to include na ye ba mia mini papa Prince Menu
2: ni mami da ada
1: for mami no we ni pass e yeah mami no we ni papa ti ene mia ni mmeba ejisu ben crew na afi ni be support ye brand nti no me pa shade yanko yanko pon
3: frank is your boss here
1: yeah man yeah ah your point yeah
3: but the way is na no yeah this is a Mkushi Jumanson.
1: I just
2: said Jumanson. Okay.
1: We are out.
2: Rastafari.
4: To be watching out so that anybody, when anyone tries to engage or collect, action is taken immediately. Here we are, Bukubi, Amra here, Damfa, Dansuman, area, Malam, where we have a huge refuse dump. Those are areas that we are looking at in our next group.
6: Woman Facebook ni YouTube at room 106 dosa 3 from our baby who and this one the end here a diaper nature say and your man penny for dribunya some kitwa sunset one time and nipa bako penipa ekume 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
7: Yesterday we started from opposite around Chado.
4: Yeah.
7: So we did some few demolitions there. We went to behind Adenta to also do some demolitions there. And then some few places too within East Legon. So yesterday we did some demolitions.
4: Okay.
7: And we will be moving to other areas. His Excellency has directed that this should be an ongoing thing.
4: Okay.
7: So you are not just seeing us here today and that will be it.
4: Okay.
7: After the demolitions, what will be left is we continue dredging all the time.
4: Okay.
7: So that anytime there is rains, water will get a place to settle. It's an all-year thing.
4: Okay.
7: That is what His Excellency the President has directed.
6: And it's one for her, I don't see any new man so you can it. Jay and I will tell you, can't you any other YouTuber? Ha Brabaha first one. Ha, to say, eh, well, you go say, ya, ye, na, eh, eh, eh, no, on the ground, and if a pa, me heard this time, this was a becano, and ti, and ya, oh, baba, ha, ti, when ye first one, are you brave? First one, and no mood you to go, and to baba, in the fee penny. And I do me, oh, hey, I want you to tune in, yama. Ah, hey, why fast? Nurse said, oh, who to talk about the heifer? Baby, I didn't be a one by the jury. Won't you make him? Ah, ready me, Bobo. Sarah, I'm going to move from me.
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7: One of the preoccupation of His Excellency Dr. Maxwell Buache is to be there for the youth, bring them up. Now one way to do that is to expose them to nature. He's been supporting health sector, supporting provision of educational infrastructure and others. This time he believes in capacity building as well. And building capacity is not only in the classrooms, but to get the children onto the field. Let them understand their natural environment, the animals, the green area and others, so that they will begin to protect the environment themselves.
8: Aye ora Stephen Blay ana ye ten ne no na wakase weye ye ne asukufo bi nso atwetwe nkoma wo monso di on de eka ho se ade a wo ra Maxwell Buache ayama omo no eye won de pa esan se niema wodi wani akwa ko hu no na nko nim se ga nempo ye wo sa niema ni bi e wa ha.
9: This is my happiest day ever. As long as I've got to love nature very much. I've learned a lot of scientific names, and also I've learned a lot about ant cave and parrot as well. I've been to Park One, which has the ant caves and the birds, and I've been to Park Two, with the second largest antelope, and I've been to Park Three, where the zebras are. It has really helped us because we've learned a lot.
8: Asukufo bi na moti woni awoka se ne yi wakwo hum aboa ye fre no antelope any zebras e wo biaye awoko ye no
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18: one person in a relationship bana in marriage cannot come and say no you see Let me see. Without sitting down with the partner to say, awaye ne, because of trust, because of mutual respect, you know, I feel say there are some things we have to put in place to protect the marriage. That is dia unuku. The two of you agree. So let's put in this band. Who do the abba? More discussing. The moment the two of you agree on any bandits you are setting up in marriage, you know, those bandits should protect the marriage. Those bandits should not break the marriage. The moment the bandits now set in place, at the end of the day, break the marriage, you know, it means that right from the outset, you know, the foundation, the basis upon which we set up that band, you know, is because of mistrust, a lack of respect between the two of you.
17: Oscar Swipe eye marriage counselor and wakasa se awari mu die eni kwase wo ma ehye ebe mu na wodi ni nsem yi etu de wie ene epi abonten ene Ghana fobi ekwotwetwe nkomo na omo nsem a omo die gu monten so ene se ene awari no obi ane ne die ene okwan a obema na awari no aye ajuma
19: me nsete hwe
20: ta ka ti ma obi di so
19: me nuno so me nsela ka ju show ne tre me nsi ka kwafa na wanje
20: the moment am ba wa die moye
19: Oh no, because now it means COVID-19 is getting younger. We do a higher,
5: You don't have to like trust your partner. What I'm saying is this: I see trust as a prestige privilege. It's there for God alone. God will never betray your trust, and so you don't need to rely on boundaries and things.
17: And Ghana for be a castle, God will never betray your trust. So what day a share at our warrior ma as I say we free one customer who said was she any be our
15: warrior. Initial now for crap password nazo.
17: Oh yes sure.
15: Oh yeah yeah yeah. Me and me before pa on cra home fa on fanya he.
17: Yes a she any wo ho.
15: Tell her she any ho. A she any ho.
17: A anti asena matter.
15: Oh Jimmy Dimus me jinidi. Me fan the phone in your hair was so. On fa me dear nephew. Befa ne be only credit or person free will be. I just to me for lock crowd naso.
17: Ghana will be a dream.
15: Yeah, bro, for Bena, I can't come down.
17: Oh, so good.
15: And then, yo, I'm just one. I am trust right now. Where are super weekend news? I question that we had in Yugusua. Ya can kind of man say, I'm beginning to say, more proof from Soria, and which is truth from a wild best, Fabia Sadia, Naja, why is that in the year? Young queen, you remember, look quite a year, Dentura. 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What the becker here said, and him for come on, Bumwo, here has a seven predia saying him for Dinu Cremon or a Wamua Casa, a mouthful, and a worker home, Nana Atunanum to Na Yentin from Wakasa way.
21: We are follow the performer. 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
1: So the results of our study identified all those combined effects to identify the number of deaths that Ghana Health Service reports on annually having caused. And when you compute the data, the deaths that are resulting from the various effects of air pollution tend to top the charts. As of 2019, we recorded over 28,000 deaths annually. As of 2020-2025, those numbers still range in that manner. We are still looking a little below 30,000, and in some years we record over 30,000. We don't record that much with malaria and road accidents annually in comparison to the combined effect of air pollution. And that is what makes it extremely necessary for us to begin to look into.
0: Wasan Simulam, Acting Director, AOCSIR, Water Research Institute, Kujo Anson Asante, Edia Tujase, Ushe Emusia, Ifika To Eba, Ishishanubia, Enimdifo Aye EPA, Ewa Buchi, HSA, Eya DMA Cancer Bipa, Enimtinezisi Oman For Eya Hiyipa.
3: Smoke from our car is also, and this is very toxic, very dangerous. Oko COVID is a Germany. I say DVA test one. Every year I say Oko test Oko. Now I'm afraid TV will open tooth. I say DVA every year. Every year I know Oko year. It is a car. It is my son and this TV na at a okay. But I say Hano, you're so stringent. That was a man. If you are not carrying things, you are passing, but ensure that you do so. The most cars of all towns, they are smoking. The most smoking in so a lot of, they are very great pHs. They are polycyclic aromatic hydrocarbons. And also, a bit debris, some of them are very toxic. Now, if you try EP, I declare some of them as carcinogenic. Which means a bit of cancer system. A classical example, benzoylparin.
0: Wachima, se DVLA, edin shishi igu akwema o manfu, oko register o mashina. 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Public Health Director, Emma Accra Metropolitan Assembly, AMA, Florence Kuchi. Edi atuja se, wema de shishi awebe igu akwema.
23: Yeah, Accra Metropolitan Assembly, you are not just sitting. Internet will be more, you did decongestion to reduce traffic in the city center. When traffic flow goes faster, emissions reduces, dust production reduces.
0: Sansimi, I don't use any new narrative, any carbon boom, any sansimi, a boom, and one if a cleaner fund.
10: ti prince wo so ase edu na ja wato ne bo ase akru chire ni nyira egu ahoma so aye bom e de ama wa haya dom 106.3 asempana 4.7 wa santimantem a en hira na busom 104.5 adwen chire no bebre nuwa na 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
2: 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Now, sir, you know, man, I'm going to be from NKBNO. Let's also up. I don't know what you see. You know, any kind of baby, maybe I don't know. We are with Ashe in the first place. So, no, we are men, a young one. I say, nobody, I don't see. Now, what should I mean? Someone, we are that success. We are not only you. You are taking our cool minimum. Sir, you are only, you know, and your first step. We are a KBNO. Also, got second or third step. We say, we're gonna say, we will be.
10: Eti ani test case no ya kure obi o penfo abati che bia ma ya mi se mi ji tru ma ji tru na akase me test mi akura de o ma test mi de dada kura be mfie be mienu miensanie a che se mi me o mi jina ye 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
4: I'm say a free, but I mean, who is saying advice about so there, sir? Because a nipper said, if you boy, a man, Yaria, the three cry any woman, it's me PP. To say, oh, no, you say, only Asa, who you free, we need system, it's me, Juma, a wow. But the moment I'll be checking up, so we will be no, let you who are also, I feel now we lose confidence. It will be beer, we have now said, we are say, I want to cross it, a man, and
6: to me, dear, no, free bra, then come for that. 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
1: 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You're running young for Mark, which I can commence, or not any bring delegates in Queen's or Mayor Chairman, about 20%. Now, I'm not ready, young for you, you didn't say when you couldn't be in it, you know. But that's again, you know, I said, may tell me what say, and in my Hodua, I got a town course, a woman's in Hodua, and that's about 20%. Or not by Belgium, you know, but so becoming in Abu, it's answer position, Ankas, and a idea, eh, Japan. Now, over in your kind of say, I did see our money in Jinaye, and you'll be beer with Jinaye, with the bread beer with Dim Tuno, a idea, Munak, a couple more Abu, then your man so Akosofa, now, or didn't catch our baby, you know. And what can say Obuasi West do hold man ni may be a coso at a senti as you said any almost a west for the war Obuasi East for the end. Now some time period say drew about to us one. I am maintaining one say a tacos or west or no a hygiene and into no Sunday or watching him some better my banner a foot or the moon and say or more anti can main see an anti asiembra then a bay moon kabuma no mako kodin na 2028 no or more the year for Dr. Mahmoud Baubia Abba nothing or penny. Will be, you know,

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0: $1,500 cedis. 1X Games. 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

0: de yo ene nye kotoko one has one nemum authentic analysis aye nam so esunyade na ye chire yadwene insure power sports number 1
1: Me can tell motion. Ashgrove should be back because the Ghana Football Association is NGO registered by limited liability guarantee or what? Limited by guarantee. I don't see the reason. I'm not a lawyer. If it's any reason, anyone here can take Ghana Football Association, they are above the Ghana law, they should tell me.
2: But Alaji, I just want to find out, have you paid bribe to a referee before in your football life? Have you ever paid money for a referee to officiate on your behalf?
3: Me, I swear, I give bribe before, but not for the lawyer for his staff.
4: Now, I'm a good coach, my business coach. Money credit. But the second guy who has some car, I'm a good coach. And a business coach, and I will be the second version of the national team.
3: Stations in the radio station about that time football is weak, not today. Then we are meeting after.
2: But Alaji, I just want.
5: Lionel Messi has conquered his final peak. Lionel Messi has shaken hands with paradise. The little boy from Rosario Santa Fe has just pitched up in heaven. He climbs into a galaxy of his own.
6: Gane. Taylor. Batiste. It's a really good ball. It's Shabalala. Goal! Bafana, Bafana! Goal for South Africa! Goal for all Africa!
5: Wreathed in red. Restored to this great gallery of the game. A walking work of art, vintage, beyond valuation, beyond forgery or imitation. 18 years since that trembling teenager of first tiptoed onto this storied stage, now in his immaculate maturity, CR7 reunited.

0: one radio station. Ni asante menyina di atumine. Yaba yenya tena se yede. Let's go in the brown. Your first two after the World Cup. And then you're turning your go at the amount of your cobra at the bar to media. So I ensure 104.5 FM. Now, Yanya Bay, a four winter debate and qua, and now Yadi Ebro, Yaturidin, Insure Prime Sports. Every Sunday, and now Yadiba Wakemo, and now only a quad die a hokaka. And I'm wake up in tea commentary ne jana no so and the next subway is a pair quen be ever fast right ya. If it means so I did yamanka crack ya and then yet me about back now ya baby yeah juman diamante and then after the red cup after na yeah first show that would you made so from a gabby to run the foreigner. Do my remember if you dear or no airplane poetriano and so the head of commentary baby do one that is with piano then maybe be and so I commented on Odo
1: Chapio Gabi
0: good afternoon
1: fine the diabo code here
0: onyame adome ho ye me ho ye so ho ye me so me ho
1: ye yes the bo come to nu ma me bom na abasu
0: sa
1: fatulo oni shi Gabi
0: and Elmasu
1: yeah. What I say and I yai polusa
0: DJ Frankies
1: yes
0: and I come back all weather Frankies Kwame
1: and again wife in everything
0: I Yvonne Anna
1: Yvonne I when I back so go
0: back with the answer
1: Mamike
0: ono no the Mamike
1: yes
0: okay yes my Juma
1: same yeah what I say the we are coming to you ready the same ni buy or be any abria coming to the world fire ma kumase mana santimai
0: yeah
1: Obia ni ji ya nu. Obia so ni beji. Ya ni beble be sa
0: ya ba. Ya ba.
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0: And then so we dani ye.
1: Yes.
0: We dani ye.
1: No pressure. What I say.
0: No pressure.
1: Pressure bia ni uti gabi betu
0: 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Inyamu tere ne ye yidu wa diya mo
1: usa. 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
1: Oh no we vi player na na.
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1: 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Ebe shi pa pa pa pa pa pa.
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1: okay
0: ana Liverpool so kan bi
1: na waka so so ifa na beko
0: ah sisi ane mu ayedi no
1: e mu ayedi ho
0: e mu ayedi baba ade team bia even aka be 2 minutes amebe update asamba
1: sa
0: ate so mu ayedi se jiro ya be de de
1: ni
0: ade ba
1: o the chance there ba Real Madrid
0: sa
1: Man U for the so
0: Manchester there wa ha
1: hey
0: na Manchester there
1: Madrid say some bi aso come say Madrid afi wenye yo
0: Madrid afi enye ye
1: e be si Madrid Man U
0: Manchester
1: enye ye da
0: sa okay ye be
1: hey Man U team we pa sa na ye
0: ye be dey we be si
1: Kofie no go tie Gabi
0: oh yes
1: for we ba
0: Fatima
1: si ye be na me ask say ma be shape ga
0: crazy ye say new head coach aba
1: yes
0: new head coach
1: what we dear as me did be say o
0: capo aba
1: me did o oh no should we go to condition ni ama no should coach aba na no be feeling that
0: but kodoko coach ni mu edu no ko ba ko pe and ya ba ko pe but I know that I am town fan cancer
1: yeah the guy said pa ask go to the guy said Gabi and the Gabi we be say we pass the call because Chelsea for me so much Real Madrid Barcelona for me so much
0: of course
1: the fast for me
0: yeah the nyina e dey by ntina after na do afi dey
1: there to ah I sure
0: for my kusaba e dey by Isra FM so
1: yes.
0: Baby Joe na motel the academy so Gabi Chiram me
1: yeah
0: come for fast Joe na dey anyway yeah we
1: what the bad you we dey them where we go Eddie Asanka Maya, General Manager,
0: Yeah,
1: yeah,
0: yeah, yeah, yeah, yeah, yeah, yeah, yeah, yeah, yeah, yeah, yeah, yeah, Enti se wa dia to mi sa dia dia no ano no.
1: Yes, it obi address
0: we don
1: tin sema.
0: Yan comrade.
1: Gab di ba se mo di ba no odi o.
0: Yeah, yeah live e wo YouTube.
1: Oh, yeah fast eh.
0: No, Facebook rather. Okay. Yeah live for Facebook.
1: Oh nice.
0: No you sure one show for fafefe.
1: DJ Frankie.
0: Ana oko eh TikTok and so. Yeah live e wo TikTok
1: into. Okay.
0: Maybe I'll pay be betimi akona do message.
1: Then also yeah.
0: Oko TikTok.
1: Where you phone this year?
0: I know you insure eh 1045 FM or TikTok.
1: Okay.
0: Oko TikTok and also wa follow who follow ya anytime ye beko live be anom.
1: Okay.
0: Also sabeka o message no so de ba na ya kin kenny na e de ma kato mi ase aya foreign tidbit
1: about it in
0: we aya foreign tidbit
1: foreign kwa
0: e se na ya moya na am foreign is sa we ya transfers in kwa
1: papen kwa
0: but o kwa ba bia wetim what is o player bi eko no
1: yes
0: we de bo player di din
1: okay
0: u bona no who player na me se update bi o ha
1: yes
0: na metimi di amana
1: na so de e kwa de se odu fawo ni baba odi message di baba ni
0: akama na yakin call message
1: what is it who of fear me ni busa phone atie
0: sabe
1: me busa on Facebook who approach le odi busa phone na mu na mu hwe
0: yeah
1: ti fabla ni kan man where fair strategy for in any
0: one come.

So yeah, the update, you know, at the Benti Afe na wadwani ahaye Ishua FM. We messages, you know, aye welcome, oko, aye TikTok handle, how the ba making kenny yina, at the amana face. So on Facebook, you know, meti making kenny yina, the amana, anon suwe timabwa, yakato se, aye transfers in kwa, anon pay, aye, baby, awohe, aye, anon padema wa, anon ya broche for mpato, mwa monsumu di aye, nyumine ni yina, ode ya ja, ode message ba, ya kenny yina, at the amana, medika kato se, winning player, baby, awoko, baby, say be out to play any team. 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

0: I say, who do follow me? Who do message me? Yeah,
1: na ya can call message.
0: What I say? Who follow me? Who share phone at ye?
1: Who
0: share on Facebook? Who approach ye? Who dey share phone? Namu namu share.
1: Yeah.
0: It's for blood. Then come on, where fair? Strategy for in any
1: Yeah, come on.

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0: 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And Tom Pastor made the competition. I did my goki personnel honor. And Tomina Brante Maneba. And a man in answer to my career come. And your mom, your reporter. Eba, Ewa, to my dear, and then Ebby, I catch the caca. And so, Adama, not Mamanco William Saliba. Not meaning Koba Kaka. Why Arsenal player? Why a France Niba? With himself, Red Cup and against AS Spain. I granted them to Mambo Game Nangue. I know we tend, you know, Adia Yasin Tituno. Now, or back pain. So, back pain as I say, Tamana Arsenal. Wamu did you Premier League in this woman also? And into a mama Brantana and your surgery. Now, same time, the boss of Brantano, Adiana, you don't miss that Timatis. And for my ass now, our brass is in Assassin, and to your mama routine. After Sir Brantana, no, I'll see a recovery planner. Wamu did you bit my man who want 20 years? Now, yes, Sir Brantano, ho, I know now call every dweller. Once I want in Tiffy come air Cameroon. Now, dweller and Casa no Mufi, I may say, when Yanka, why not Fena, yes, then I know Basu. Yanom, Omra Fenomena, Mahede, where, and Yamansu Esitia, Tiasse, Woko Aya Cameruna, Dwala, Croki Trabia, Nidine Adi Aya Bambiri, Aho, Anata Bonabiri, Rada, Bonabiri, yes, our neighborhood, no, Aonatas, our Branton Acquire, and Tinina, sir, Ne Grandmother, Anatun and Sadia Fair William Saliba, yes, Unseti, and no Dakraho, Anna Betasa, also no Obatafe, Anna Osiatin Sunya, the Huana Tafe, and T. 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Now, Mamiko Cristiano Ronaldo, not meaning Koma Caca, with himself, Oko Saudi Pro League now, last season 2025. One more day, I saw the Pro League in this woman, Asunum, and your team and it in a day, I'll answer. 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And this, Ebia, Roma for Pedio with this kind of bar. Woman Sabaka. Now, and on credit, the only player Roma for Epe, Santiago Castro, one year Argentina, and Iba, what's your kind of Bologna? 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na mo ntani ye me ko Michael Olise me ye Michael Olise story no at your mom nana aye Pedro was here. I'm watching you from air cut. Okay, nana man who message in a mess. Aye at Japan or see more update on AC Milan. I'm say AC my kaka kama at your mom na Lisi and so say please update on Manchester United. Okay, from Eastern region. I don't know Sudia Bagus aye Gumsen was the update aye on Barcelona. Okay, man who a hard work. I see watching you live from aye a half. Name okay, hard work man. Your message, you know, and I astana was the update Manchester United story. Okay, but maminya aya when you media Manchester for my hand, my come home now. My gentleman, jama na update on a banter. The daddy Michael Olisen, but jabben ye yazi sano about Barbara di yepa emom opinion. The daddy Kisofiont any buy and pay for no another mama bakasa. Number Casa, I must say Michael Olisen. And now there's a woman generally said in a matin dia and 2 year team now per Michael Olise at Wadrim. I brand telling Kobebiane and Kobebiatina and near the Amen Seca. But I brand to Nankasa, why are you dear Bia? Ya mano, and you can cry. Is that, sir? Yes, sir, Monday the phone. I can say one more pedo. I'm a brand to the castle or no when you're mad at the back. But oh, yes, it's uncle no deal when you're mad at the back. No, by a fuzzy and cassa mad at the four of Fabia Maya. And a team be also for Fabia and Yamaya. And I say, why would you call person who park with Anna to Adrim and Yan DSS can't get in? One more better. And a Michael Elisa Crown when your mad you saw Motono. The battle, and here I'm the time. Messaka, if you Michael Elisa and the Madden Common at the Abba and then the Abu Via one. Adi akwa janti ya monde. So we na mubi sa hun komana. 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Yazi two teams ni nina between Madrid. Any PL to Obia by no se contact or de Macudano Ayato 2031 and your contact to Obia de Macudano. I could answer what him Nisika some dear mother de man or so you okay. Sika some dear PS Adiman a okay. Now tricks a woman here. Yes, it's him and the other minded. Omo no answer that I hate Abranton Hopa. Emma woman a club in the Dinkomo. Woman dear, yes, and come on many young Monday at the Aviano. Woman Sakudano home and I'll be Lanzik and the air daily 1-on-1. 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Agents now, when you crap here and Ancassano, I want to appear defense of Fentino, but with a mire to your pa. Now, and now, yeah, maybe pay, and come on, me, sir, Kaya, sir, and not that man did the fourth fray. Echo, dear Munkobo, woman, I'll be lovesick. Yes, so we have a pena, Pia Jinsu fray, sir, eh, go for a time for, yes, your hole, yaba. Yenya bread and then the hand and million more budget in Quadia. Yes, you see, can I ready? And you come back a crime and say, come. I want to my dear Suna. Yes, a PA, you phone almost one month to Maddie Dassi. Now, did almost one month to Maddie Dassi cry, I say. What Maddie D? What now, so who prepare players in your daddy? Now, who prepare players near the idea anchor? Would your job player be from one with your mamma covered him? Never sounds to always so Canada. Mababe, I know Jamal. Jean Diamando Quay, Mammy City Fono. 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Newcastle for the over fast no. I'm saying Newcastle person but top that din. I do Bruno Guimaraes. I did not my Arsenal team no. And the other sir, so many na so many job any man. And yeah, one more go back or for Alex Scott. Edney FC AFC Plymouth. As I say, I could always do a good ass. Sanya Bruno Guimaraes and so yeah. And this Newcastle for the first straight to a man. One mass now for Sanya, one more for Alex Scott. Ed number Alex Scott to Kraya. Once I see Chelsea, I'm a move, I have 64 million. 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
1: And so much being said, you know, externally about Bruno Guimarães and his situation at the club. Have you spoken to him and what is the current situation there?
2: Yeah, I've spoken to him as I would do Bruno normally. You know, he's just a fantastic person. Had some really good conversations, both sort of before the World Cup, during the World Cup and after the World Cup. So what we speak about obviously has to remain private, but just a great player, a great person. And look, I don't know what's going to happen with Bruno's future. That's for other people to, one, speculate about, but also conversations that I'm not part of.
0: Okay, T. Eddie, we need him come at the Amaya, sir. I'm not telling you, I'm here. I got on him the way, Bessiaqua, not ready to. But I do him here, sir, or a player of feeding here, pa. Baby, I'm bet me a quay at the Amomano, and come back across where Jar, Epa, Ewa, Jumedia, so. Now, Angel Moresca, new Manchester United, headquarters, Swakasa, on a Jumana Wababa Fanny, besides and Papa, I can say, Papa, Ubetime, Jumana, and money a simple Adamana, Yente, Angel Moresca, and also come back what they admire ever a Jumedia so.
3: First of all, I have to say that it's a privilege because the reason why the club decide to go for me, that means that for me it's a privilege. As you said, I said many times that, as you just said, I consider Pep probably the best coach in the world in the last 20, 25 years. But again, it's a challenge. It's nice. It's a privilege. Also, the history, no, of the manager with many years in the same club, after always struggle a little bit, after Sir Alex, after Arsene. But also, it's a challenge to try to do the right things immediately for this organization, for the fans, for it.
0: Okay, Tinti, and also you come back across Angel Moresca, new head coach at Manchester United. And it as we need messages no after Minyan Botani Kakan from Fosu, Bidat, or say, you guys are too much watching you live from Spain. Please, more update on Barcelona. Okay, media bass update in the Abba, Benjamin Fences, we are say mad at the four, any player crowd, though they are selling their TV to collect black and white. Okay, Matthias here. Anna Young, Carbon. Young Carbon, say update on Yan Diamond, MSM, Diamamo. Anna, when Benji, okay. Marcel, what's your good afternoon? Big Gabby watching you live from Navrongo. Okay, Navrongo boys in the main team, 2 billion. And so, as an update on Madrid, MSM, Mamamo Madrid update, you know, Minko Benim Kakra, when Prince, what's it? Okay, Prince, MSM, Odeno. Okay, MSN will be a reply brand and Oman Payne Talibu West. Well, say, boss, good evening. More update our Chelsea transfer. Okay, Chelsea transfer. MSN, okay, mommy, help me. We are Mary Chelsea, you be at all. And then Musa Tanko was a Barca update. Musa, my Barca be free. What do Isaac was a Barca update, please? Okay, the attorney, Oak GH was my first time listening to you, but your presentation is just simple. A quest man, what's up? Saint Tim and on also Eddie F. Eddie Abantino, Mamintia, one so and Shocky one was the update on Rashford, MSR Rashford, the enemy, the Amamu, Rashford, the Amamo, Humble, Quadro Frank was any update on Manchester United, Manchester, Media Mamu, Media Manchester, the Amam, Mr. Enzo, Dibato Jr. was the update on the Blues, okay, Kakani, Mamia Mesamequetia, Little Ken was say hi, and I'm so much. So ewa ha and Enusa Atamu or si Gabi Trump the foreigner and on also Eddie Abba okay Matthias here and win some rider na rider na because why and style be rider was update on Chelsea okay mehu and afi kin Mufaso was update on Madrid okay and Lynn Lloyd was I am Lynn Lloyd watching you live from Bakwai update it from Newcastle United. 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I'll say, update on Rodri to Madrid, MSM, I am Eddie, I'm a mentee, MSM, there will be selling my, me who update to be a minyan, but my main conquer house is Minya Bakumi and be the Amaman Sana, yet 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

0: 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At a time when him say, "I can't say acquire no ho." Time already two goals. You want no ho? At a time when say, "Bia, I don't submit me." 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In some ni talk so better. 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Okay, now meka on a brand. 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no de ma no pay year bia no eye 12 million eye euros 12 million euros and yes come person wo de ma no na owo eye option to extend and ye 1 year ti contract wo person wo de ma no eye 2 years contract 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I don't know where so met many Lucas Bagwell. Now, yes, Tottenham Hotspur say 60 million pounds. I know score me dia kuna bet him. And to your team now pe akoda ne dia. E be 60 million utimi tia dia. Ade ne ne AC Milan guy no. Mbato AC Milan. Yes, so mudi nkomo Brantley Derrick Gerrard Martin. And so your Barcelona player. Once already akoda we Chelsea. Etimi ed ne nkomo ebre bi atwem. Yes, nkomo dia na sasa say Gerrard Martin. Yes, this summer. AC Milan for say Woman the annual required is commitment to Japan, 35 million euros. And the Sakobaya Sebastian for Ebertas Yapadi and Gerrard Martin and Comunia Brantano, not AC Milan, Omra Maya to Manakama, and for Momania reporter Mensaka, a free AC Milana, and there make a trekaka at the Ama Wanchi, sir. I would do in answer, Isra, your number one account, radio station Nicola Jackson. So now Jackson's who didn't come on, he moved to Aston Villano, Afinon, so LSA. 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hear 10 people message in if you are interested. Okay, what are you talking about? Okay, Maxine Lacroix. Benji said Maxine Lacroix, they toss a view. And tell you, can say me, D. Maxine Lacroix, who come be Maxine Lacroix, they toss a view. We be a quadro, I am Mike, quadro Mike, and so quadro toss up the tenement. Say, my mom, do an aunt, you know, Nicholas, and so. Okay. 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Na nana boate dankwa. Wase I like your presentation. Good rose. You are okay. Nana boate from Asokoye Mampoke. Nana medase. Nana kwaju. Wase from across Pinterest. Good afternoon. More update on Kotoko. And but in fact, nyami ni mi a foreign tidbit and kwa ani ya demand but news be out where broswa. Eya ya tai edema munti de tena no ana ya Lincoln I say watching you live from Asawia Lake Road Kumasi update on Barcelona and Rodri inti em say my edema mam kama kama obrobi and so wa kwa Abdul Karim 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yina say mo messages no marking candle na odo
1: Chapo Gabi that wa de o
0: yaba nti ya say mo makwa
1: 2 hours
0: yes
1: 2 hours pa true so
0: yaba de pa
1: na mi show makwa ba it's say be bia we excuse bia we be bia
0: we bia ya de ni nyina ba
1: yes wa de bia ba pa pa for you ni mu
0: be bia hia nyina obi ansa ka
1: yes is a Chelsea and we so we team na ye Is that a team that you?
0: Yeah, team no, yeah,
1: hey, and
0: you
1: say, I'm who's
0: saying, ah, yes,
1: it's true. We are 5-7-6
0: yes, it's a F in yes, it's a part of our
1: Benji. See, or she says, team like you,
0: sir. Benji, say,
1: yes, but I'm when you see, we team like you,
0: Bernard, when we're Manchester in Pato.
1: Oh, I'm saying, I see, team like you,
0: and Nassem,
1: yeah,
0: Nassem. Oh, Bernada Mwani. Emom
1: Kedu si.
0: Ana kasi ye team na ye ye di.
1: Ya wa je di.
0: Me je di because only we Chelsea ni
1: ma. Ah, enti mo atambo si mu team na ye ye.
0: Ya bi ya mpese ya tamfu bebo ya baso. He? Wini mse wa tamfu bo abaso a. 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
0: 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Wani ba ho tuna tese ya ye osusuru.
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0: We
1: wie wie wa.
0: Wie wie kra.
1: What does it?
0: Enti mi enti international Kedu de Crucia.
1: Yes.
0: The system and gas
1: no bi ko papa. Chapo Kedu. Chapo Kedu.
0: Kedu na Say where there? Say where say Sunday? Bibia Nasu.
1: Ah, Sunday.
0: Bibia Nasu, okay.
1: Oh, but my
0: God, they were down.
1: Oh, yeah, the back. No, but
0: I had the back.
1: Yes, I'm so
0: careful. Oh, they are down
1: anywhere. Sunday, so you want.
0: Sunday, so you
1: want. It's Sunday.
0: In Kawesa and Kayes,
1: I'm official. My wife.
0: Here, do gas and oven.
1: Yes.
0: So I'm a baller, like I said.
1: Okay.
0: Open gas oven, I've been your biato.
1: Yes.
0: Open warm, I've been your biato.
1: Yes.
0: Open cylinder, I've been your biato.
1: Yes. Ukwa.
0: Ah, care do.
1: Care do. Where the
0: ukwa? Come here, we in.
1: Kakre.
0: Me,
1: yes.
0: Yes. Enti over K.
1: Kedia
0: wadaruma
1: yes
0: wadaruma
1: wadaruma na uli pasi
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0: za o the birthday bibia ma
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0: 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What is it? 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
1: 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Ade na exclusive. 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What is it?
0: Oje biya nko bebi ya yo haya.
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0: 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But ma ye lines no mun sa da nye familia
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1: yes it is fe
0: enti odo
1: la no so as she
0: show as well as
1: she show yes ya
0: mama
1: DJ Frank jama
0: na first say mama first say mama first say mama first say eh je international now we have been there yesterday in America say international mehu o international mehu pa international mehu and went in America ho no na dem you am about international ke do hello yes sir
2: I
0: saw them in the
2: first
0: group of
2: Cobra.
0: Hey, senior. Hey, I saw that way. me pa chaso da we di anya me ola na akate afa me sabi hello
2: ah
0: abani
2: boss
0: abi de muda ho
2: I did I clear
0: yo bate
2: yeah bi aboko
0: o nya mi adun boko pa
2: mo bi anya sana what ya bi jama mo wife
0: aha
2: o police awo bo juma
0: o je so pa
2: na wa ri chamba pa ki odi gasu ni
0: o de crucial
2: aha but she says my here what can you on onto it
0: oh yes yes yes she
2: right ba hu ko kluku
0: mhm
2: o ba be shit program national me dey come
0: sa pepe pepe
2: so we get gasu ni pepe and dem tell we ntino
0: sa
2: eh dia o ba be blue fear na o ba bo na be dey dey akoso kama na we yi but we na for any one any one one e chio e dey go be pin side na dey dey come ba e be fresh na e normal and some kaka o
0: sa
2: be say ba we na come for say o ma ba dey say e different number so na say leg na the defense had ba dey leg and dey but we na kita ba defense dey ba dey champions leg and dey but we na leave
0: okay
2: what would you appear no dey be say ba sa for time for so mo ma dey na omo le ho yi am na se be ya next season ya dey e ya mi ya ma ko dey web best world cup abi dey yeah say champions in charge so na say
0: I go
2: do so na na go ko dey e ku sure na go abo world cup ah what me anybody na ya mi ya ma first world cup ma be boa
0: so ko dey
2: and the family to be that akwa dey world cup say on ma go na be na ba so so dey dey na e ya lo won say no Mwenye ala wote mba
0: Eha
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0: sa
6: Chelsea so ye mo nyu na mo da be 8 ana 7
0: e da
6: so ma ma ya che head of sports, no. I had programs for you know.
0: Richardo, Anna.
6: Richardo, man, I check. But the chance with them, person many be able to see you.
0: Yeah, that's it.
6: There 4-5 years, and then I feel a mobile Champions League. Can be me the pa.
0: Matias here. And therefore, I say some enemies encourage you. Some enemies encouragement are always dangerous. And or therefore, so no. Hello.
7: Benji. Yeah. I don't know.
0: Okay. Okay, Benji, me da se ojo mama kakra na yehwe na yewie na DJ Frank is in Samra. Hello.
8: Hello.
0: Yes, sir.
8: But your friend David, mama chatter, sir.
0: Okay, Dave, my interview.
8: Yeah, World Cup your mobile send for JN. Yama omu individual World Cup trophy.
0: Yeah, bio, the omu dema player bia air ring.
8: Air ring.
0: The player bia nyon on kwa de air ring apart from medals omu jien.
8: Ne jese, de na okuto kukwela no, original one.
0: Aya bakupe, and to player bia apesa, we did the celebrate no. Would you have the trial pictures? A video now, but yeah, would you be now? Would you video no be so bad into be any trophy dear? Trophy dear, there, sanity. Okay, would you offer for mommy? Hello,
9: the great Gabby Tulam, the foreign number for pay.
0: Anane,
9: oh, we are an Azua, my bad democracy for you crew. No, do I dear, it's that 104.5, and would I say with you?
0: Okay,
9: would Mamicha Kruger. Nana Ajima Beduji and the scan. One of him of me and Miss Achieve as I go to Bamcha. Bamcha, what I say. Babangula and the Twitter, which is with you, sports Mamcha. Now, Gabby, Obi by Ebeka said, Madrid, Ewa, Jahim Diat, Ewa, I don't belong to Musako Payan, your men. Who just do a Jim Jettin or Pedro Neto? You know, what offer from the Rangers? And they do the other one about Trawai. As the final here, watch us here. Nagami, I feel the league in your thing, also with the league in the bowl. And the master, not because of the master. Hey,
0: now you need to stop. We defend an airplane, and I want to know.
9: As Saliba. Now Saliba, you were Timba, Eroho. You were Christian Moscola, Eroho. You were Dabla Magahel, Eroho.
0: Mate.
9: Alicelli, Eroho.
0: Mate.
9: You were Piano Hinkati.
0: You were Bubodi,
9: Mate.
0: Okay.
10: Now,
0: 1:30
1: Okay.
0: Set 3 babo.
1: Okay, ni
0: akọ pim se Ghana Premier League
1: e sasi. Yes.
0: And ti se no ene kure bi ti ni.
1: Okay.
0: Hun se me fa ne the old type no.
1: Ah.
0: Eh some year stories ne man pim 3 pepepe.
1: Okay. Okay. Uh-huh. Okay. Okay. Okay.
0: Me ya man pim 2:30 to 4:40 Aha. Uh-huh.
1: Okay.
0: And ti next week dia may extend no more.
1: Yes, yes, yes.
0: You may be 3K.
1: K, yes.
0: You may be stories in 3K.
1: Yeah, be a college.
0: You may be a B course.
1: I'm sure. I'm sure.
0: Yeah, Timaya.
1: Obi, I'm sure. I'm sure. I'm sure. I'm sure. I'm sure.
0: I'm sure. I'm sure. I'm sure.
1: Atosu patase wonu okay. Yesi jai take jai su be bia
0: okay
1: bob pan yesi jai what you say
0: ma yam fa happy happy birthday ma kwaku yabu a junior
1: oh okay
0: kwaku
1: okay.
0: Yabu okay. Junior
1: okay
0: eh eh wa wada
1: yes
0: we fi wan kasa o papa Mr. Bismarck Yao Nkrumah
1: yes
0: yabua
1: yes
0: wo wo US of A
1: nice
0: and eh wa wada wasi nyami nsha ona
1: okay
0: omo onyini me yakoda pa
1: yes
0: na Ghana nsu enya so mfa so
1: akoda pa na ne ya
0: ah nti kwaku yabua junior
1: yes
0: happy happy birthday we so go ban fatilo set
1: ma fatilo fatilo fatilo
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1: Oh, Diego.
0: Yes,
1: Diego. Yes, Diego.
0: Me just bia me se bia.
1: Eh, Diego, Diego,
0: Diego. Diego na Eddie Mame. But oh, oh, there. Who pay Jesse at all? DM CCA.
1: Okay.
0: Who pay Jesse at all?
1: Yes.
0: Na oh, there. Frame.
1: Ne Jesse de quality dodo.
0: Who pay Jesse at all? Oh, there. Frame CCA.
1: Flagab CCA.
0: Who pay Jesse at all?
1: Yes.
0: Et no one say Uber frames who. Me pages ya too Jesse ni ebi oha na
1: nice
0: na me mo Jesse kama
1: na esiko fobi o
0: Yusuf
1: yes esiko fobi o patase esino mo biemu
0: sa
1: patase be bia esino mo tie
0: sa
1: ene si santase o su de jai be bia obi o tie bia na mishla no
0: o pages ya too from lies is 0546 279 512 from Sisi, I will serve a JCB.
1: Okay, okay.
0: NTB, and so I
1: come. Originated the bar.
0: Yeah. Quality one.
1: Yes, yes. Yes,
0: you wait to me and join. I come.
1: Yes, last time I matched it here.
0: I have a PC. DJ Frank is the mobile but
1: yes, I start Ghana League now. No,
0: I enter Baba said Ghana League.
1: Yes, I'm poor channel as a folk. Team minister the training.
0: Sir,
1: your coach, you dear,
0: Nibota Kapaba.
1: Hey,
0: Kapaba, the age man, come
1: on. You, the Muda, my own, you're a superstar. You didn't say me, I
0: can't be a age man.
1: Ah, there is a John Betty, because as for us, a jilly got
0: check.
1: Not too jilly, get and one.
0: If it's not going to buy the house, Nicotoko home come over.
1: Okay, okay,
0: and Neddy, a foreign.
1: DJ Frankie.
0: Frankie's
1: a shell machine.
0: Oh, yeah,
1: Jai.
0: Frankie's now, Casadia.
1: Or a guy. Oh, but you know,
0: maybe I just a question.
1: Oh, two guys.
0: Because you shouldn't be able to sound back when Cham.
1: I don't know, man. What are now?
0: Na said ya
1: yi. Frank yan kwasi da bi.
0: Ye ya se mu.
1: Bi bia so sha bi da
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0: Obi dia bo
1: 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Yes, e bo so kan kwale. Yes.
0: Ye bo na ba so ya bo na ba so.
1: Yes.
0: Aha.
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1: what tiase
0: na maba ma ba be gyina ma na
1: uba for the Monday to Friday
0: ma that Monday that be Sunday to Sunday
1: Sunday to Sunday
0: Sunday to Sunday
1: what I say oh.
0: Na na di me say be the cafe
1: be ta ka obu oti oti on ti asie o say na cafe ba go use your drone
0: dey fear cafe be
1: here o dey drone be for the top on ti asie go give me the hard work for me you can what be call me call me call dem na me ppp an
0: obi
1: ti asie o go say oh the hard work na what
0: yeah
1: and feel be
0: ah we are no when they will among
1: ah will among corner
0: I was here to see here to see here as a password there the Aisha 1045 FM DJ Frankie's Anna Edu Etwasoma Yanfa we sorry.

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8: I am a man. 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
0: A number.
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0: One sign, and more. 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Who of a number? 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
8: Aha, my son of Granan, Mamma Tiasi, a beton in him. 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
0: Yakovian here, four mana,
8: name of a fee, or so I'm a fan in them. 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
0: Yeah.
7: It is a boy in the crowd. 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
11: 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I don't want any more. I don't want any more. I don't want any more. I don't want any more. I don't want any more. I don't want any more. I don't want any more. I don't want any more. I don't want any more. I don't want any more. I don't want any more. I don't want any more. I don't want any more. I don't want any more. I don't want any more. I don't want any more. I don't want any more. I don't want any more. I don't want any more. I don't want any more. I don't want any more. I don't want any more. I don't want any more. I don't want any more. I don't want any more. I don't want any more. I don't want any more. I don't want any more. I don't want any more. I don't want any more. I don't want any more. I don't want any more. I don't want any more. I don't want any more. I don't want any more. I don't want any more. I don't want any more. I don't want any more. I don't want any more. I don't want any more. I don't want any more. I don't want any more. I don't want any more. I don't want any more. I don't want any more. I don't want any more. I don't want any more. I don't want any more. I don't want any more. I don't want any more. I don't want any more. I don't want any more. I
12: Ode mi koko ma na ma benyane wa dum ha. 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
14: Ade, enu no Matthew na won ti ana. Ade. Why do you want to blame me?
6: E se mi pe wa. Sene usibi. Sene usibi oni ba awurade. Ibi ti oni ba won ma de ni nara. Na won to to eni pe mu no mpenyi na.
14: Eye to fufu. To the to su be 17 na mi.
6: Radie
14: that be any international because no mean you say dia oba start be no I also nyum ne 100 ti nipa de wo ma ne kwan a oba bo nipa bo no nti ma no chance no na also nyum ne 100 first three no ye awurade second no so awurade third no ye awurade o jump ba 15 oh
6: I'm a fafu from me.
14: Fafu from me, Ken.
6: Oh, Kasiya, no. Oh, yeah, Kasiya, everything turned to me and son of a body. Oh, oh.
14: Sex, you know, what is that? I'm both for some adults. I start with the trip. The beard you are
1: making me. She riot,
14: man. Mommy, make sure.
1: Come on! 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

0: in $500 cities. 1X Games. 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
1: Oh yeah! 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
0: 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And it may be a phone line, it's not to be the one that one in your middle toward the amount. It's a dear pan or the kai chas kojofuzi. 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We be saying, I'm a boy, and so the amount. And she may be a phone line, it's not to be. Me patro, one moody.
1: Osei ya National Fan Club.
0: Yeah,
1: National Fan Club.
0: Isha Fan Club.
1: Chairman.
0: When I am National Chairman. Yeah. That's right.
1: Who na? Me na Dan.
0: Who na Dan? Okay. Iti by name money won komo kaka. Yeti efo. 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Na mo dia ma. Isha Fan Club.
1: Movie ana.
0: Yeah. Etu dia osi ene osire kwa no. 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

0: organize it too.
1: Okay.
0: Yes, I'm fine. No matter. Because you are my way.
1: Oh, oh, oh, oh.
0: Obia, a person or two could be organized and obviously free. Sinus. So.
1: Sinus. So. Okay.
0: Into organize no man.
1: The number no ah.
0: Ah.
1: Okay. Nefa. Organize number.
0: Organize number is
1: 0277
0: Okay, Zero two seven seven.
1: That's right.
0: Ufia utien.
1: Ah, uti. And a blind legs.

0: Good evening. Hello, good evening.
1: Hello?
0: Yeah, any panny has requang?
1: Ah, yes, super.
0: Open your gates, Ben.
1: I'm going to get it. I'm going to answer you.
0: Okay. Oh, say, you're for a phone, Kenika.
1: I'm going to answer you.
0: I dear pan, I did catch Charles for your first.
1: Then you need to one.
0: Then you're strong.
1: I don't mean to inquire. I'm going to make the room in quarantine. Let's get it.
0: Na nenyum tuwa bae paa, nenyum bae na yode?
1: Eyi, waa ube ba.
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1: 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Hei yesu yu niye. 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Ema viye na wata sama.
0: Hey, teachers, could you for suit you? I can carry him one out to me, Edison and Munyam.
1: I'm a kind of a car.
0: I'm a kind of a car.
1: I'm
0: a
1: kind of
0: a car. And
1: come on,
0: anyway.
1: Come on, so come on, fuck you.
0: Okay.
1: You know, she wants for dinner.
0: Yeah, that's a pa. Would he be
1: a funny to make out? What's the answer? You're
0: Efo ni keni kyo kwasi hasu nya odia and wasi wow beba. 0322083580 0322083580

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0: And also HSA.
1: What a bit of him.
0: And your pan are the kai chats for your first.
1: Oh, so they are city and my truck clip. Yeah, that is a fan.
0: Is that your city and my truck clip now?
1: Aye.
0: Playboy.
1: The voice
0: near the tonium. 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Okay, what's the Playboy? My member Playboy. 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What's the Playboy? 0320 835 8102 0320 835 8202 0320 835 8 Also, bet me. 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

0: of us out here, Brant, or such as the we are no, she saw a man, no, on only then the we are chances, she saw man, no, no, anything. 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
0: Ziggy Brown!
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0: That's right, that's right. 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
1: Oh, ma pene pan.
0: Oh.
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1: And you are a human in the by the ass about some of my sister. I am wrong.
0: Took a can, ain't you?
1: Okay,
0: took a can, ain't
1: you?
0: I am.
1: And you know, I'm not going to be able to do it.
0: Oh, that's an air no afro, why?
1: Mate, I do.
0: My protocol, what can I?

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0: I don't know. Man.
1: Oh, I don't look at you, see you, Mupa.
0: Amen.
1: Now, me patch on one, I'm in a bomb pudding. We
0: shall return to a bomb pudding.
1: Regina.
0: Regina.
1: Ah, okay, me patch on a friend.
0: It has a free book.
1: Me patch on him, Charles, for your first you.
0: The
1: park on
0: the
1: park. The park on. And you just pan. Sa. And you need your pan. And you're
0: done.
1: And you're fair. And I said.
0: Charles, guys.
1: You be fair. And you and so walk radio and quant to me in ye. You're a me pen or ye. 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
0: A yon a dal a kwa kwa kwa kwa kwa kwa kwa kwa kwa kwa kwa kwa kwa kwa kwa kwa kwa kwa kwa kwa kwa kwa kwa.
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0: the riot, if you're not a
1: million, damn, many of our kinna.
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0: And who do you want
1: to say?
0: Another audio from above.
1: Benedict.
0: AKA Mada de Lunda.
1: Mada Duanya.
0: The whole Ghana, many big God, never see the cases. What can Lumba only Lumbosu be our Ghana?
1: Hey!
0: Min America!
1: Big God!
0: Many big God! An America! 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
0: 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Daddy Lumba, a Yusuvia, extra the kind of ideas of our Kayacho. The following week, Yen Sensia, as I twice said, the Jessica at the mass charge could be for sure, and Yako Siae, Massa, or Gia Nisa, or Bianigo. Now, yet to me, I was out by four seven one for the Amaya. 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Ah. Hey.
1: Okay.
0: Only room but you won't be our Ghana.
1: Okay, be God, the answer. No, no, say Charles Kojo for soon. You put you be our Ghana. Zero three two two zero eight three five eight one zero three two two zero eight three five eight two zero three two two zero eight three five

0: morning. Yes, sir. Me patch up any case here, Benny.
1: Of any case, I come with John,
0: John, okay. Now, unim chance.

0: Good evening. 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
1: 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Okay, o frem na se bia. 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Good evening.
2: Good evening.
1: Boss, we didn't baby a cassafre.
2: Good
1: boy. Cassafre.
2: Marco Foto.
1: Okay. Udini BM, yes, eh? Dear pan, I will need you a chance, huh?
2: Chas Kojo. No, we will be.
1: Mm-hmm. Good evening. Boss, what's up, man?
3: I don't even
1: consume
3: for that.
1: Okay, now
3: and don't so be away.

0: Okay, Martin. Good evening.
1: Hello.
0: Good evening, baby. I'm suffering. Nipane doors, we nyasem kito ayem boni tel yanko. Good evening. Okay, mon peki obi fufre na. Good evening.
2: Good evening.
0: Awo mi ena what's he saying?
2: Patron.
0: Hey, Patron, unim daddy lumba.
2: Menim the pa.
0: A dear pan, awo yadanu wo, awo de yadanu wo.
2: Oh, dear, the next man, the lumba. Ibiya, the, nka, yeah, a thing to, or yadanu, boy. 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Send a lumba, it's only a tip for me, an action, as I say, say about our dog, say about our kids, say about what we have, yeah, she's perfect. Oh, and then my mom.
0: Nenyum be pan, eh, or there?
2: Nenyum be pan, eh, or there? 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
0: Yeah, o we.
1: Especially ye ma ni de ongo ye ho.
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3: You will be with my poor way,
1: and she ran.
3: 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That's it.
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1: yes sir
2: fantastic DJ in town
1: yeah
2: ah we anani kusikoje
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2: Oh boss. 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
1: Da. And do we have virgin?
2: Oh,
1: I will. Oba be na ope kana obi ti o ebi anu afoli ama.
2: Hey.
1: Okay, ana ni na sinu me ba na yo de. Then I the feeling o.
2: Daddy Luma. Hey. 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Eba high life just say we do ma kwetine. Just say that number dia Ghana dia. Say the bigger kind and the number 1 say banju and you to part dia. Because the brother said dia that number say obi. Say eba say number political song so a everybody Yesu.
1: I
2: even out to man na na ku for adu. That number dia why just say we great. We just say we are football and we mercy. And we're the greatest of all time. Which is our number one. Ghana at the only side. What it will cry. The feeling of Buddha.
1: Oh yeah, that one.
2: Oh, Daddy Luma dear. Do you any man say Daddy Luma dear? And I can't name you gospel side in the dear. The feeling of wolf. And you wait.

Oh, boss, you can't do it. I'm not going to do it. I'm not going to do it. I'm not going to do it. I'm not going to do it. I'm not going to do it. I'm not going to do it. I'm not going to do it. I'm not going to do it. I'm not going to do it. I'm not going to do it. I'm not going to do it. I'm not going to do it. I'm not going to do it. I'm not going to do it. I'm not going to do it. I'm not going to do it. I'm not going to do it. I'm not going to do it. I'm not going to do it. I'm not going to do it. I'm not going to do it. I'm not going to do it. I'm not going to do it. I'm not going to do it. I'm not going to do it. I'm not going to do it. I'm not going to do it. I'm not going to do it. I'm not going to do it. I'm not going to do it. I'm not going to do it. I'm not going to do it. I'm not going to do it. I'm not going to do it. I'm not going to do it. I'm not going to do it. I'm not going to do it. I'm not going to do it. I'm not going to do it. I'm not going to do it. I'm not going

0: evening.
1: Good evening.
0: How are you now? What's he saying?
1: My son, I will be here now.
0: Nyanko Pado, me hoye pare hona na abansu bende.
1: Yes, sir.
0: Na, dear pan, when it's your chasso?
1: Bibi.
0: Yes, so I am mad to do a kuno fast one, ah. Hello?
1: Hello?
0: Yes, so I am mad to do a kuno fast one, ah.
1: Emma? You.
0: Okay. Ninyum ben, eh, ode?
1: Then your money, baby.
0: I took a canoe on tie.
1: Then your money, baby. I'm one. If it's one, it's you. I'm one. Then your money, baby. Even one, it's you. Oh, Nama.
0: Oh, yeah. Mommy, oh, me, I'm a dancer.

0: 7 more minutes to go. Good evening.
1: Good evening.
0: How are you? Good baby. How are
1: you?
0: Okay. Now, at you my fault. I said, baby, how
1: are you?
0: Now, who said, Diana? I say, you couldn't do us make us be on it. My contest, I diet. Okay, Lumba, dear pan, are they pay a luma?
1: I don't know.
0: The world is born. You know,
1: see,
0: you know, I am a day.
1: So the world will see a time.
0: I ain't the way with this
1: chingle.
0: I am the best time.
1: I'm a master.
0: Yeah, that's it, baby.

0: Good evening.
1: Ah, and the man my friend man I fair. Much as some do chance and pa. A man of repa. Good na me pa jom oh me a benny. Yes, yes. Me pa jom ya.
0: There's a show. And I'm a baby, sir. Many man did baby.
1: Ah, okay, you.
0: Now, me pa show. Guy, if you know, I can try. So I'm single.
1: Uh-huh,
0: I was
1: why?
0: Yes, me, you're single.
1: Who's why you're single?
0: I.
1: Hey.
2: Hey. Enti
1: me pato o tie wa chere de wi a wo si tie wo ye ni pakoko o wo to o wo anan to o e ti se chere chere de wi a wo wa yi ni tie
0: okay me ye cute
1: wo ye cute aha ana de baby
0: me me ye chocolate
1: wo ye chocolate o wo to o
0: Eye
1: Norma. Eye Norma. Anantuo nso eh.
0: Norma.
1: Nanofo nso eh.
0: Norma.
3: What does it mean?
1: Okay, ne wati why? Abrante, when you're so so you're single, no so so you're single. Nene say single to mingle. Good evening. And I'm assuming you're single, Lou. Hello, good evening.
4: Good evening, DJ Funky.
1: Boss, we didn't baby get a free.
4: A problem here, and we get a free key.
1: That's right, me. A pre na Charles Newman, or the name call.
4: She cast some name at the
1: power. Took a camera, Charles. I
4: say, I do man come up, dear. A book that you did to a VM. Now say, ye, Jeffrey, Kaho. I bet now, mama, no near her. I point to my reho, a brain crew to you, may. That is the end to where you have been more. I say, snow, no, be water. Nasan Sabe, but I did this year to the other day. She cast them, but the end of the party, quantity.
1: What's it say?
4: I say, Saladin, never near the army. Then, may no enemy. The best I could be a fufu. A moon would time this year, and soon to the other day. She cast them. Frank is mommy found here, no big baby. Linda, yeah, you're real finita.
1: That's right. But that's it. What's this? I'll have the woo way. You didn't need me. Yeah, the any fufu. I say, yeah, the any fufu. Now, salad, the abrofone, dear.
3: So we'll be Debian Yakofaba.
1: I'll be a Dian Yakofaba. Open year call, and Shira Fan Club, the foul announcement is out to Ghana, you know.
3: I mean, the tinted TTM one is a DJ Frankie or Conono. And I'll be so yajma.
1: Mepa join me yajma.
3: Yeah, me de Mako, Macamaco.
1: Okay,
3: now, Nathan said, Inscra Fan Club, Chairman or Sayo. From Joe Bian team executive, Bian team. My young fat will see any young fire yajma. Fan Club, no idea. In your mobia, the messes will be amra. First, I guess you be amra. Now, I tempt 13
1: massively,
3: and you're 14, 13. Now, match your BBA, clan class member, BIA, you mean your BMF, match your BIA, Senti, for so, Yompa, Senti, Fan Club, Yompa,
1: okay.
3: Now, make with Zoya Asanka,
1: okay. Boy, you smile, every,
3: Yanpa,
1: okay.
3: National Champ, what team and Cobetty,
1: Obetty,
3: Ugidi Brown.
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7: Eye nukure. And your concern for Friday night ceremony. I've seen you see none yet statement, but 30%. Namia Duma, a da branda, or chaplain a bedan, Temninti Ama, you could see I never am out Saban Temptor. Yam person to Cobbis who came. If you print papers now, you print Yama drivers, no. And then Sunday, and to my yard doing now. Yama, a welfare for the same binum printed in my binum. They are only a one by G. Abrosa. If you have a print printing now or tonight by 12 o'clock, now read the Biasa Canadian. But two than up to 30%. Yet the Yajuma. It's what happened other than them because you could see an actor as watch now. 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
5: Dr. Richmond owusu tu ahene ena yeti nene no na yene no eka se weye ene yeti ye hugu monte so ene gana fobi so echeche nkomo efa sase mi hon wamonsu dia waka ye enye
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5: Ghana for B and H or Majin and was sign and Sosaya for Fra, Bank of Ghana, Edia Bayu home.
6: Yadiani HM Award, Mokokasi, or Mutufemu, a good year, Pesos Mining Ghana Limited, one Makachi. 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One would see Capudo, a pepim in Sia, a hamachi, any adusian nine. That is this guy to 6,864,000 Ghana cedis. Sir, I am free and anum or money, Roman Fam Wakurum Kuntumpo. 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Almost said you also made a Wakurum. 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You almost said ye, I see social corporate responsibilities, no. 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
14: 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I am from mind the most. Now, you must say, Ebbe Cosso, I agree. 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You must say, you see, it's a canoe, you're the infant to me, big dear, and I say, it's Yaswaba. The bonfire said,
6: Udia bra Facebook on our YouTube. Father, Roman father, one was a servant back home. No more. And I know him for Nabo Muntum, come, and you empenny a church yet to me say, when you wear stress, and say, Pudu abba. And you tea, a year. Nana could drop here, toss me and say, I am free, Henry. 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
15: 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Now to make your dance say newly executive for you or mono. Or much my had the power. Yeah, the parliamentary candidate. I wanna say MPP MP. I bear history. I'm my newly executive. And members are mobile.
5: Ani ya ti ye eye jomtina ni ya woyi ni fofo kra e wo bodi aba tompe siyaso Alex Ofori wakase wye ye ena Felix Foster aka a enei wano nsusu e wo atoye tifi mantam do woyi ni sonu nebaba ya manyoko 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
16: in fact bodi executive yes we move on in America they've started so well
13: na the renewed spirit any energy na from the share what you man say no eh yeah juma no me wo hwe kwachi na we stop plate out me hu say sit me you be genuine 2028 amen I say politics and a party are here no who here united front who here very united front now we here come for some here vibrant or commitment was ra or we hungry so we deliver and this is the set want to mean for be am future be a some set of constituency executives here executives are with the support of the electoral area executives and the polling station and the party support base you know this team they will deliver the seat for us in 2028 you enter a new kind of number the process make a seat now
5: wo atoye atifi do mantamo felet foster akene wayi ne se wono no ye chwechwefo ene etenene no wodi ni nsem ekoguye ena kum timothy enso ene wayi ne se wono no ye communication officer e wo bodi abaton pesia so wonom enso ni adon kase e kasaye
16: 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Yeah, near them. No more near my pa and walk on influence in the moon. Yeah, Bobo would do no. Now, Timamufola Ate. You may just want to abat 2028. Now, you will do NDC and the Honorable Samse accountable.
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17: 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The bushes are down. Ah, it's in the bushes. And the over the floor, we said, I left the cylinder, first of all, my first year's future. And it's a lot of people. Last week was what you had a request, I come out there from. The floor I think now, only is to down to the area. The way now, I'm not going to speak down. I need to come from. And so far as health, from again, anyone will see health concern. I was very high with the Mahamas government agenda. And she, yeah, not so, not so often, not so much. So, yeah, you would give me this reason. So, when you are, that's when you get the support. And so, so, so far as this, if I can't tell you, yeah, I don't know the job. And she never said from that person, they did it to do. Now, not to me, so, actually, I don't know the job. Actually,
6: mfanche kakra na nino na se bubo mu kakra mfanche wei ayo ni mwenyamfo kwa ku ahi Steven wano Samson fachame wano na yema shebe jendimo mamfo wo bodi nino na tia na wako nyo wano mkuwa u wane DC yompote mwa Steven bedu neko ye na panidi tujase bedu mfri afie mbusumi ya ye kwa kuru mayesa na abosu nda otosu ya duonu die na ni yaka nyo mwewe na fio mu cha humem ame edia ye juma
18: Yamsa, as a work instance, look at the distance here on the table. This is under a ferry, and I say, Boji, and I see, and I say, and I say, but I like it. By August 20th, I will say, yeah, you win projects. The same test, I'm sure, you see, it's completed.
19: aye chance e be commission and so far legacy project no obo any new answer initiative na so far so good yaje agbia ni sa enche bia by 20th at an as ending of August there we say to commission ina
6: we are DC ma body mensinim Stephen Bedu nene and out here no
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2: 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Yeah, cabbage, yeah. And you're maybe with my friend vitamin U.
0: U.
2: Vitamin U. Now, a bois or supply. 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Shall I see the cabbage?
3: Nabra.
2: Oba, Nanko, pardon, send me a dance. 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
0: Okay. 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
0: 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Okay.
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0: Mini wana kase fe.
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2: Ah,
0: but then what I want to know. Aha, oha. Was this uncle Uncle Apaya? And can an uncle or no be a dear dear?
2: I don't
0: want to
2: so
0: attack.
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0: do so attack? No, I'm sorry. Takarabua. No, unim so attack. 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
2: 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Rabua.
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0: wabuni nsa ho
3: because I see my chima, yes, I am one of mess fighter at the Colonel Chiman and one. They were drew Nesebus and Reso. And I say, what booming, sir.
0: Okay, yet I see PY.
3: Yeah,
0: do be a major in New York college. Okay, do so. Yeah, that's it. Okay, do that room. I see phone, fresh IF. Uma phone swa and one gas oven papa pafi. We didn't be a cafe. I
4: could see what for the piano fire maker. So I did that.
0: Of fire now here?
4: Yamia dom.
0: You offer?
4: Care this baby would be a hassada.
0: Send the phone, the phone, are they free, you boy?
4: And yes, I'm good.
0: Mikaiso, maybe. Obundasi. Okay. Jay, so I cradle. You see, Penyisi, I'm feeling yanam. Isra, you demand your kaya this year. Send your channel to much time addition. I send your channel.
4: This year. You think I was coming in India, Nia, and India, India. Now, in the four women, the action, I'm not my woman, Pia, from my soul, Pia, the young, but you know what it is, yeah, you know what it is, yeah, you know what it is, yeah, you know what it is, yeah.
0: You better tell us. Is some puna woman in
4: our
0: baby? What was he? We see a woman in a yabisano. I don't see a sister, I chama di she be.
4: Sir, I did say, yes, sir, and you go me and your puno. If you part to be a better crack and to be a father, you never
0: want to be a young and other comedian. Okay, you, Matty. A dear,
4: to die.
0: I was here, I know, and feeling pretty
4: similar.
0: You, dear Tosumi, and
4: senior.
0: Oh, who bong?
5: Assembly man. I'm a commercial for and craft when you need you know what own call you matter what I wish you Salam Akana
0: correct you Nano etwa no ho adafe etche sen ade afe e adafe
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10: 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I'm a quick. I'm a quick. I'm a quick. I'm a quick. I'm a quick. I'm a quick. I'm a quick. I'm a quick. I'm a quick. I'm a quick. I'm a quick. I'm a quick. I'm a quick. I'm a quick. I'm a quick. I'm a quick. I'm a quick. I'm a quick. I'm a quick. I'm a quick. I'm a quick. I'm a quick. I'm a quick. I'm a quick. I'm a quick. I'm a quick. I'm a quick. I'm a quick. I'm a quick. I'm a quick. I'm a quick. I'm a quick. I'm a quick. I'm a quick. I'm a quick. I'm a quick. I'm a quick. I'm a quick. I'm a quick. I'm a quick. I'm a quick. I'm a quick. I'm a quick. I'm a quick. I'm a quick. I'm a quick. I'm a quick. I'm a quick. I'm a quick. I'm a quick. I'm a quick. I'm a quick. 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
11: on to my neighbor get my
0: baby and then you'll be in your beauty with you not yet the pepper no
11: I'm
0: in in progress I'm brown but brain
11: oh yeah we want our own good anymore
0: Matthew or would you have a tour with your bro why
11: I would yes sir what is what I'm not
0: or would you have a two be a man
1: I'm a man be
0: that be
1: so I said
0: that be
1: oh oh dear Mm-hmm. I'm going to make my own budget.
11: I'm
0: going to make my own budget. So, I'm going to make my own budget.
11: What's your budget?
0: Hey, you're crazy. Mr. Wilson.
12: Hi.
0: Okay, so free.
12: I think you because I said Adako Jachi.
0: Okay, Adako Jachi, Mr. Wilson. Hi. Okay, over.
12: So would be a thing I don't know me can't sing it, you know.
0: Ah, you.
13: Na
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0: and so the market is in a chat. Yes, I know it's just saying.
2: Now, what can one of the figures say? You can't look at the price and what you know. It's not what can one of the figures who are casting more. I come from the car.
0: Okay, you.
2: Yes, what is you?
0: To obey so. Sir, I could call the. Oha se oha ankohia apan a enka na onim se oyedien
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2: 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You are in Takapa. Well, Shadow was old. That was in Takapa. About what you were saying? About what
0: you? You.
2: Hey, hey.
0: Oh, no, I had you.
2: My idea, my idea.
0: My idea, my idea. Pa.
2: I didn't have a bad job, but it's not why.
0: What? Don't kill you at the way.
2: I'm in Seattle.
0: Okay, yeah, that's it. Don't kill. Ade ni din o de okay de bibiribi nyina wa fi na o twin din ti de okay nyina wa ma ke se wo twa se wo ntwa
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13: Ami adom.
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0: 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Okay, Nana, you that's it. Why?
13: Yeah,
0: that's it. You, me have an acquired, you know, they are woho. Madre?
14: Yeah, so.
0: Your friend say, you know, Kasefri.
14: Madre Mariama Kunedu, Kasefri from.
0: Who's the Kunedu?
14: Mariama Kunedu,
0: 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So, who's the Kunedu? Hmm. 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
14: Yeah.
0: Watch your next week. Me we have fit, in fact. On say born in team fat I refer that at me. Mr. Fachemi.
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0: 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And quite the old lady Apobodiana, Miss Lady Mawo. And then quite in team.
14: That's
0: my infant no more. Mm. Would you see an hour? Could you join my memory?
14: That's a
0: Kafra.
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0: okay Nana Yadasi
17: your teacher a bebo and upon why
0: Matty me
17: who I gave her name is our OT is his sweet mother
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0: okay go see fra
16: aha na ne poku wakasi ayi ne papa ni yo
18: Okay. Ah, okay. Ah, okay. Ah, okay. Ah, okay. Ah, okay. Ah, okay. Ah, okay. Ah, okay. Ah, okay. Ah, okay. Ah, okay. Ah, okay. Ah, okay. Ah, okay. Ah, okay. Ah, okay. Ah, okay. Ah, okay. Ah, okay. Ah, okay. Ah, okay. Ah, okay. Ah, okay. Ah, okay. Ah, okay. Ah, okay. Ah, okay. Ah, okay. Ah, okay. Ah, okay. Ah, okay. Ah, okay. Ah, okay. Ah, okay. Ah, okay. Ah, okay. Ah, okay. Ah, okay. Ah, okay. Ah, okay. Ah, okay. Ah, okay. Ah, okay. Ah, okay. Ah, okay. Ah, okay. Ah, okay. Ah, okay. Ah, okay. Ah, okay. Ah, okay. Ah, okay. 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
3: la ega of our work of our as I touch you with an apple. 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
0: Yachanese.
3: You know, Yadema Kutin, Anna, Nenayano, Yadema, and Kano, as on phone almost one in Pio. Anna, Nesira, and also Yadema.
0: Tear bag back, whom you mean, so half back, Nina, but at the amount, Guma, Siena, not just a noan, no, Tuno Preco. After I be so ja, alludu, dear Gugu, now do yes, you is, there be with ye. Ah, gas oven, Papa Perfi, they didn't know their new fee. A year 4 bennies, 3 bennies, our oven, a sign, a shim, the total would number of fear near private use. Na kwa mountain, so a chicken cafe, chop back, a sienna, dear, and a dasen, I say, Munina. 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

0: said the old boy any day. 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
0: You didn't care, you didn't quite feel your numbers.
1: How was it, sir? I fear an amnesty cry, a child, the magician. I was in the tea,
0: you'll be on the baby,
1: Debbie.
0: Until very, sir, you didn't say,
1: yeah, any tea walk on to him. Just say, or anywhere. On a damn ranting, a cruelty, and a rantier in a moment. The Bohan watch me.
0: The Bono.
1: Chame the assembly, a basinable.
0: No,
1: that's what men are saying.
0: But how should I do?
1: A man of seven on
0: the Bono. A Gregory Bishop, or Nuna's ideas, or Chibus, yet to teach you.
1: I could see me call and then soon a war in Kunya Shuffle.
0: None Kumay day.
1: Almost one Kunyan. Quite in fear, Unkunya Shuffle.
0: Yeah, be in him said now with your hand never. Let me side nearby. It will be to me in the corner of Manuko. Be cut to the zoo. You try to call me, but if you are cut to him,
1: or many. I was in a sissy. I wore Ohima, but true honor, crony sin sissy.
0: Okay.
1: Crony only true Alicia Okumo.
0: Okay.
1: And the crony sin so. Could you ask Ohima so?
0: Okay.
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1: ana ni nine no and now I'm missing from you.
0: Send what I send there, you for dear.
1: And you are in
0: Wahinqua.
1: I was in Kunya Swafu, and you are in Qua. I inquire on the Sabaya, your best friend's man. Qua. I was the Brabo, and then I had one war in Nanan.
0: India do?
1: In Nanan, once or Hindia or Nanan more, it be crutching here. Yes, or also, Edian. And then medical can send a strand walking because and I'm not who's a jar will be out on the far woody.
0: Okay,
1: and yes, sir, John.
0: Okay, I feel a dear name come to Jane. Somewhere in the Bible,
1: yeah, can't wait. None of the can't be Jane. I'll try to mention a company. Say, will be a Bible would be a man, but Jane. And then I can't obey me a bear man at the man. I can't. 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
0: Ya promise no.
1: Promise no. 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Okay, do I promise you? Say, so honey, say, you do me now by my or my or one who or one who born. No one, you
0: will. But you will call a quarter
1: of which and so
0: a quarter of which you may buy my bama by all you were on the poor minute. You only said, you only said, said your name will cry the woman, you say, still only because of your woman. 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

0: 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and some 23 favor and a fee protection cream. Mammy Akubam, own Coco Janetti, and Coco Ejanetti, Winnebi Aho, and Shania Midi for our tribal submission school. A sweet bako and Coco, also Cotton Winnebi Ho. 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Start what trading Bobobo, also a bee ever ho. Nafi Pim ever Amasamaya. Hey, Ricky Store, house will be ato. And now, I'm a samaya when I see a back on a countryside, stadium countryside. A house will be ato. A fee, one of the people who come remino and cry. We see circle, the cook come remino, who call a dumb FM. Maybe sister stations no one enjoy, no. My man did the asana when you're in Kuni be ato on the 7. And no Dan China, one of committee 2 up to committee 11 in the Kikamunano. A shaman in Patamunano. Unko Alabaska Pharmacy, Iwo Ashamai. Alabaska Pharmacy, Ashamai, Munyabi Ato. Takwadi for Enko Market Circle. Star watching moon cries the king. Market Circle. Star watching moon cries the king. That would do Takwadi, that would do Market Circle. And then China, Yamini first year ye baby, wish ye be as a mission Santas Enginem, Ubisha Tadu Salvation School, Anase Amasamai. So be back in Shira FM. 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
1: me ji so so for safo
0: me put to say
1: nyame adom
0: I mean get here for say you dey na live on Instagram 104.5
1: sir
0: on Facebook 104.5 on Facebook and afi onyame d4 and so ewo lifestyle me hob me no and so TikTok we say make nyame d4 prophet Dr. Joseph Mensah Angels Dominion International Church on Facebook and I feel Dominion International Church on TikTok also sabe kanya me D4
1: now bet me actually YouTube
0: so
1: YouTube no see Angels Dominion International Church
0: YouTube 3
1: Angels Dominion International Church 3
0: okay
1: o person who you dwuma die na obako akoto no ho
0: Angels Dominion International Church
1: 3-3
0: straight. You say, woman, I made them afraid of course. Why you drew a woman booming, dance here, video, you know, be a really area who do a cool, you know, once I be to me, Aka. Let me leave for Prophet Dr. Joseph Mensah, coming home, will fear her. Now, and it's the same question that don't it is a CBR, somebody can come and then transi and what FDS. Prof,
1: suffer,
0: yeah, bumpy.
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0: 055 055 44 77 99 59 55 9 55 9 44 44 77 77 9 55 9 55 9 55 9 55 9 55 9 55 9 55 9 55 9 55 9 55 9 55 9 55 9 55 9 55 9 55 9 55 9 55 9 55 9 55 9 55 9 55 9 55 9 55 9 55 9 55 9 55 9 55 9 55 9 55 9 55 9 55 9 55 9 55 9 55 9 55 9 55 9 55 9 55 9 55 9 55 9 55 9 55 9 55 9 55 9 55 9 55 9 55 9 55 9 55 9 55 9 55 9 55 9 55 9 55 9 55 9 55 9 55 9 55 9 55 9 55 9 55 9 55 9 55 9 55 9 55 9 55 9 55 9 55 9 55 9 55 9 55 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
0: Angels Dominion International Church coffer by Prophet Dr. Joseph Mensa. What is that? Oh, we are. Is this your busa? I say, where we?
1: Dabi.
0: Where we?
1: Into where we?
0: This uncle.
1: A banning your business into where we are a problem.
0: We know what break one.
1: Sir, I say, oh, banning my business. I'll be man. I say, into where we? Angels
0: Dominion International Church Brandon Prophet Dr. Joseph Mensa.
1: Seven seven nine five nine.
0: And our number is 0541 40 39 39. 0541 40 39 39. Last number is 0504 604 122. 0504 604 122. 0504 604 122. Mami, what dance you way? It's a wound pain, kuma, a year protection cream, any fever cream, and quibin toya, and two foot true and winning. But more than so be in quibiato, na a bit to me abo ye. Angels Dominion International Church, a coffer byron, we inside with you up back with ye.
2: But I'm coming to say,
3: Oko,
2: and now so I dance
3: you. Well, Musuma dance someone say. Mr. Nana Bosuma and nine. Nemo was some lente one in the walk, young. And one name is so. Well, madam, you did. But as I say, one day I grow up, Danoso, king.
2: As a woman,
3: one moment, Danoso. No, the duck will board down chance and cook. That is Adiana, I'm sorry. You touch a career. I did not bow 12 to 3 women at the corner by
2: the journal.
3: And I don't know, I've been hearing him to me now. Ah, you pay then, send me a swassa. No, that way, you're Miss Woman and Miss No. Some Nantu and Nantu will let you be. Let me see, then I'm afraid. No, for by your side, the middle food and one. Miss Mayfadi, 12 years could die. The dire bosses. I'm up to now. Hey, Prof, pursue my denny, who made one match with Danoso. Let me say, I danced in Bow.
2: Oh, my dear,
3: my catcher said, some 91 a day. A drunk crankers.
2: Today, I will catch a good one. I cast a moon pass of 91.
3: Oh, my campia, Miss Ubia Mutubi. Ubia Mutubi from one home by. Now, a young crop of fire bankers and the Sangas.
2: You saka heard you. What's him? Couldn't seven at
0: seminar?
2: Couldn't seven at the mammon?
0: Bibu. Couldn't seminar?
2: Psalm 91,
0: Psalm 23.
2: Aye.
0: Bibi woman is seminar. The power of Yem Jim and Jimmy Bidi.
2: It has.
4: In Shiraya fan.
0: Bibi woman, we have a protection cream, a favor cream. And try him 2 foot room when he before. Now, what I share life in Yana, we shot 104.5 on Facebook. No, ye can, this is to say, to make up. 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Put all your bema, no more day when Pem Acofono. 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Just so I say, enough is enough.
1: See, any day I could cry back and say, I trust my leg.
0: Oh, but you mean Eddie Oro. Eddie, would you have put my mountain to
1: you? 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
1: dominion man
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0: anapa
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0: Meadow. Angels, Dominion International Church, Kofabai, Prophet Dr. Joseph Mensah. Yeah. On Facebook, 104.5. And of you, TikTok. Angels Dominion International Church. And of you, Dominion International Church. On YouTube, 3. And Zuzameka. Nyamidi for Prophet Dr. Joseph Mensah. It is also too for a boss, I say, and a baby a man on your own to know.
1: Manka!
0: Maybe I was a
1: baby,
0: maybe I was a baby.
1: Any new secret to know.
0: Any secret to know. Prof.
1: So for some.
0: And then come up and say, the young share, and your papa, your cra, it will be the brain.
1: Okay.
0: Now, feeling my bonus or cra, those which will be brain, the pedia. And just your home.
1: Ah, Matthias, yeah, pa.
0: A cra, ubia, or cra.
1: Yeah.
0: A dinner will cry to me the brewa,
1: the brewa,
0: my uncle so.
1: Yeah.
0: A yenny, my baby.
1: Okay.
0: And now said you will cry on the brewa, a bit dinner.
1: Say nipa.
0: Let's say we nipa. Oh,
1: yeah.
0: Mm-hmm.
1: So for Safo, a real say, you know, your cradia. Nipa, your tiano, or crying to me, oh, pretty to say nipa.
0: Mm-hmm.
1: You will be no more about the horn more, or crying in your tea. 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
1: Yeah.
0: Your person will ye be any job crano
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0: crani is strong.
1: And intin will be to me yale, nano huaton. 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
0: or tiasse,
1: or tiasse, and your crano. And tis a wine ye ya, at times maybe I wish you would be self repair or so. At the intention of my win ye. And then you may go out crown a power in your own farmer.
0: Say, or crowning demand there.
1: Yeah,
0: I remember it's my year, Juma.
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1: A brown.
0: Be a womb for man to find that you are in a brown.
1: A brown. Yes, shame, you're really cash and you'll be a young farmer. You only pay who had a crown. And pe at the tuntum.
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1: 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And I said, but to be how we need. Nini pedriana at the tuntum on or pe.
0: No, or the many pedriana.
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1: 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You will nipe boa. 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A juma and a crown and pen and oye. 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
1: And now we
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0: 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T.A. Adansi, number A 055-44-77-959. And a 0504-60-4122. 0504-60-4122. Last number is 0541-40-39-39. 0541-40-39-39. A life, Inshra 104.5 on Facebook. Ujami D4, Prophet Dr. Joseph Mensah. Submit my kind of Jimmy Dean in our Angels Dominion International Church on YouTube. Three. We submit to my cleaner. It's here a dancing paper. You didn't come on.
5: When you are a semi barber, you should make more party. You say, Miss Swan, I'm a story good cry. I've a mini. She can't be able to cry, baby. Tidako, baby. And I'm bad because you say, Miss Simi Peruku, and a baby, I'm a tear. Soon now, let me tell you a sooner and cune seminar. It's a mini bar. Spitting in a sooner woman, but no, she did.
6: I'm lucky.
5: O de meti ma to ni ne tio o si meduma no
6: eh
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6: Oh,
5: baby, you go to Paragia, and I'm sorry for the accusations you go finding in Chibiu. I deserve me that will be what I say.
6: Since you are too much, you man, I'm a child on a boy.
5: Papa, me bow me answer. 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I do my best to you. Since you be told to declare into me ye ye, but no kuami die. So far I me catch you on.
6: Nasa ubu anga onka.
5: Nti abama njuo di nti abami di minu ebae
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5: Shushwe mu ya adye ni pa uwa sa uye shushwe mu So why you should be more brave? What did I grab? You be with the 419.
0: Prof.
6: So for so for.
0: You should be more.
6: Yeah.
0: You should be die. I'm going to be brave. Boom. You're my pa, my crampy.
6: Sir. And the papa. And the senko wine ya.
0: Did you know?
6: And come on, aye.
0: Onu.
6: And the dada no aye den. Ye bisa. Osu story na ubi. The dada no. No, I had the intention of wearing a brab on the scene and care say.
0: No, but when you're in the mood, what the sumoto to sumo se
1: hwe de bia me catch you
0: say before ceremonium
1: me catch you say
0: the crab cancer ma won twa no ma ma for the sum
1: de bia me catch you say enyi ntina e friend say incremofo ene wisika no enye gana hasa mko awu ukwa Nigeria nyina nkan.

0: Prophet Dr. Joseph Mensa, a friend, a master of the Fiena Wabe. Men who so cry now, see a beard, my men, and then I may am our Baba Damasi.
1: I will not cry on one. Miss Angel, my bad, Miss Angel, my Vienna. 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
0: Who be a shop on
1: him, shop on my man,
0: quay, you cry.
1: Okay. If my numbers come up, look up, maybe I'm one away, quiet the crammer, you can catch him say. Maybe I'm sure we will get it. Didn't dinner where in India.
0: I'm far.
1: Timmy, dear prophet, me too, and come and do a film.
0: Okay,
1: and the TV so proud. Not my behavior and our castle bear. I can be a mere prosperity.
0: In course, what the money power, brabus, sir, and my dear, sir. Okay.
1: The way your mamma be in the chassis and you soon have you got a mere, if you don't call my man ever. I demand my power, my say.
0: See, I'm broke.
1: Yes, I mean,
0: I mean,
1: and you mean, wait, my bay, and it's in it, or spoke to my mamma, but I'll say, quite a home set in here. If you say, and so no, you might have been a winner at the other neighbor, and decided that only spiritual back out be a wow. I will pity of you, banner.
0: At you for my summa prosperity, as someone they be a mitina radio, so I make him, and why dance here. Opinion, medassi.
1: Prof.
2: Safo. 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
0: Yeah.
2: Bi adwuma nyi.
0: Yeah. 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
2: Bi otumade.
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0: Ah, dia wo a wo pretty.
2: Okay
0: na ye ye. Near the amount.
2: So, when you are a crowd, Tom, baby,
0: sir,
2: a grand coy,
0: I'm only a yamom. Until you are a bob brow person cooing him. And meeting a year, when meeting a year, say Nippon, Michio,
2: a solid Tomayento,
0: Tomayento. When meeting a year, sir, the anti a drummer, our young corn, men are by born in a bachelor's and you a drummer.
2: I will bring
0: you a drummer.